lows in the mid-70s. Thursday, partly cloudy in the morning, then clearing. Highs in the lower 90s. The coastal waters forecast from Baffin Bay to Port Aransas out 20 nautical miles. Today, southeast winds 5 to 10 knots. Seas 2 to 3 feet. Wave detail, east 3 feet at 6 seconds. A chance of showers and thunderstorms, mainly this morning. Tonight, southeast winds around 10 knots. Seas around 3 feet. Wave detail, southeast 3 feet at 7 seconds. A chance of showers with a slight chance of thunderstorms after midnight. Saturday, southeast winds 10 to 15 knots. Seas around 3 feet. Wave detail, east 3 feet at 7 seconds. A slight chance of showers and thunderstorms in the morning. Saturday night, southeast winds around 15 knots with gusts up to 20 knots. Seas 3 to 4 feet, occasionally to 5 feet. Wave detail, southeast 4 feet at 7 seconds and southeast 3 feet at 4 seconds. A slight chance of showers and thunderstorms after midnight. Sunday, southeast winds around 15 knots with gusts up to 20 knots. Seas 4 to 5 feet, occasionally to 6 feet. Wave detail, southeast 5 feet at 7 seconds. Sunday night, southeast winds 15 to 20 knots. Seas 4 to 5 feet, occasionally to 6 feet. Wave detail, southeast 5 feet at 7 seconds. Monday, southeast winds 15 to 20 knots. Seas 4 to 5 feet, occasionally to 6 feet. Monday night, southeast winds around 15 knots. Seas around 4 feet, occasionally to 5 feet. Tuesday, southeast winds 10 to 15 knots. Seas 3 to 4 feet, occasionally to 5 feet. Tuesday night, southeast winds 10 to 15 knots. Seas 3 to 4 feet, occasionally to 5 feet. Winds and seas higher and near thunderstorms. 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The current time is 11:17 a.m. Central Daylight Time. 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It was cloudy. The temperature was 82, the dew point 73, the relative humidity was 74%, the wind south at 3 miles an hour, and the pressure was 29.94 inches and falling. At Camp Mabry, it was partly sunny. The temperature was 79, the dew point 76, the relative humidity was 90%, the wind variable at 3 miles an hour, and the pressure was 29.96 inches and falling. The report from Pflugerville was not available. Taylor, partly sunny, 79. The report from Lago Vista was not available. Georgetown, cloudy, 80. San Marcos, fog was reported, 82. Burnett, cloudy, 74. Junction, partly sunny, 74. San Antonio, cloudy, 80. Corpus Christi, partly sunny, 82. Houston, partly sunny, 83. Once again at Austin Bergstrom it was 82, and at Camp Mabry it was 79. Elsewhere across the state, College Station cloudy 80. Amarillo mostly sunny 81. Abilene partly sunny 79. Dallas-Fort Worth Thunder was reported 78. Your weather synopsis for South Central Texas. Chances for rain will continue Friday and into the weekend. Locally heavy rain is possible at times each afternoon and evening Friday and Saturday. High temperatures will generally remain in the mid-80s to the mid-90s, with overnight lows in the mid-60s to mid-70s. Your local forecast. Today, cloudy with a chance of showers. A slight chance of thunderstorms this morning, then a chance of thunderstorms this afternoon. Highs in the mid-80s. Southeast winds around 5 miles per hour. Chance of rain 50%. Tonight, cloudy with

showers likely mainly in the evening. Lows in the lower 70s. Southeast winds around 5 miles per hour. Chance of rain 60%. Saturday, mostly cloudy with a slight chance of showers and thunderstorms in the morning, then partly cloudy with a chance of showers and thunderstorms in the afternoon. Highs in the mid-80s. South winds 5 to 10 miles per hour. Chance of rain 50%. Saturday night, partly cloudy with a chance of showers and thunderstorms in the evening, then mostly cloudy with a slight chance of showers and thunderstorms after midnight. Lows in the mid-70s. South winds 5 to 10 miles per hour. Chance of rain 50%. Sunday, mostly cloudy in the morning, then partly cloudy with a slight chance of showers and thunderstorms in the afternoon. Humid with highs in the upper 80s. South winds 10 to 15 miles per hour. Sunday night, partly cloudy in the evening, then becoming mostly cloudy. Lows in the mid-70s. Monday through Tuesday, partly cloudy. Highs in the lower 90s. Lows in the mid-70s. Tuesday night, mostly clear. Lows in the mid-70s. Wednesday, mostly cloudy in the morning, then clearing. Highs in the lower 90s. Wednesday night, mostly clear. Lows in the mid-70s. Thursday, partly cloudy in the morning, then clearing. Highs in the lower 90s. 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The current time is 11:21 a.m. Central Daylight Time. The Austin NOAA Weather Radio Roundup. At 11 a.m. at Austin Bergstrom International, it was cloudy. The temperature was 82, the dew point 73, the relative humidity was 74%, the wind south at 3 miles an hour, and the pressure was 29.94 inches and falling. At Camp Mabry, it was partly sunny. The temperature was 79, the dew point 76, the relative humidity was 90%, the wind variable at 3 miles an hour, and the pressure was 29.96 inches and falling. The report from Pflugerville was not available. Taylor, partly sunny, 79. The report from Lago Vista was not available. Georgetown, cloudy, 80. San Marcos, fog was reported, 82. Burnett, cloudy, 74. Junction, partly sunny, 74. San Antonio, cloudy, 80. Corpus Christi, partly sunny, 82. Houston, partly sunny, 83. Once again at Austin Bergstrom, it was 82, and at Camp Mabry, it was 79. Elsewhere across the state, College Station, cloudy, 80. Amarillo, mostly sunny, 81. Abilene, partly sunny, 79. Dallas-Fort Worth Thunder was reported 78. Your weather synopsis for South Central Texas. Chances for rain will continue Friday and into the weekend. Locally heavy rain is possible at times each afternoon and evening Friday and Saturday. High temperatures will generally remain in the mid-80s to the mid-90s, with overnight lows in the mid-60s to mid-70s. Your local forecast. Today, cloudy with a chance of showers. A slight chance of thunderstorms this morning, then a chance of thunderstorms this afternoon. Highs in the mid-80s. Southeast winds around 5 miles per hour. Chance of rain 50%. Tonight, cloudy with a chance of thunderstorms. Showers likely, mainly in the evening. Lows in the lower 70s. Southeast winds around 5 miles per hour. Chance of rain 60%. Saturday, mostly cloudy with a slight chance of showers and thunderstorms in the morning, then partly cloudy with a chance of showers and thunderstorms in the afternoon. Highs in the mid-80s. South winds 5 to 10 miles per hour. Chance of rain 50%. Saturday night, partly cloudy with a chance of showers and thunderstorms in the evening, then mostly cloudy with a slight chance of showers.

storms and thunderstorms after midnight. Lows in the mid-70s. South winds 5 to 10 miles per hour. Chance of rain 50%. Sunday, mostly cloudy in the morning, then partly cloudy with a slight chance of showers and thunderstorms in the afternoon. Humid with highs in the upper 80s. South winds 10 to 15 miles per hour. Sunday night, partly cloudy in the evening, then becoming mostly cloudy. Lows in the mid-70s. Monday through Tuesday, partly cloudy. Highs in the lower 90s. Lows in the mid-70s. Tuesday night, mostly clear. Lows in the mid-70s. Wednesday, mostly cloudy in the morning, then clearing. Highs in the lower 90s. Wednesday night, mostly clear. Lows in the mid-70s. Thursday, partly cloudy in the morning, then clearing. Highs in the lower 90s. 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The current time is 11:25 a.m. Central Daylight Time. The Austin NOAA Weather Radio Roundup. At 11 a.m. at Austin Bergstrom International, it was cloudy. The temperature was 82, the dew point 73, the relative humidity was 74%, the wind south at 3 miles an hour, and the pressure was 29.94 inches and falling. At Camp Mabry, it was partly sunny. The temperature was 79, the dew point 76, the relative humidity was 90%, the wind variable at 3 miles an hour, and the pressure was 29.96 inches and falling. The report from Pflugerville was not available. Taylor, partly sunny, 79. The report from Lago Vista was not available. Georgetown, cloudy, 80. San Marcos, fog was reported, 82. Burnett, cloudy, 74. Junction, partly sunny, 74. San Antonio, cloudy, 80. Corpus Christi, partly sunny, 82. Houston, partly sunny, 83. Once again at Austin Bergstrom, it was 82, and at Camp Mabry, it was 79. Elsewhere across the state, College Station, cloudy, 80. Amarillo, mostly sunny, 81. Abilene, partly sunny, 79. Dallas-Fort Worth Thunder was reported 78. Your weather synopsis for South Central Texas. Chances for rain will continue Friday and into the weekend. Locally heavy rain is possible at times each afternoon and evening Friday and Saturday. High temperatures will generally remain in the mid-80s to the mid-90s, with overnight lows in the mid-60s to mid-70s. Your local forecast. Today, cloudy with a chance of showers. A slight chance of thunderstorms this morning. Then a chance of thunderstorms this afternoon. Highs in the mid-80s. Southeast winds around 5 miles per hour. Chance of rain 50%. Tonight, cloudy with a chance of thunderstorms. Showers likely, mainly in the evening. Lows in the lower 70s. Southeast winds around 5 miles per hour. Chance of rain 60%. Saturday, mostly cloudy with a slight chance of showers and thunderstorms in the morning, then partly cloudy with a chance of showers and thunderstorms in the afternoon. Highs in the mid-80s. South winds 5 to 10 miles per hour. Chance of rain 50%. Saturday night, partly cloudy with a chance of showers and thunderstorms in the evening, then mostly cloudy with a slight chance of showers and thunderstorms after midnight. Lows in the mid-70s. South winds 5 to 10 miles per hour. Chance of rain 50%. Sunday, mostly cloudy in the morning, then partly cloudy with a slight chance of showers and thunderstorms in the afternoon. Humid with highs in the upper 80s. South winds 10 to 15 miles per hour. Sunday night, partly cloudy in the evening, then becoming mostly cloudy. Lows in the mid-70s. Monday through Tuesday, partly cloudy. Highs in the lower 90s. Lows in the mid-70s.

Tuesday night, mostly clear. Lows in the mid-70s. Wednesday, mostly cloudy in the morning, then clearing. Highs in the lower 90s. Wednesday night, mostly clear. Lows in the mid-70s. Thursday, partly cloudy in the morning, then clearing. Highs in the lower 90s. 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It was cloudy. The temperature was 82, the dew point 73, the relative humidity was 74%, the wind south at 3 miles an hour, and the pressure was 29.94 inches and falling. At Camp Mabry, it was partly sunny. The temperature was 79, the dew point 76, the relative humidity was 90%, the wind variable at 3 miles an hour, and the pressure was 29.96 inches and falling. The report from Pflugerville was not available. Taylor, partly sunny, 79. The report from Lago Vista was not available. Georgetown, cloudy, 80. San Marcos, fog was reported, 82. Burnett, cloudy, 74. Junction, partly sunny, 74. San Antonio, cloudy, 80. Corpus Christi, partly sunny, 82. Houston, partly sunny, 83. Once again at Austin Bergstrom, it was 82, and at Camp Mabry, it was 79. Elsewhere across the state, College Station, cloudy, 80. Amarillo, mostly sunny, 81. Abilene, partly sunny, 79. Dallas-Fort Worth Thunder was reported, 78. Your weather synopsis for South Central Texas. Chances for rain will continue Friday and into the weekend. Locally heavy rain is possible at times each afternoon and evening Friday and Saturday. High temperatures will generally remain in the mid-80s to the mid-90s, with overnight lows in the mid-60s to mid-70s. Your local forecast. Today, cloudy with a chance of showers. A slight chance of thunderstorms this morning, then a chance of thunderstorms this afternoon. Highs in the mid-80s. Southeast winds around 5 miles per hour. Chance of rain 50%. Tonight, cloudy with a chance of thunderstorms. Showers likely, mainly in the evening. Lows in the lower 70s. Southeast winds around 5 miles per hour. Chance of rain 60%. Saturday, mostly cloudy with a slight chance of showers and thunderstorms in the morning, then partly cloudy with a chance of showers and thunderstorms in the afternoon. Highs in the mid-80s. South winds 5 to 10 miles per hour. Chance of rain 50%. Saturday night, partly cloudy with a chance of showers and thunderstorms in the evening 80s. South winds 5 to 10 miles per hour. Chance of rain 50%. Saturday night, partly cloudy with a chance of showers and thunderstorms in the evening, then mostly cloudy with a slight chance of showers and thunderstorms after midnight. Lows in the mid-70s. South winds 5 to 10 miles per hour. Chance of rain 50%. Sunday, mostly cloudy in the morning, then partly cloudy with a slight chance of showers and thunderstorms in the afternoon. Humid with highs in the upper 80s. South winds 10 to 15 miles per hour. Sunday night, partly cloudy in the evening, then becoming mostly cloudy. Lows in the mid-70s. Monday through Tuesday, partly cloudy. Highs in the lower 90s. Lows in the mid-70s. Tuesday night, mostly clear. Lows in the mid-70s. Wednesday, mostly cloudy in the morning, then clearing. Highs in the lower 90s. Wednesday night, mostly clear. Lows in the mid-70s. Thursday, partly cloudy in the morning, then clearing. Highs in the lower 90s. 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

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It was cloudy. The temperature was 82, the dew point 73, the relative humidity was 74%, the wind south at 3 miles an hour, and the pressure was 29.94 inches and falling. At Camp Mabry, it was partly sunny. The temperature was 79, the dew point 76, the relative humidity was 90%, the wind variable at 3 miles an hour, and the pressure was 29.96 inches and falling. The report from Pflugerville was not available. Taylor, partly sunny, 79. The report from Lago Vista was not available. Georgetown, cloudy, 80. San Marcos, fog was reported, 82. Burnett, cloudy, 74. Junction, partly sunny, 74. San Antonio, cloudy, 80. Corpus Christi, partly sunny, 82. Houston, partly sunny, 83. Once again at Austin Bergstrom it was 82, and at Camp Mabry it was 79. Elsewhere across the state, College Station cloudy 80. Amarillo mostly sunny 81. Abilene partly sunny 79. Dallas-Fort Worth Thunder was reported 78. The Tropical Weather Outlook. For the North Atlantic, Caribbean Sea and the Gulf of America, tropical cyclone formation is not expected during the next 7 days. Your weather synopsis for South Central Texas. Chances for rain will continue Friday and into the weekend. Locally heavy rain is possible at times each afternoon and evening Friday and Saturday. High temperatures will generally remain in the mid-80s to the mid-90s, with overnight lows in the mid-60s to mid-70s. Your local forecast. Today, cloudy with a chance of showers. A slight chance of thunderstorms this morning, then a chance of thunderstorms this afternoon. Highs in the mid-80s. Southeast winds around 5 miles per hour. Chance of rain 50%. Tonight, cloudy with a chance of thunderstorms. Showers likely, mainly in the evening. Lows in the lower 70s. Southeast winds around 5 miles per hour. Chance of rain 60%. Saturday, mostly cloudy with a slight chance of showers and thunderstorms in the morning, then partly cloudy with a chance of showers and thunderstorms in the afternoon. Highs in the mid-80s. South winds 5 to 10 miles per hour. Chance of rain 50%. Saturday night, partly cloudy with a chance of showers and thunderstorms in the evening, then mostly cloudy with a slight chance of showers and thunderstorms after midnight. Lows in the mid-70s. South winds 5 to 10 miles per hour. Chance of rain 50%. Sunday, mostly cloudy in the morning, then partly cloudy with a slight chance of showers and thunderstorms in the afternoon. Humid with highs in the upper 80s. South winds 10 to 15 miles per hour. Sunday night, partly cloudy in the evening, then becoming mostly cloudy. Lows in the mid-70s. Monday through Tuesday, partly cloudy. Highs in the lower 90s. Lows in the mid-70s. Tuesday night, mostly clear. Lows in the mid-70s. Wednesday, mostly cloudy in the morning, then clearing. Highs in the lower 90s. Wednesday night, mostly clear. Lows in the mid-70s. Thursday, partly cloudy in the morning, then clearing. Highs in the lower 90s. 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The current time is 11:39 a.m. Central Daylight Time. 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It was cloudy. The temperature was 82,

the dew point 73. The relative humidity was 74%, the wind south at 3 miles an hour, and the pressure was 29.94 inches and falling. At Camp Mabry, it was partly sunny. The temperature was 79, the dew point 76. The relative humidity was 90%, the wind variable at 3 miles an hour, and the pressure was 29.96 inches and falling. The report from Pflugerville was not available. Taylor, partly sunny, 79. The report from Lago Vista was not available. Georgetown, cloudy, 80. San Marcos, fog, was reported, 82. Burnett, cloudy, 74. Junction, partly sunny, 74. San Antonio, cloudy, 80. Corpus Christi, partly sunny, 82. Houston, partly sunny, 83. Once again at Austin Bergstrom it was 82, and at Camp Mabry it was 79. Elsewhere across the state, College Station cloudy 80. Amarillo mostly sunny 81. Abilene partly sunny 79. Dallas-Fort Worth Thunder was reported 78. Your weather synopsis for South Central Texas. Chances for rain will continue Friday and into the weekend. Locally, heavy rain is possible at times each afternoon and evening Friday and Saturday. High temperatures will generally remain in the mid-80s to the mid-90s, with overnight lows in the mid-60s to mid-70s. Your local forecast. Today, cloudy with a chance of showers. A slight chance of thunderstorms this morning, then a chance of thunderstorms this afternoon. Highs in the mid-80s. Southeast winds around 5 miles per hour. Chance of rain 50%. Tonight, cloudy with a chance of thunderstorms. Showers likely, mainly in the evening. Lows in the lower 70s. Southeast winds around 5 miles per hour. Chance of rain 60%. Saturday, mostly cloudy with a slight chance of showers and thunderstorms in the morning, then partly cloudy with a chance of showers and thunderstorms in the afternoon. Highs in the mid-80s. South winds 5 to 10 miles per hour. Chance of rain 50%. Saturday night, partly cloudy with a chance of showers and thunderstorms in the evening, then mostly cloudy with a slight chance of showers and thunderstorms after midnight. Lows in the mid-70s. South winds 5 to 10 miles per hour. Chance of rain 50%. Sunday, mostly cloudy in the morning, then partly cloudy with a slight chance of showers and thunderstorms in the afternoon. Humid with highs in the upper 80s. South winds 10 to 15 miles per hour. Sunday night, partly cloudy in the evening, then becoming mostly cloudy. Lows in the mid-70s. Monday through Tuesday, partly cloudy. Highs in the lower 90s. Lows in the mid-70s. Tuesday night, mostly clear. Lows in the mid-70s. Wednesday, mostly cloudy in the morning, then clearing. Highs in the lower 90s. Wednesday night, mostly clear. Lows in the mid-70s. Thursday, partly cloudy in the morning, then clearing. Highs in the lower 90s. 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The current time is 11:43 a.m. Central Daylight Time. The Austin NOAA Weather Radio Roundup. At 11 a.m. at Austin Bergstrom International, it was cloudy. The temperature was 82, the dew point 73, the relative humidity was 74%, the wind south at 3 miles an hour, and the pressure was 29.94 inches and falling. At Camp Mabry, it was partly sunny. The temperature was 79, the dew point 76. The relative humidity was 90%, the wind variable at 3 miles an hour, and the pressure was 29.96 inches and falling. The report from Pflugerville was not available. Taylor, partly sunny, 79. The report from Lago Vista was not available. Georgetown, cloudy, 80. San Marcos, fog.

was reported 82. Burnett cloudy 74. Junction partly sunny 74. San Antonio cloudy 80. Corpus Christi partly sunny 82. Houston partly sunny 83. Once again at Austin Bergstrom it was 82, and at Camp Mabry it was 79. Elsewhere across the state, College Station cloudy 80. Amarillo mostly sunny 81. Abilene partly sunny 79. Dallas-Fort Worth Thunder was reported 78. The coastal waters forecast from Baffin Bay to Port Aransas out 20 nautical miles. Today, southeast winds 5 to 10 knots. Seas 2 to 3 feet. Wave detail, east 3 feet at 6 seconds. A chance of showers and thunderstorms, mainly this morning. Tonight, southeast winds around 10 knots. Seas around 3 feet. Wave detail, southeast 3 feet at 7 seconds. A chance of showers with a slight chance of thunderstorms after midnight. Saturday, southeast winds 10 to 15 knots. Seas around 3 feet. Wave detail, east 3 feet at 7 seconds. A slight chance of showers and thunderstorms in the morning. Saturday night, southeast winds around 15 knots with gusts up to 20 knots. Seas 3 to 4 feet, occasionally to 5 feet. Wave detail, southeast 4 feet at 7 seconds and southeast 3 feet at 4 seconds. A slight chance of showers and thunderstorms after midnight. Sunday, southeast winds around 15 knots with gusts up to 20 knots. Seas 4 to 5 feet, occasionally to 6 feet. Wave detail, southeast 5 feet at 7 seconds. Sunday night, southeast winds 15 to 20 knots. Seas 4 to 5 feet, occasionally to 6 feet. Wave detail, southeast 5 feet at 7 seconds. Monday, southeast winds 15 to 20 knots. Seas 4 to 5 feet, occasionally to 6 feet. Monday night, southeast winds around 15 knots. Seas around 4 feet, occasionally to 5 feet. Tuesday, southeast winds 10 to 15 knots. Seas 3 to 4 feet, occasionally to 5 feet. Tuesday night, southeast winds 10 to 15 knots. Seas 3 to 4 feet, occasionally to 5 feet. Winds and seas higher and near thunderstorms. Your weather synopsis for South Central Texas. Chances for rain will continue Friday and into the weekend. Locally heavy rain is possible at times each afternoon and evening Friday and Saturday. High temperatures will generally remain in the mid-80s to the mid-90s, with overnight lows in the mid-60s to mid-70s. Your local forecast. Today, cloudy with a chance of showers. A slight chance of thunderstorms this morning, then a chance of thunderstorms this afternoon. Highs in the mid-80s. Southeast winds around 5 miles per hour. Chance of rain 50%. Tonight, cloudy with a chance of thunderstorms. Showers likely, mainly in the evening. Lows in the lower 70s. Southeast winds around 5 miles per hour. Chance of rain 60%. Saturday, mostly cloudy with a slight chance of showers and thunderstorms in the morning, then partly cloudy with a chance of showers and thunderstorms in the afternoon. Highs in the mid-80s. South winds 5 to 10 miles per hour. Chance of rain 50%. Saturday night, partly cloudy with a chance of showers and thunderstorms in the evening, then mostly cloudy with a slight chance of showers and thunderstorms after midnight. Lows in the mid-70s. South winds 5 to 10 miles per hour. Chance of rain 50%. Sunday, mostly cloudy in the morning, then partly cloudy with a slight chance of showers and thunderstorms in the afternoon. Humid with highs in the upper 80s. South winds 10 to 15 miles per hour. Sunday night, partly cloudy in the evening, then becoming mostly cloudy. Lows in the mid-70s. Monday through Tuesday, partly cloudy. Highs in the lower 90s. Lows in the mid-70s.
Tuesday night, mostly clear. Lows in the mid-70s. Wednesday, mostly cloudy in the morning, then clearing. Highs in the lower 90s. Wednesday night, mostly clear. Lows in the mid-70s. Thursday, partly cloudy in the morning, then clearing. Highs in the lower 90s. 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It was cloudy. The temperature was 82, the dew point 73, the relative humidity was 74%, the wind south at 3 miles an hour, and the pressure was 29.94 inches and falling. At Camp Mabry, it was partly sunny. The temperature was 79, the dew point 76, the relative humidity was 90%, the wind variable at 3 miles an hour, and the pressure was 29.96 inches and falling. The report from Pflugerville was not available. Taylor, partly sunny, 79. The report from Lago Vista was not available. Georgetown, cloudy, 80. San Marcos, fog was reported, 82. Burnett, cloudy, 74. Junction, partly sunny, 74. San Antonio, cloudy, 80. Corpus Christi, partly sunny, 82. Houston, partly sunny, 83. Once again at Austin Bergstrom, it was 82, and at Camp Mabry, it was 79. Elsewhere across the state, College Station, cloudy, 80. Amarillo, mostly sunny, 81. Abilene, partly sunny, 79. Dallas-Fort Worth Thunder was reported, 78. Your weather synopsis for South Central Texas. Chances for rain will continue Friday and into the weekend. Locally, heavy rain is possible at times each afternoon and evening Friday and Saturday. High temperatures will generally remain in the mid-80s to the mid-90s, with overnight lows in the mid-60s to mid-70s. Your local forecast. Today, cloudy with a chance of showers. A slight chance of thunderstorms this morning, then a chance of thunderstorms this afternoon. Highs in the mid-80s. Southeast winds around 5 miles per hour. Chance of rain 50%. Tonight, cloudy with a chance of thunderstorms. Showers likely, mainly in the evening. Lows in the lower 70s. Southeast winds around 5 miles per hour. Chance of rain 60%. Saturday, mostly cloudy with a slight chance of showers and thunderstorms in the morning, then partly cloudy with a chance of showers and thunderstorms in the afternoon. Highs in the mid-80s. South winds 5 to 10 miles per hour. Chance of rain 50%. Saturday night, partly cloudy with a chance of showers and thunderstorms in the evening, then mostly cloudy with a slight chance of showers and thunderstorms after midnight. Lows in the mid-70s. South winds 5 to 10 miles per hour. Chance of rain 50%. Sunday, mostly cloudy in the morning, then partly cloudy with a slight chance of showers and thunderstorms in the afternoon. Humid with highs in the upper 80s. South winds 10 to 15 miles per hour. Sunday night, partly cloudy in the evening, then becoming mostly cloudy. Lows in the mid-70s. Monday through Tuesday, partly cloudy. Highs in the lower 90s. Lows in the mid-70s. Tuesday night, mostly clear. Lows in the mid-70s. Wednesday, mostly cloudy in the morning, then clearing. Highs in the lower 90s. Wednesday night, mostly clear. Lows in the mid-70s. Thursday, partly cloudy in the morning, then clearing. Highs in the lower 90s. 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

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It was cloudy. The temperature was 82, the dew point 73, the relative humidity was 74%, the wind south at 3 miles an hour, and the pressure was 29.94 inches and falling. At Camp Mabry, it was partly sunny. The temperature was 79, the dew point 76, the relative humidity was 90%, the wind variable at 3 miles an hour, and the pressure was 29.96 inches and falling. The report from Pflugerville was not available. Taylor, partly sunny, 79. The report from Lago Vista was not available. Georgetown, cloudy, 80. San Marcos, fog was reported, 82. Burnett, cloudy, 74. Junction, partly sunny, 74. San Antonio, cloudy, 80. Corpus Christi, partly sunny, 82. Houston, partly sunny, 83. Once again at Austin Bergstrom, it was 82, and at Camp Mabry, it was 79. Elsewhere across the state, College Station, cloudy, 80. Amarillo, mostly sunny, 81. Abilene, partly sunny, 79. Dallas-Fort Worth Thunder was reported 78. Your weather synopsis for South Central Texas. Chances for rain will continue Friday and into the weekend. Locally heavy rain is possible at times each afternoon and evening Friday and Saturday. High temperatures will generally remain in the mid-80s to the mid-90s, with overnight lows in the mid-60s to mid-70s. Your local forecast. Today, cloudy with a chance of showers. A slight chance of thunderstorms this morning, then a chance of thunderstorms this afternoon. Highs in the mid-80s. Southeast winds around 5 miles per hour. Chance of rain 50%. Tonight, cloudy with a chance of thunderstorms. Showers likely, mainly in the evening. Lows in the lower 70s. Southeast winds around 5 miles per hour. Chance of rain 60%. Saturday, mostly cloudy with a slight chance of showers and thunderstorms in the morning, then partly cloudy with a chance of showers and thunderstorms in the afternoon. Highs in the mid-80s. South winds 5 to 10 miles per hour. Chance of rain 50%. Saturday night, partly cloudy with a chance of showers and thunderstorms in the evening, then mostly cloudy with a slight chance of showers and thunderstorms.

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It was cloudy. The temperature was 82, the dew point 73, the relative humidity was 74%, the wind south at 3 miles an hour, and the pressure was 29.94 inches and falling. At Camp Mabry, it was partly sunny. The temperature was 79, the dew point 76, the relative humidity was 90%, the wind variable at 3 miles an hour, and the pressure was 29.96 inches and falling. The report from Pflugerville was not available. Taylor, partly sunny, 79. The report from Lago Vista was not available. Georgetown, cloudy, 80. San Marcos, fog was reported, 82. Burnett, cloudy, 74. Junction, partly sunny, 74. San Antonio, cloudy, 80. Corpus Christi, partly sunny, 82. Houston, partly sunny, 83. Once again at Austin Bergstrom, it was 82, and at Camp Mabry, it was 79. Elsewhere across the state, College Station, cloudy, 80. Amarillo, mostly sunny, 81. Abilene, partly sunny, 79. Dallas-Fort Worth Thunder was reported, 78. Your weather synopsis for South Central Texas. Chances for rain will continue Friday and into the weekend. Locally, heavy rain is possible at times each afternoon and evening Friday and Saturday. High temperatures will generally remain in the mid-80s to the mid-90s, with overnight lows in the mid-60s to mid-70s. Your local forecast. Today, cloudy with a chance of showers. A slight chance of thunderstorms this morning, then a chance of thunderstorms this afternoon. Highs in the mid-80s. Southeast winds around 5 miles per hour. Chance of rain 50%. Tonight, cloudy with a chance of thunderstorms. Showers likely, mainly in the evening. Lows in the lower 70s. Southeast winds around 5 miles per hour. Chance of rain 60%. Saturday, mostly cloudy with a slight chance of showers and thunderstorms in the morning, then partly cloudy with a chance of showers and thunderstorms in the afternoon. Highs in the mid-80s. South winds 5 to 10 miles per hour. Chance of rain 50%. Saturday night, partly cloudy with a chance of showers and thunderstorms in the evening, then mostly cloudy with a slight chance of showers and thunderstorms after midnight. Lows in the mid-70s. South winds 5 to 10 miles per hour. Chance of rain 50%. Sunday, mostly cloudy in the morning, then partly cloudy with a slight chance of showers and thunderstorms in the afternoon. Humid with highs in the upper 80s. South winds 10 to 15 miles per hour. Sunday night, partly cloudy in the evening, then becoming mostly cloudy. Lows in the mid-70s. Monday through Tuesday, partly cloudy. Highs in the lower 90s. Lows in the mid-70s. Tuesday night, mostly clear. Lows in the mid-70s. Wednesday, mostly cloudy in the morning, then clearing. Highs in the lower 90s. Wednesday night, mostly clear. Lows in the mid-70s. Thursday, partly cloudy in the morning, then clearing. Highs in the lower 90s. 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The current time is 12:03 p.m. Central Daylight Time. The Austin NOAA Weather Radio Roundup. At 11 a.m. at Austin Bergstrom International, it was cloudy. The temperature was 82, the dew point 73, the relative humidity was 74%, the wind

south at 3 miles an hour, and the pressure was 29.94 inches and falling. At Camp Mabree, it was partly sunny. The temperature was 79, the dew point 76. The relative humidity was 90%, the wind variable at 3 miles an hour, and the pressure was 29.96 inches and falling. The report from Pflugerville was not available. Taylor, partly sunny, 79. The report from Lago Vista was not available. Georgetown, cloudy, 80. San Marcos, fog was reported, 82. Burnett, cloudy, 74. Junction, partly sunny, 74. San Antonio, cloudy, 80. Corpus Christi, partly sunny, 82. Houston, partly sunny, 83. Once again at Austin Bergstrom, it was 82, and at Camp Mabree, it was 79. Elsewhere across the state, College Station, cloudy, 80. Amarillo, mostly sunny, 81. Abilene, partly sunny, 79. Dallas-Fort Worth Thunder was reported, 78. Your weather synopsis for South Central Texas. Chances for rain will continue Friday and into the weekend. Locally, heavy rain is possible at times each afternoon and evening Friday and Saturday. High temperatures will generally remain in the mid-80s to the mid-90s, with overnight lows in the mid-60s to mid-70s. Your local forecast. Today, cloudy with a chance of showers. A slight chance of thunderstorms this morning, then a chance of thunderstorms this afternoon. Highs in the mid-80s. Southeast winds around 5 miles per hour. Chance of rain 50%. Tonight, cloudy with a chance of thunderstorms. Showers likely, mainly in the evening. Lows in the lower 70s. Southeast winds around 5 miles per hour. Chance of rain 60%. Saturday, mostly cloudy with a slight chance of showers and thunderstorms in the morning, then partly cloudy with a chance of showers and thunderstorms in the afternoon. Highs in the mid-80s. South winds 5 to 10 miles per hour. Chance of rain 50%. Saturday night, partly cloudy with a chance of showers and thunderstorms in the evening, then mostly cloudy with a slight chance of showers and thunderstorms after midnight. Lows in the mid-70s. South winds 5 to 10 miles per hour. Chance of rain 50%. Sunday, mostly cloudy in the morning, then partly cloudy with a slight chance of showers and thunderstorms in the afternoon. Humid with highs in the upper 80s. South winds 10 to 15 miles per hour. Sunday night, partly cloudy in the evening, then becoming mostly cloudy. Lows in the mid-70s. Monday through Tuesday, partly cloudy. Highs in the lower 90s. Lows in the mid-70s. Tuesday night, mostly clear. Lows in the mid-70s. Wednesday, mostly cloudy in the morning, then clearing. Highs in the lower 90s. Wednesday night, mostly clear. Lows in the mid-70s. Thursday, partly cloudy in the morning, then clearing. Highs in the lower 90s. 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The current time is 12:07 p.m. Central Daylight Time. Your weather synopsis for South Central Texas. Chances for rain will continue Friday and into the weekend. Locally, heavy rain is possible at times each afternoon and evening Friday and Saturday. High temperatures will generally remain in the mid-80s to the mid-90s, with overnight lows in the mid-60s to mid-70s. Your local forecast. Today, cloudy with a chance of showers. A slight chance of thunderstorms this morning, then a chance of thunderstorms this afternoon. Highs in the mid-80s. Southeast winds around 5 miles per hour. Chance of rain 50%. Tonight, cloudy with a chance of thunderstorms. Showers likely, mainly in the evening. Lows in the lower 70s. Southeast winds around 5 miles per hour.

chance of rain 60%. Saturday, mostly cloudy with a slight chance of showers and thunderstorms in the morning, then partly cloudy with a chance of showers and thunderstorms in the afternoon. Highs in the mid-80s. South winds 5 to 10 miles per hour. Chance of rain 50%. Saturday night, partly cloudy with a chance of showers and thunderstorms in the evening, then mostly cloudy with a slight chance of showers and thunderstorms after midnight. Lows in the mid-70s. South winds 5 to 10 miles per hour. Chance of rain 50%. Sunday, mostly cloudy in the morning, then partly cloudy with a slight chance of showers and thunderstorms in the afternoon. Humid with highs in the upper 80s. South winds 10 to 15 miles per hour. Sunday night, partly cloudy in the evening, then becoming mostly cloudy. Lows in the mid-70s. Monday through Tuesday, partly cloudy. Highs in the lower 90s. Lows in the mid-70s. Tuesday night, mostly clear. Lows in the mid-70s. Wednesday, mostly cloudy in the morning, then clearing. Highs in the lower 90s. Wednesday night, mostly clear. Lows in the mid-70s. Thursday, partly cloudy in the morning, then clearing. Highs in the lower 90s. 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The current time is 12:10 p.m. Central Daylight Time. Your weather synopsis for South Central Texas. Chances for rain will continue Friday and into the weekend. Locally heavy rain is possible at times each afternoon and evening Friday and Saturday. High temperatures will generally remain in the mid-80s to the mid-90s, with overnight lows in the mid-60s to mid-70s. Your local forecast. Today, cloudy with a chance of showers. A slight chance of thunderstorms this morning, then a chance of thunderstorms this afternoon. Highs in the mid-80s. Southeast winds around 5 miles per hour. Chance of rain 50%. Tonight, cloudy with a chance of thunderstorms. Showers likely, mainly in the evening. Lows in the lower 70s. Southeast winds around 5 miles per hour. Chance of rain 60%. Saturday, mostly cloudy with a slight chance of showers and thunderstorms in the morning, then partly cloudy with a chance of showers and thunderstorms in the afternoon. Highs in the mid-80s. South winds 5 to 10 miles per hour. Chance of rain 50%. Saturday night, partly cloudy with a chance of showers and thunderstorms in the evening, then mostly cloudy with a slight chance of showers and thunderstorms after midnight. Lows in the mid-70s. South winds 5 to 10 miles per hour. Chance of rain 50%. Sunday, mostly cloudy in the morning, then partly cloudy with a slight chance of showers and thunderstorms in the afternoon. Humid with highs in the upper 80s. South winds 10 to 15 miles per hour. Sunday night, partly cloudy in the evening, then becoming mostly cloudy. Lows in the mid-70s. Monday through Tuesday, partly cloudy. Highs in the lower 90s. Lows in the mid-70s. Tuesday night, mostly clear. Lows in the mid-70s. Wednesday, mostly cloudy in the morning, then clearing. Highs in the lower 90s. Wednesday night, mostly clear. Lows in the mid-70s. Thursday, partly cloudy in the morning, then clearing. Highs in the lower 90s. The Tropical Weather Outlook. For the North Atlantic, Caribbean Sea, and the Gulf of America, tropical cyclone formation is not expected during the next 7 days. 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

time. The Austin NOAA Weather Radio Roundup at noon at Austin Bergstrom International. It was cloudy. The temperature was 83, the dew point 72. The relative humidity was 69%, the wind south at 3 miles an hour, and the pressure was 29.93 inches and falling. At Camp Mabry, it was partly sunny. The temperature was 82, the dew point 74, the relative humidity was 76%, the wind south at 3 miles an hour, and the pressure was 29.95 inches and falling. The report from Pflugerville was not available. Taylor, partly sunny, 82. The report from Lago Vista was not available. Georgetown, partly sunny, 82. San Marcos fog was reported, 83. Burnett, light rain was falling, 76. Junction, cloudy, 76. San Antonio, cloudy, 80. Corpus Christi, cloudy, 84. Houston, cloudy, 79. Once again at Austin Bergstrom, it was 83, and at Camp Mabry, it was 82. Elsewhere across the state, College Station, light rain was falling, 77. Amarillo, partly sunny, 83. Abilene, partly sunny, 80. Dallas, Fort Worth, cloudy, 80. The coastal waters forecast from Baffin Bay to Port Aransas out 20 nautical miles. Today, southeast winds 5 to 10 knots. Seas 2 to 3 feet. Wave detail, east 3 feet at 6 seconds. A chance of showers and thunderstorms, mainly this morning. Tonight, southeast winds around 10 knots. Seas around 3 feet. Wave detail, southeast 3 feet at 7 seconds. A chance of showers with a slight chance of thunderstorms after midnight. Saturday, southeast winds 10 to 15 knots. Seas around 3 feet. Wave detail, east 3 feet at 7 seconds. A slight chance of showers and thunderstorms in the morning. Saturday night, southeast winds around 15 knots with gusts up to 20 knots. Seas 3 to 4 feet, occasionally to 5 feet. Wave detail, southeast 4 feet at 7 seconds and southeast 3 feet at 4 seconds. A slight chance of showers and thunderstorms after midnight. Sunday, southeast winds around 15 knots with gusts up to 20 knots. Seas 4 to 5 feet, occasionally to 6 feet. Wave detail, southeast 5 feet at 7 seconds. Sunday night, southeast winds 15 to 20 knots. Seas 4 to 5 feet, occasionally to 6 feet. Wave detail, southeast 5 feet at 7 seconds. Monday, southeast winds 15 to 20 knots. Seas 4 to 5 feet, occasionally to 6 feet. Monday night, southeast winds around 15 knots. Seas around 4 feet, occasionally to 5 feet. Tuesday, southeast winds 10 to 15 knots. Seas 3 to 4 feet, occasionally to 5 feet. Tuesday night, southeast winds 10 to 15 knots. Seas 3 to 4 feet, occasionally to 5 feet. Winds and seas higher and near thunderstorms. Your weather synopsis for South Central Texas. Chances for rain will continue Friday and into the weekend. Locally heavy rain is possible at times each afternoon and evening Friday and Saturday. High temperatures will generally remain in the mid-80s to the mid-90s, with overnight lows in the mid-60s to mid-70s. Your local forecast. Today, cloudy with a chance of showers. A slight chance of thunderstorms this morning, then a chance of thunderstorms this afternoon. Highs in the mid-80s. Southeast winds around 5 miles per hour. Chance of rain 50%. Tonight, cloudy with a chance of thunderstorms. Showers likely, mainly in the evening. Lows in the lower 70s. Southeast winds around 5 miles per hour. Chance of rain 60%. Saturday, mostly cloudy with a slight chance of showers and thunderstorms in the morning, then partly cloudy with a chance of showers and thunderstorms in the afternoon. Highs in the mid-80s. South winds 5 to 10 miles per hour. Chance of rain 50%.

8%. Saturday night, partly cloudy with a chance of showers and thunderstorms in the evening, then mostly cloudy with a slight chance of showers and thunderstorms after midnight. Lows in the mid-70s. South winds 5 to 10 miles per hour. Chance of rain 50%. Sunday, mostly cloudy in the morning, then partly cloudy with a slight chance of showers and thunderstorms in the afternoon. Humid with highs in the upper 80s. South winds 10 to 15 miles per hour. Sunday night, partly cloudy in the evening, then becoming mostly cloudy. Lows in the mid-70s. Monday through Tuesday, partly cloudy. Highs in the lower 90s. Lows in the mid-70s. Tuesday night, mostly clear. Lows in the mid-70s. Wednesday, mostly cloudy in the morning, then clearing. Highs in the lower 90s. Wednesday night, mostly clear. Lows in the mid-70s. Thursday, partly cloudy in the morning, then clearing. Highs in the lower 90s. 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The current time is 12:19 p.m. Central Daylight Time. The Austin NOAA Weather Radio Roundup. At noon at Austin Bergstrom International, it was cloudy. The temperature was 83, the dew point 72, the relative humidity was 69%, the wind south at 3 miles an hour, and the pressure was 29.93 inches and falling. At Camp Mabry, it was partly sunny. The temperature was 82, the dew point 74, the relative humidity was 76%, the wind south at 3 miles an hour, and the pressure was 29.95 inches and falling. The report from Pflugerville was not available. Taylor, partly sunny, 82. The report from Lago Vista was not available. Georgetown, partly sunny, 82. San Marcos fog was reported, 83. Burnett light rain was falling, 76. Junction cloudy, 76. San Antonio cloudy, 80. Corpus Christi cloudy, 84. Houston cloudy, 79. Once again at Austin Bergstrom it was 83, and at Camp Mabry it was 82. Elsewhere across the state, College Station light rain was falling, 77. Amarillo partly sunny, 83. Abilene, partly sunny, 80. Dallas-Fort Worth, cloudy, 80. Your weather synopsis for South Central Texas. Chances for rain will continue Friday and into the weekend. Locally heavy rain is possible at times each afternoon and evening Friday and Saturday. High temperatures will generally remain in the mid-80s to the mid-90s, with overnight lows in the mid-60s to mid-70s. Your local forecast. Today, cloudy with a chance of showers. A slight chance of thunderstorms this morning, then a chance of thunderstorms this afternoon. Highs in the mid-80s. Southeast winds around 5 miles per hour. Chance of rain 50%. Tonight, cloudy with a chance of thunderstorms. Showers likely, mainly in the evening. Lows in the lower 70s. Southeast winds around 5 miles per hour. Chance of rain 60%. Saturday, mostly cloudy with a slight chance of showers and thunderstorms in the morning, then partly cloudy with a chance of showers and thunderstorms in the afternoon. Highs in the mid-80s. South winds 5 to 10 miles per hour. Chance of rain 50%. Saturday night, partly cloudy with a chance of showers and thunderstorms in the evening, then mostly cloudy with a slight chance of showers and thunderstorms after midnight. Lows in the mid-70s. South winds 5 to 10 miles per hour. Chance of rain 50%. Sunday, mostly cloudy in the morning, then partly cloudy with a slight chance of showers and thunderstorms in the afternoon. Humid with highs in the upper 80s. South winds 10 to 15 miles per hour. Sunday night, partly cloudy in the evening, then becoming mostly cloudy. Lows in

70s. Monday through Tuesday, partly cloudy. Highs in the lower 90s. Lows in the mid-70s. Tuesday night, mostly clear. Lows in the mid-70s. Wednesday, mostly cloudy in the morning, then clearing. Highs in the lower 90s. Wednesday night, mostly clear. Lows in the mid-70s. Thursday, partly cloudy in the morning, then clearing. Highs in the lower 90s. 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The Austin NOAA Weather Radio Roundup at noon at Austin Bergstrom International. It was cloudy. The temperature was 83, the dew point 72, the relative humidity was 69%, the wind south at 3 miles an hour, and the pressure was 29.93 inches and falling. At Camp Mabry, it was partly sunny. The temperature was 82, the dew point 74, the relative humidity was 76%, the wind south at 3 miles an hour, and the pressure was 29.95 inches and falling. The report from Pflugerville was not available. Taylor, partly sunny, 82. The report from Lago Vista was not available. Georgetown, partly sunny, 82. San Marcos fog was reported, 83. Burnett, light rain was falling, 76. Junction, cloudy, 76. San Antonio, cloudy, 80. Corpus Christi, cloudy, 84. Houston, cloudy, 79. Once again at Austin Bergstrom, it was 83, and at Camp Mabry, it was 82. Elsewhere across the state, College Station, light rain was falling, 77. Amarillo, partly sunny, 83. Abilene, partly sunny, 80. Dallas-Fort Worth, cloudy, 80. Your weather synopsis for South Central Texas. Chances for rain will continue Friday and into the weekend. Locally, heavy rain is possible at times each afternoon and evening Friday and Saturday. High temperatures will generally remain in the mid-80s to the mid-90s, with overnight lows in the mid-60s to mid-70s. Your local forecast. Today, cloudy with a chance of showers. A slight chance of thunderstorms this morning, then a chance of thunderstorms this afternoon. Highs in the mid-80s. Southeast winds around 5 miles per hour. Chance of rain 50%. Tonight, cloudy with a chance of thunderstorms. Showers likely, mainly in the evening. Lows in the lower 70s. Southeast winds around 5 miles per hour. Chance of rain 60%. Saturday, mostly cloudy with a slight chance of showers and thunderstorms in the morning, then partly cloudy with a chance of showers and thunderstorms in the afternoon. Highs in the mid-80s. South winds 5 to 10 miles per hour. Chance of rain 50%. Saturday night, partly cloudy with a chance of showers and thunderstorms in the evening, then mostly cloudy with a slight chance of showers and thunderstorms after midnight. Lows in the mid-70s. South winds 5 to 10 miles per hour. Chance of rain 50%. Sunday, mostly cloudy in the morning, then partly cloudy with a slight chance of showers and thunderstorms in the afternoon. Humid with highs in the upper 80s. South winds 10 to 15 miles per hour. Sunday night, partly cloudy in the evening, then becoming mostly cloudy. Lows in the mid-70s. Monday through Tuesday, partly cloudy. Highs in the lower 90s. Lows in the mid-70s. Tuesday night, mostly clear. Lows in the mid-70s. Wednesday, mostly cloudy in the morning, then clearing. Highs in the lower 90s. Wednesday night, mostly clear. Lows in the mid-70s. Thursday, partly cloudy in the morning, then clearing. Highs in the lower 90s. 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

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The Austin NOAA Weather Radio Roundup at noon at Austin Bergstrom International. It was cloudy. The temperature was 83, the dew point 72. The relative humidity was 69%, the wind south at 3 miles an hour, and the pressure was 29.93 inches and falling. At Camp Mabry, it was partly sunny. The temperature was 82, the dew point 74, the relative humidity was 76%, the wind south at 3 miles an hour, and the pressure was 29.95 inches and falling. The report from Pflugerville was not available. Taylor, partly sunny, 82. The report from Lago Vista was not available. Georgetown, partly sunny, 82. San Marcos fog was reported, 83. Burnett, light rain was falling, 76. Junction, cloudy, 76. San Antonio, cloudy, 80. Corpus Christi, cloudy, 84. Houston, cloudy, 79. Once again at Austin Bergstrom, it was 83, and at Camp Mabry, it was 82. Elsewhere across the state, College Station, light rain was falling, 77. Amarillo, partly sunny, 83. Abilene, partly sunny, 80. Dallas, Fort Worth, cloudy, 80. Your weather synopsis for South Central Texas. Chances for rain will continue Friday and into the weekend. Locally, heavy rain is possible at times each afternoon and evening Friday and Saturday. High temperatures will generally remain in the mid-80s to the mid-90s, with overnight lows in the mid-60s to mid-70s. Your local forecast. Today, cloudy with a chance of showers. A slight chance of thunderstorms this morning, then a chance of thunderstorms this afternoon. Highs in the mid-80s. Southeast winds around 5 miles per hour. Chance of rain 50%. Tonight, cloudy with a chance of thunderstorms. Showers likely, mainly in the evening. Lows in the lower 70s. Southeast winds around 5 miles per hour. Chance of rain 60%. Saturday, mostly cloudy with a slight chance of showers and thunderstorms in the morning, then partly cloudy with a chance of showers and thunderstorms in the afternoon. Highs in the mid-80s. South winds 5 to 10 miles per hour. Chance of rain 50%. Saturday night, partly cloudy with a chance of showers and thunderstorms in the evening, then mostly cloudy with a slight chance of showers and thunderstorms after midnight. Lows in the mid-70s. South winds 5 to 10 miles per hour. Chance of rain 50%. Sunday, mostly cloudy in the morning, then partly cloudy with a slight chance of showers and thunderstorms in the afternoon. Humid with highs in the upper 80s. South winds 10 to 15 miles per hour. Sunday night, partly cloudy in the evening, then becoming mostly cloudy. Lows in the mid-70s. Monday through Tuesday, partly cloudy. Highs in the lower 90s. Lows in the mid-70s. Tuesday night, mostly clear. Lows in the mid-70s. Wednesday, mostly cloudy in the morning, then clearing. Highs in the lower 90s. Wednesday night, mostly clear. Lows in the mid-70s. Thursday, partly cloudy in the morning, then clearing. Highs in the lower 90s. 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The current time is 12:32 p.m. Central Daylight Time. The Austin NOAA Weather Radio Roundup. At noon at Austin Bergstrom International, it was cloudy. The temperature was 83, the dew point 72, the relative humidity was 69%, the wind south at 3 miles an hour, and the pressure was 29.9. was cloudy. The temperature was 83, the dew point 72, the relative humidity was 69%.

8%, the wind south at 3 miles an hour, and the pressure was 29.93 inches and falling. At Camp Mabry, it was partly sunny. The temperature was 82, the dew point 74, the relative humidity was 76%, the wind south at 3 miles an hour, and the pressure was 29.95 inches and falling. The report from Pflugerville was not available. Taylor, partly sunny, 82. The report from Lago Vista was not available. Georgetown, partly sunny, 82. San Marcos fog was reported, 83. Burnett, light rain was falling, 76. Junction, cloudy, 76. San Antonio, cloudy, 80. Corpus Christi, cloudy, 84. Houston, cloudy, 79. Once again at Austin Bergstrom, it was 83, and at Camp Mabry, it was 82. Elsewhere across the state, College Station, light rain was falling, 77. Amarillo, partly sunny, 83. Abilene, partly sunny, 80. Dallas, Fort Worth, cloudy, 80. Your weather synopsis for South Central Texas. Chances for rain will continue Friday and into the weekend. Locally, heavy rain is possible at times each afternoon and evening Friday and Saturday. High temperatures will generally remain in the mid-80s to the mid-90s, with overnight lows in the mid-60s to mid-70s. Your local forecast. Today, cloudy with a chance of showers. A slight chance of thunderstorms this morning, then a chance of thunderstorms this afternoon. Highs in the mid-80s. Southeast winds around 5 miles per hour. Chance of rain 50%. Tonight, cloudy with a chance of thunderstorms. Showers likely, mainly in the evening. Lows in the lower 70s. Southeast winds around 5 miles per hour. Chance of rain 60%. Saturday, mostly cloudy with a slight chance of showers and thunderstorms in the morning, then partly cloudy with a chance of showers and thunderstorms in the afternoon. Highs in the mid-80s. South winds 5 to 10 miles per hour. Chance of rain 50%. Saturday night, partly cloudy with a chance of showers and thunderstorms in the evening, then mostly cloudy with a slight chance of showers and thunderstorms after midnight. Lows in the mid-70s. South winds 5 to 10 miles per hour. Chance of rain 50%. Sunday, mostly cloudy in the morning, then partly cloudy with a slight chance of showers and thunderstorms in the afternoon. Humid with highs in the upper 80s. South winds 10 to 15 miles per hour. Sunday night, partly cloudy in the evening, then becoming mostly cloudy. Lows in the mid-70s. Monday through Tuesday, partly cloudy. Highs in the lower 90s. Lows in the mid-70s. Tuesday night, mostly clear. Lows in the mid-70s. Wednesday, mostly cloudy in the morning, then clearing. Highs in the lower 90s. Wednesday night, mostly clear. Lows in the mid-70s. Thursday, partly cloudy in the morning, then clearing. Highs in the lower 90s. 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The Austin NOAA Weather Radio Roundup. At noon at Austin Bergstrom International, it was cloudy. The temperature was 83, the dew point 72, the relative humidity was 69%, the wind south at 3 miles an hour, and the pressure was 29.93 inches and falling. At Camp Mabry, it was partly sunny. The temperature was 82, the dew point 74, the relative humidity was 76%, the wind south at 3 miles an hour, and the pressure was 29.95 inches and falling. The report from Pflugerville was not available. Taylor, partly sunny, 82. The report from Lago Vista was not available. Georgetown, partly sunny, 82. San Marcos fog was reported, 83. Burnett, light rain was

falling 76. Junction cloudy 76. San Antonio cloudy 80. Corpus Christi cloudy 84. Houston cloudy 79. Once again at Austin Bergstrom it was 83, and at Camp Mabry it was 82. Elsewhere across the state, College Station light rain was falling 77. Amarillo partly sunny 83. Abilene partly sunny 80. Dallas Fort Worth cloudy 80. Your weather synopsis for South Central Texas. Chances for rain will continue Friday and into the weekend. Locally heavy rain is possible at times each afternoon and evening Friday and Saturday. High temperatures will generally remain in the mid-80s to the mid-90s, with overnight lows in the mid-60s to mid-70s. Your local forecast. Today, cloudy with a chance of showers. A slight chance of thunderstorms this morning, then a chance of thunderstorms this afternoon. Highs in the mid-80s. Southeast winds around 5 miles per hour. Chance of rain 50%. Tonight, cloudy with a chance of thunderstorms. Showers likely, mainly in the evening. Lows in the lower 70s. Southeast winds around 5 miles per hour. Chance of rain 60%. Saturday, mostly cloudy with a slight chance of showers and thunderstorms in the morning, then partly cloudy with a chance of showers and thunderstorms in the afternoon. Highs in the mid-80s. South winds 5 to 10 miles per hour. Chance of rain 50%. Saturday night, partly cloudy with a chance of showers and thunderstorms in the evening, then mostly cloudy with a slight chance of showers and thunderstorms after midnight. Lows in the mid-70s. South winds 5 to 10 miles per hour. Chance of rain 50%. Sunday, mostly cloudy in the morning, then partly cloudy with a slight chance of showers and thunderstorms in the afternoon. Humid with highs in the upper 80s. South winds 10 to 15 miles per hour. Sunday night, partly cloudy in the evening, then becoming mostly cloudy. Lows in the mid-70s. Monday through Tuesday, partly cloudy. Highs in the lower 90s. Lows in the mid-70s. Tuesday night, mostly clear. Lows in the mid-70s. Wednesday, mostly cloudy in the morning, then clearing. Highs in the lower 90s. Wednesday night, mostly clear. Lows in the mid-70s. Thursday, partly cloudy in the morning, then clearing. Highs in the lower 90s. The Tropical Weather Outlook. For the North Atlantic, Caribbean Sea, and the Gulf of America, tropical cyclone formation is not expected during the next 7 days. 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The current time is 12:41 p.m. Central Daylight Time. The Austin, NOAA Weather Radio Roundup, at noon at Austin Bergstrom International, it was cloudy. The temperature was 83, the dew point 72, the relative humidity was 69%, the wind south at 3 miles an hour, and the pressure was 29.93 inches and falling. At Camp Mabry, it was partly sunny. The temperature was 82, the dew point 74, the relative humidity was 76%, the wind south at 3 miles an hour, and the pressure was 29.95 inches and falling. The report from Pflugerville was not available. Taylor partly sunny 82. The report from Lago Vista was not available. Georgetown partly sunny 82. San Marcos fog was reported 83. Burnett light rain was falling 76. Junction cloudy 76. San Antonio cloudy 80. Corpus Christi cloudy 84. Houston cloudy 79. Once again at Austin Bergstrom it was 83, and at Camp Mabry it was 82. Elsewhere across the state, College Station light rain was falling 77. Amarillo partly sunny 83. Abilene partly sunny.

Sunny 80. Dallas, Fort Worth, cloudy 80. Your weather synopsis for South Central Texas. Chances for rain will continue Friday and into the weekend. Locally, heavy rain is possible at times each afternoon and evening Friday and Saturday. High temperatures will generally remain in the mid-80s to the mid-90s, with overnight lows in the mid-60s to mid-70s. Your local forecast. Today, cloudy with a chance of showers. A slight chance of thunderstorms this morning, then a chance of thunderstorms this afternoon. Highs in the mid-80s. Southeast winds around 5 miles per hour. Chance of rain 50%. Tonight, cloudy with a chance of thunderstorms. Showers likely, mainly in the evening. Lows in the lower 70s. Southeast winds around 5 miles per hour. Chance of rain 60%. Saturday, mostly cloudy with a slight chance of showers and thunderstorms in the morning, then partly cloudy with a chance of showers and thunderstorms in the afternoon. Highs in the mid-80s. South winds 5 to 10 miles per hour. Chance of rain 50%. Saturday night, partly cloudy with a chance of showers and thunderstorms in the evening, then mostly cloudy with a slight chance of showers and thunderstorms after midnight. Lows in the mid-70s. South winds 5 to 10 miles per hour. Chance of rain 50%. Sunday, mostly cloudy in the morning, then partly cloudy with a slight chance of showers and thunderstorms in the afternoon. Humid with highs in the upper 80s. South winds 10 to 15 miles per hour. Sunday night, partly cloudy in the evening, then becoming mostly cloudy. Lows in the mid-70s. Monday through Tuesday, partly cloudy. Highs in the lower 90s. Lows in the mid-70s. Tuesday night, mostly clear. Lows in the mid-70s. Wednesday, mostly cloudy in the morning, then clearing. Highs in the lower 90s. Wednesday night, mostly clear. Lows in the mid-70s. Thursday, partly cloudy in the morning, then clearing. Highs in the lower 90s. The coastal waters forecast from Baffin Bay to Port Aransas out 20 nautical miles. Today, southeast winds 5 to 10 knots. Seas 2 to 3 feet. Wave detail, east 3 feet at 6 seconds. A chance of showers and thunderstorms, mainly this morning. Tonight, southeast winds around 10 knots. Seas around 3 feet. Wave detail, southeast 3 feet at 7 seconds. A chance of showers with a slight chance of thunderstorms after midnight. Saturday, southeast winds 10 to 15 knots. Seas around 3 feet. Wave detail, east 3 feet at 7 seconds. A slight chance of showers and thunderstorms in the morning. Saturday night, southeast winds around 15 knots with gusts up to 20 knots. Seas 3 to 4 feet, occasionally to 5 feet. Wave detail, southeast 4 feet at 7 seconds and southeast 3 feet at 4 seconds. A slight chance of showers and thunderstorms after midnight. Sunday, southeast winds around 15 knots with up to 20 knots. Seas 4 to 5 feet, occasionally to 6 feet. Wave detail, southeast 5 feet at 7 seconds. Sunday night, southeast winds 15 to 20 knots. Seas 4 to 5 feet, occasionally to 6 feet. Wave detail, southeast 5 feet at 7 seconds. Monday, southeast winds 15 to 20 knots. Seas 4 to 5 feet, occasionally to 6 feet. Monday night, southeast winds around 15 knots. Seas around 4 feet, occasionally to 5 feet. Tuesday, southeast winds 10 to 15 knots. Seas 3 to 4 feet, occasionally to 5 feet. Tuesday night, southeast winds 10 to 15 knots. Seas 3 to 4 feet, occasionally to 5 feet. Winds and seas higher and near thunderstorms. 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

4.4 megahertz, originating from the Austin-San Antonio National Weather Service Forecast Office. 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The Austin NOAA Weather Radio Roundup at noon at Austin Bergstrom International. It was cloudy. The temperature was 83, the dew point 72. The relative humidity was 69%, the wind south at 3 miles an hour, and the pressure was 29.93 inches and falling. At Camp Mabry, it was partly sunny. The temperature was 82, the dew point 74, the relative humidity was 76%, the wind south at 3 miles an hour, and the pressure was 29.95 inches and falling. The report from Pflugerville was not available. Taylor, partly sunny, 82. The report from Lago Vista was not available. Georgetown, partly sunny, 82. San Marcos fog was reported, 83. Burnett light rain was falling, 76. Junction cloudy, 76. San Antonio cloudy, 80. Corpus Christi cloudy, 84. Houston cloudy, 79. Once again at Austin Bergstrom it was 83, and at Camp Mabry it was 82. Elsewhere across the state, College Station light rain was falling, 77. Amarillo partly sunny, 83. Abilene partly sunny, 80. Dallas-Fort Worth cloudy, 80. Your weather synopsis for South Central Texas. Chances for rain will continue Friday and into the weekend. Locally heavy rain is possible at times each afternoon and evening Friday and Saturday. High temperatures will generally remain in the mid-80s to the mid-90s, with overnight lows in the mid-60s to mid-70s. Your local forecast. Today, cloudy with a chance of showers. A slight chance of thunderstorms this morning, then a chance of thunderstorms this afternoon. Highs in the mid-80s. Southeast winds around 5 miles per hour. Chance of rain 50%. Tonight, cloudy with a chance of thunderstorms. Showers likely, mainly in the evening. Lows in the lower 70s. Southeast winds around 5 miles per hour. Chance of rain 60%. Saturday, mostly cloudy with a slight chance of showers and thunderstorms in the morning, then partly cloudy with a chance of showers and thunderstorms in the afternoon. Highs in the mid-80s. South winds 5 to 10 miles per hour. Chance of rain 50%. Saturday night, partly cloudy with a chance of showers and thunderstorms in the evening, then mostly cloudy with a slight chance of showers and thunderstorms after midnight. Lows in the mid-70s. South winds 5 to 10 miles per hour. Chance of rain 50%. Sunday, mostly cloudy in the morning, then partly cloudy with a slight chance of showers and thunderstorms in the afternoon. Humid with highs in the upper 80s. South winds 10 to 15 miles per hour. Sunday night, partly cloudy in the evening, then becoming mostly cloudy. Lows in the mid-70s. Monday through Tuesday, partly cloudy. Highs in the lower 90s. Lows in the mid-70s. Tuesday night, mostly clear. Lows in the mid-70s. Wednesday, mostly cloudy in the morning, then clearing. Highs in the lower 90s. Wednesday night, mostly clear. Lows in the mid-70s. Thursday, partly cloudy in the morning, then clearing. Highs in the lower 90s. 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The Austin NOAA Weather Radio Roundup. At noon at Austin Bergstrom International, it was cloudy. The temperature was 83, the dew point 72, the relative humidity was 69%, the wind south at 3 miles an hour, and the pressure was 29.93 inches and falling. At Camp Mabry, it was partly sunny. The temperature was 82, the dew point 74, the relative humidity

Mississippi was 76%, the wind south at 3 miles an hour, and the pressure was 29.95 inches and falling. The report from Pflugerville was not available. Taylor, partly sunny, 82. The report from Lago Vista was not available. Georgetown, partly sunny, 82. San Marcos fog was reported, 83. Burnett, light rain was falling, 76. Junction, cloudy, 76. San Antonio, cloudy, 80. Corpus Christi, cloudy, 84. Houston, cloudy, 79. Once again at Austin Bergstrom, it was 83, and at Camp Mabry, it was 82. Elsewhere across the state, College Station, light rain was falling, 77. Amarillo, partly sunny, 83. Abilene, partly sunny, 80. Dallas, Fort Worth, cloudy, 80. Your weather synopsis for South Central Texas. Chances for rain will continue Friday and into the weekend. Locally, heavy rain is possible at times each afternoon and evening Friday and Saturday. High temperatures will generally remain in the mid-80s to the mid-90s, with overnight lows in the mid-60s to mid-70s. Your local forecast. Today, cloudy with a chance of showers. A slight chance of thunderstorms this morning, then a chance of thunderstorms this afternoon. Highs in the mid-80s. Southeast winds around 5 miles per hour. Chance of rain 50%. Tonight, cloudy with a chance of thunderstorms. Showers likely, mainly in the evening. Lows in the lower 70s. Southeast winds around 5 miles per hour. Chance of rain 60%. Saturday, mostly cloudy with a slight chance of showers and thunderstorms in the morning, then partly cloudy with a chance of showers and thunderstorms in the afternoon. Highs in the mid-80s. South winds 5 to 10 miles per hour. Chance of rain 50%. Saturday night, partly cloudy with a chance of showers and thunderstorms in the evening, then mostly cloudy with a slight chance of showers and thunderstorms after midnight. Lows in the mid-70s. South winds 5 to 10 miles per hour. Chance of rain 50%. Sunday, mostly cloudy in the morning, then partly cloudy with a slight chance of showers and thunderstorms in the afternoon. Humid with highs in the upper 80s. South winds 10 to 15 miles per hour. Sunday night, partly cloudy in the evening, then becoming mostly cloudy. Lows in the mid-70s. Monday through Tuesday, partly cloudy. Highs in the lower 90s. Lows in the mid-70s. Tuesday night, mostly clear. Lows in the mid-70s. Wednesday, mostly cloudy in the morning, then clearing. Highs in the lower 90s. Wednesday night, mostly clear. Lows in the mid-70s. Thursday, partly cloudy in the morning, then clearing. Highs in the lower 90s. 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The Austin NOAA Weather Radio Roundup. At noon at Austin Bergstrom International, it was cloudy. The temperature was 83, the dew point 72, the relative humidity was 69%, the wind south at 3 miles an hour, and the pressure was 29.93 inches and falling. At Camp Mabry, it was partly sunny. The temperature was 82, the dew point 74, the relative humidity was 76%, the wind south at 3 miles an hour, and the pressure was 29.95 inches and falling. The report from Pflugerville was not available. Taylor, partly sunny, 82. The report from Lago Vista was not available. Georgetown, partly sunny, 82. San Marcos fog was reported, 83. Burnett, light rain was falling, 76. Junction, cloudy, 76. San Antonio, cloudy, 80. Corpus Christi, cloudy, 84. Houston, cloudy, 79. Once again at Austin Bergstrom.

Highs in the mid-80s. Southeast winds around 5 miles per hour. Chance of rain 50%. Tonight, cloudy with a chance of thunderstorms. Showers likely, mainly in the evening. Lows in the lower 70s. Southeast winds around 5 miles per hour. Chance of rain 60%. Saturday, mostly cloudy with a slight chance of showers and thunderstorms in the morning, then partly cloudy with a chance of showers and thunderstorms in the afternoon. Highs in the mid-80s. South winds 5 to 10 miles per hour. Chance of rain 50%. Saturday night, partly cloudy with a chance of showers and thunderstorms in the evening, then mostly cloudy with a slight chance of showers and thunderstorms after midnight. Lows in the mid-70s. South winds 5 to 10 miles per hour. Chance of rain 50%. Sunday, mostly cloudy in the morning, then partly cloudy with a slight chance of showers and thunderstorms in the afternoon. Humid with highs in the upper 80s. South winds 10 to 15 miles per hour. Sunday night, partly cloudy in the evening, then becoming mostly cloudy. Lows in the mid-70s. Monday through Tuesday, partly cloudy. Highs in the lower 90s. Lows in the mid-70s. Tuesday night, mostly clear. Lows in the mid-70s. Wednesday, mostly cloudy in the morning, then clearing. Highs in the lower 90s. Wednesday night, mostly clear. Lows in the mid-70s. Thursday, partly cloudy in the morning, then clearing. Highs in the lower 90s. 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The Austin NOAA Weather Radio Roundup. At noon at Austin Bergstrom International, it was cloudy. The temperature was 83, the dew point 72, the relative humidity was 69%, the wind south at 3 miles an hour, and the pressure was 29.93 inches and falling. At Camp Mabry, it was partly sunny. The temperature was 82, the dew point 74, the relative humidity was 76%, the wind south at 3 miles an hour, and the pressure was 29.95 inches and falling. The report from Pflugerville was not available. Taylor, partly sunny, 82. The report from Lago Vista was not available. Georgetown, partly sunny, 82. San Marcos fog was reported, 83. Burnett light rain was falling, 76. Junction cloudy, 76. San Antonio cloudy, 80. Corpus Christi cloudy, 84. Houston cloudy, 79. Once again at Austin Bergstrom it was 83, and at Camp Mabry it was 82. Elsewhere across the state, College Station light rain was falling, 77. Amarillo partly sunny, 83. Abilene partly sunny, 80. Dallas-Fort Worth cloudy, 80. Your weather synopsis for South Central Texas. Chances for rain will continue Friday and into the weekend. Locally heavy rain is possible at times each afternoon and evening Friday and Saturday. High temperatures will generally remain in the mid-80s to the mid-90s, with overnight lows in the mid-60s to mid-70s. Your local forecast. Today, cloudy with a chance of showers. A slight chance of thunderstorms this morning, then a chance of thunderstorms this afternoon. Highs in the mid-80s. Southeast winds around 5 miles per hour. Chance of rain 50%. Tonight, cloudy with a chance of thunderstorms. Showers likely, mainly in the evening. Lows in the lower 70s. Southeast winds around 5 miles per hour. Chance of rain 60%. Saturday, mostly cloudy with a slight chance of showers and thunderstorms in the morning, then partly cloudy with a chance of showers and thunderstorms in the afternoon. Highs in the mid-80s. South winds 5 to 10 miles per hour.

chance of rain 50%. Saturday night, partly cloudy with a chance of showers and thunderstorms in the evening, then mostly cloudy with a slight chance of showers and thunderstorms after midnight. Lows in the mid-70s. South winds 5 to 10 miles per hour. Chance of rain 50%. Sunday, mostly cloudy in the morning, then partly cloudy with a slight chance of showers and thunderstorms in the afternoon. Humid with highs in the upper 80s. South winds 10 to 15 miles per hour. Sunday night, partly cloudy in the evening, then becoming mostly cloudy. Lows in the mid-70s. Monday through Tuesday, partly cloudy. Highs in the lower 90s. Lows in the mid-70s. Tuesday night, mostly clear. Lows in the mid-70s. Wednesday, mostly cloudy in the morning, then clearing. Highs in the lower 90s. Wednesday night, mostly clear. Lows in the mid-70s. Thursday, partly cloudy in the morning, then clearing. Highs in the lower 90s. 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The current time is 1:05 p.m. Central Daylight Time. Your weather synopsis for South Central Texas. Chances for rain will continue Friday and into the weekend. Locally heavy rain is possible at times each afternoon and evening Friday and Saturday. High temperatures will generally remain in the mid-80s to the mid-90s, with overnight lows in the mid-60s to mid-70s. Your local forecast. Today, cloudy with a chance of showers. A slight chance of thunderstorms this morning, then a chance of thunderstorms this afternoon. Highs in the mid-80s. Southeast winds around 5 miles per hour. Chance of rain 50%. Tonight, cloudy with a chance of thunderstorms. Showers likely, mainly in the evening. Lows in the lower 70s. Southeast winds around 5 miles per hour. Chance of rain 60%. Saturday, mostly cloudy with a slight chance of showers and thunderstorms in the morning, then partly cloudy with a chance of showers and thunderstorms in the afternoon. Highs in the mid-80s. South winds 5 to 10 miles per hour. Chance of rain 50%. Saturday night, partly cloudy with a chance of showers and thunderstorms in the evening, then mostly cloudy with a slight chance of showers and thunderstorms after midnight. Lows in the mid-70s. South winds 5 to 10 miles per hour. Chance of rain 50%. Sunday, mostly cloudy in the morning, then partly cloudy with a slight chance of showers and thunderstorms in the afternoon. Humid with highs in the upper 80s. South winds 10 to 15 miles per hour. Sunday night, partly cloudy in the evening, then becoming mostly cloudy. Lows in the mid-70s. Monday through Tuesday, partly cloudy. Highs in the lower 90s. Lows in the mid-70s. Tuesday night, mostly clear. Lows in the mid-70s. Wednesday, mostly cloudy in the morning, then clearing. Highs in the lower 90s. Wednesday night, mostly clear. Lows in the mid-70s. Thursday, partly cloudy in the morning, then clearing. Highs in the lower 90s. 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The current time is 1:08 p.m. Central Daylight Time. Your weather synopsis for South Central Texas. Chances for rain will continue Friday and into the weekend. Locally heavy rain is possible at times each afternoon and evening Friday and Saturday. High temperatures will generally remain in the mid-80s to the mid-90s, with overnight lows in the mid-60s to mid-70s. Your local forecast. Today, cloudy with a chance of showers. A slight chance of thunderstorms this

then a chance of thunderstorms this afternoon. Highs in the mid-80s. Southeast winds around 5 miles per hour. Chance of rain 50%. Tonight, cloudy with a chance of thunderstorms. Showers likely, mainly in the evening. Lows in the lower 70s. Southeast winds around 5 miles per hour. Chance of rain 60%. Saturday, mostly cloudy with a slight chance of showers and thunderstorms in the morning, then partly cloudy with a chance of showers and thunderstorms in the afternoon. Highs in the mid-80s. South winds 5 to 10 miles per hour. Chance of rain 50%. Saturday night, partly cloudy with a chance of showers and thunderstorms in the evening, then mostly cloudy with a slight chance of showers and thunderstorms after midnight. Lows in the mid-70s. South winds 5 to 10 miles per hour. Chance of rain 50%. Sunday, mostly cloudy in the morning, then partly cloudy with a slight chance of showers and thunderstorms in the afternoon. Humid with highs in the upper 80s. South winds 10 to 15 miles per hour. Sunday night, partly cloudy in the evening, then becoming mostly cloudy. Lows in the mid-70s. Monday through Tuesday, partly cloudy. Highs in the lower 90s. Lows in the mid-70s. Tuesday night, mostly clear. Lows in the mid-70s. Wednesday, mostly cloudy in the morning, then clearing. Highs in the lower 90s. Wednesday night, mostly clear. Lows in the mid-70s. Thursday, partly cloudy in the morning, then clearing. Highs in the lower 90s. The Tropical Weather Outlook. For the North Atlantic, Caribbean Sea, and the Gulf of America, tropical cyclone formation is not expected during the next 7 days. 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The current time is 1:11 p.m. Central Daylight Time. Your weather synopsis for South Central Texas. Chances for rain will continue Friday and into the weekend. Locally heavy rain is possible at times each afternoon and evening Friday and Saturday. High temperatures will generally remain in the mid-80s to the mid-90s, with overnight lows in the mid-60s to mid-70s. Your local forecast. Today, cloudy with a chance of showers. A slight chance of thunderstorms this morning, then a chance of thunderstorms this afternoon. Highs in the mid-80s. Southeast winds around 5 miles per hour. Chance of rain 50%. Tonight, cloudy with a chance of thunderstorms. Showers likely, mainly in the evening. Lows in the lower 70s. Southeast winds around 5 miles per hour. Chance of rain 60%. Saturday, mostly cloudy with a slight chance of showers and thunderstorms in the morning, then partly cloudy with a chance of showers and thunderstorms in the afternoon. Highs in the mid-80s. South winds 5 to 10 miles per hour. Chance of rain 50%. Saturday night, partly cloudy with a chance of showers and thunderstorms in the evening, then mostly cloudy with a slight chance of showers and thunderstorms after midnight. Lows in the mid-70s. South winds 5 to 10 miles per hour. Chance of rain 50%. Sunday, mostly cloudy in the morning, then partly cloudy with a slight chance of showers and thunderstorms in the afternoon. Humid with highs in the upper 80s. South winds 10 to 15 miles per hour. Sunday night, partly cloudy in the evening, then becoming mostly cloudy. Lows in the mid-70s. Monday through Tuesday, partly cloudy. Highs in the lower 90s. Lows in the mid-70s. Tuesday night, mostly clear. Lows in the mid-70s. Wednesday, mostly cloudy in the morning, then clearing. Highs in the lower 90s. Wednesday night, mostly clear. Lows in the mid-70s. Thursday, partly cloudy in the morning, then clearing.

clearing. Highs in the lower 90s. The coastal waters forecast from Baffin Bay to Port Aransas out 20 nautical miles. Today, southeast winds 5 to 10 knots. Seas 2 to 3 feet. Wave detail, east 3 feet at 6 seconds. A chance of showers and thunderstorms, mainly this morning. Tonight, southeast winds around 10 knots. Seas around 3 feet. Wave detail, southeast 3 feet at 7 seconds. A chance of showers with a slight chance of thunderstorms after midnight. Saturday, southeast winds 10 to 15 knots. Seas around 3 feet. Wave detail, east 3 feet at 7 seconds. A slight chance of showers and thunderstorms in the morning. Saturday night, southeast winds around 15 knots with gusts up to 20 knots. Seas 3 to 4 feet, occasionally to 5 feet. Wave detail, southeast 4 feet at 7 seconds and southeast 3 feet at 4 seconds. A slight chance of showers and thunderstorms after midnight. Sunday, southeast winds around 15 knots with gusts up to 20 knots. Seas 4 to 5 feet, occasionally to 6 feet. Wave detail, southeast 5 feet at 7 seconds. Sunday night, southeast winds 15 to 20 knots. Seas 4 to 5 feet, occasionally to 6 feet. Wave detail, southeast 5 feet at 7 seconds. Monday, southeast winds 15 to 20 knots. Seas 4 to 5 feet, occasionally to 6 feet. Monday night, southeast winds around 15 knots. Seas around 4 feet, occasionally to 5 feet. Tuesday, southeast winds 10 to 15 knots. Seas 3 to 4 feet, occasionally to 5 feet. Tuesday night, southeast winds 10 to 15 knots. Seas 3 to 4 feet, occasionally to 5 feet. Winds and seas higher and near thunderstorms. 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The current time is 1:16 p.m. Central Daylight Time. The Austin NOAA Weather Radio Roundup, at 1 p.m. at Austin Bergstrom International, it was cloudy. The temperature was 86, the dew point 72, the relative humidity was 62%, producing a heat index of 92, the wind south at 3 miles an hour, and the pressure was 29.91 inches and falling. At Camp Mabry, it was partly sunny. The temperature was 85, the dew point 74, the relative humidity was 69%, producing a heat index of 92, the wind calm and the pressure was 29.92 inches and falling. The report from Pflugerville was not available. Taylor cloudy 84. The report from Lago Vista was not available. Georgetown cloudy 83. San Marcos fog was reported 84. Burnett cloudy 78. Junction partly sunny 77. San Antonio light rain was falling 81. Corpus Christi cloudy 86. Houston a thunderstorm was reported 79. Once again at Austin Bergstrom it was 86, and at Camp Mabry it was 85. Elsewhere across the state, College Station cloudy 79. Amarillo partly sunny 84. Abilene cloudy 80. Dallas-Fort Worth light rain was falling 79. Your weather synopsis for South Central Texas. Chances for rain will continue Friday and into the weekend. Locally heavy rain is possible at times each afternoon and evening Friday and Saturday. High temperatures will generally remain in the mid-80s to the mid-90s, with overnight lows in the mid-60s to mid-70s. Your local forecast. Today, cloudy with a chance of showers. A slight chance of thunderstorms this morning, then a chance of thunderstorms this afternoon. Highs in the mid-80s. Southeast winds around 5 miles per hour. Chance of rain 50%. Tonight, cloudy with a chance of thunderstorms.

showers likely mainly in the evening. Lows in the lower 70s. Southeast winds around 5 miles per hour. Chance of rain 60%. Saturday, mostly cloudy with a slight chance of showers and thunderstorms in the morning, then partly cloudy with a chance of showers and thunderstorms in the afternoon. Highs in the mid-80s. South winds 5 to 10 miles per hour. Chance of rain 50%. Saturday night, partly cloudy with a chance of showers and thunderstorms in the evening, then mostly cloudy with a slight chance of showers and thunderstorms after midnight. Lows in the mid-70s. South winds 5 to 10 miles per hour. Chance of rain 50%. Sunday, mostly cloudy in the morning, then partly cloudy with a slight chance of showers and thunderstorms in the afternoon. Humid with highs in the upper 80s. South winds 10 to 15 miles per hour. Sunday night, partly cloudy in the evening, then becoming mostly cloudy. Lows in the mid-70s. Monday through Tuesday, partly cloudy. Highs in the lower 90s. Lows in the mid-70s. Tuesday night, mostly clear. Lows in the mid-70s. Wednesday, mostly cloudy in the morning, then clearing. Highs in the lower 90s. Wednesday night, mostly clear. Lows in the mid-70s. Thursday, partly cloudy in the morning, then clearing. Highs in the lower 90s. 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The current time is 1:21 p.m. Central Daylight Time. The Austin NOAA Weather Radio Roundup. At 1 p.m. at Austin Bergstrom International, it was cloudy. The temperature was 86, the dew point 72, the relative humidity was 62%, producing a heat index of 92, the wind south at 3 miles an hour, and the pressure was 29.91 inches and falling. At Camp Mabry, it was partly sunny. The temperature was 85, the dew point 74, the relative humidity was 69%, producing a heat index of 92, the wind calm and the pressure was 29.92 inches and falling. The report from Pflugerville was not available. Taylor cloudy 84. The report from Lago Vista was not available. Georgetown cloudy 83. San Marcos fog was reported 84. Burnett cloudy 78. Junction partly sunny 77. San Antonio light rain was falling 81. Corpus Christi cloudy 86. Houston a thunderstorm was reported 79. Once again at Austin Bergstrom it was 86, and at Camp Mabry it was 85. Elsewhere across the state, College Station cloudy 79. Amarillo partly sunny 84. Abilene cloudy 80. Dallas-Fort Worth light rain was falling 79. Your weather synopsis for South Central Texas. Chances for rain will continue Friday and into the weekend. Locally heavy rain is possible at times each afternoon and evening Friday and Saturday. High temperatures will generally remain in the mid-80s to the mid-90s, with overnight lows in the mid-60s to mid-70s. Your local forecast. Today, cloudy with a chance of showers. A slight chance of thunderstorms this morning, then a chance of thunderstorms this afternoon. Highs in the mid-80s. Southeast winds around 5 miles per hour. Chance of rain 50%. Tonight, cloudy with a chance of thunderstorms. Showers likely, mainly in the evening. Lows in the lower 70s. Southeast winds around 5 miles per hour. Chance of rain 60%. Saturday, mostly cloudy with a slight chance of showers and thunderstorms in the morning, then partly cloudy with a chance of showers and thunderstorms in the afternoon. Highs in the mid-80s. South winds 5 to 10 miles per hour. Chance of rain 50%. Saturday night, partly cloudy with a chance of showers and thunderstorms in the evening,

then mostly cloudy with a slight chance of showers and thunderstorms after midnight. Lows in the mid-70s. South winds 5 to 10 miles per hour. Chance of rain 50%. Sunday, mostly cloudy in the morning, then partly cloudy with a slight chance of showers and thunderstorms in the afternoon. Humid with highs in the upper 80s. South winds 10 to 15 miles per hour. Sunday night, partly cloudy in the evening, then becoming mostly cloudy. Lows in the mid-70s. Monday through Tuesday, partly cloudy. Highs in the lower 90s. Lows in the mid-70s. Tuesday night, mostly clear. Lows in the mid-70s. Wednesday, mostly cloudy in the morning, then clearing. Highs in the lower 90s. Wednesday night, mostly clear. Lows in the mid-70s. Thursday, partly cloudy in the morning, then clearing. Highs in the lower 90s. 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The current time is 1:25 p.m. Central Daylight Time. The Austin NOAA Weather Radio Roundup. At 1 p.m. at Austin Bergstrom International, it was cloudy. The temperature was 86, the dew point 72, the relative humidity was 62%, producing a heat index of 92, the wind south at 3 miles an hour, and the pressure was 20.

flood watch in effect until 1 a.m. Central Daylight Time Saturday. What flooding caused by excessive rainfall is possible? Where? A portion of South Central Texas, including the following counties: Bastrop, Bear, Burnett, Caldwell, Comal, DeWitt, Fayette, Gonzales, Guadalupe, Hays, Carnes, Lavaca, Lee, Travis, Williamson, and Wilson. When? Until 1 a.m. Central Daylight Time Saturday. Impacts. There is a potential for life-threatening flooding somewhere in the watch area. Excessive runoff may result in flooding of rivers, creeks, streams, and other low-lying and flood-prone locations. Area creeks and streams are running high and could flood with more heavy rain. Additional details, showers and thunderstorms will be capable of producing high rainfall rates, which could quickly lead to flooding for some locations in the watch area. Be especially cautious as creeks, streams, and rivers may rise out of their banks quickly. Scattered rainfall amounts of 2 to 4 inches with an isolated 8 inches are possible for the duration of the flood watch. http://www.weather.gov/safety/flood. You should monitor later forecasts and be alert for possible flood warnings. Those living in areas prone to flooding should be prepared to take action should flooding develop. The Austin, NOAA Weather Radio Roundup. At 1 p.m. at Austin Bergstrom International, it was cloudy. The temperature was 86, the dew point 72, the relative humidity was 62%, producing a heat index of 92, the wind south at 3 miles an hour, and the pressure was 29.91 inches and falling. At Camp Mabry, it was partly sunny. The temperature was 85, the dew point 74, the relative humidity was 69%, producing a heat index of 92, the wind calm and the pressure was 29.92 inches and falling. The report from Pflugerville was not available. Taylor, cloudy, 84. The report from Lago Vista was not available. Georgetown, cloudy, 83. San Marcos, fog was reported, 84. Burnett, cloudy, 78. Junction, partly sunny, 77. San Antonio, light rain was falling, 81. Corpus Christi, cloudy, 86. Houston, a thunderstorm was reported, 79. Once again,

At Austin Bergstrom, it was 86, and at Camp Mabry, it was 85. Elsewhere across the state, College Station cloudy 79. Amarillo partly sunny 84. Abilene cloudy 80. Dallas-Fort Worth light rain was falling 79. Your weather synopsis for South Central Texas. Chances for rain will continue Friday and into the weekend. Locally heavy rain is possible at times each afternoon and evening Friday and Saturday. High temperatures will generally remain in the mid-80s to the mid-90s, with overnight lows in the mid-60s to mid-70s. Your local forecast. Today, cloudy with a chance of showers. A slight chance of thunderstorms this morning, then a chance of thunderstorms this afternoon. Highs in the mid-80s. Southeast winds around 5 miles per hour. Chance of rain 50%. Tonight, cloudy with a chance of thunderstorms. Showers likely, mainly in the evening. Lows in the lower 70s. Southeast winds around 5 miles per hour. Chance of rain 60%. Saturday, mostly cloudy with a slight chance of showers and thunderstorms in the morning, then partly cloudy with a chance of showers and thunderstorms in the afternoon. Highs in the mid-80s. South winds 5 to 10 miles per hour. Chance of rain 50%. Saturday night, partly cloudy with a chance of showers and thunderstorms in the evening, then mostly cloudy with a slight chance of showers and thunderstorms after midnight. Lows in the mid-70s. South winds 5 to 10 miles per hour. Chance of rain 50%. Sunday, mostly cloudy in the morning, then partly cloudy with a slight chance of showers and thunderstorms in the afternoon. Humid with highs in the upper 80s. South winds 10 to 15 miles per hour. Sunday night, partly cloudy in the evening, then becoming mostly cloudy. Lows in the mid-70s. Monday through Tuesday, partly cloudy. Highs in the lower 90s. Lows in the mid-70s. Tuesday night, mostly clear. Lows in the mid-70s. Wednesday, mostly cloudy in the morning, then clearing. Highs in the lower 90s. Wednesday night, mostly clear. Lows in the mid-70s. Thursday, partly cloudy in the morning, then clearing. Highs in the lower 90s. 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The current time is 1:32 p.m. Central Daylight Time. The Austin NOAA Weather Radio Roundup. At 1 p.m. at Austin Bergstrom International, it was cloudy. The temperature was 86, the dew point 72, the relative humidity was 62%, producing a heat index of 92, the wind south at 3 miles an hour, and the pressure was 29.91 inches and falling. At Camp Mabry, it was partly sunny. The temperature was 85, the dew point 74, the relative humidity was 69%, producing a heat index of 92, the wind calm and the pressure was 29.92 inches and falling. The report from Pflugerville was not available. Taylor cloudy 84. The report from Lago Vista was not available. Georgetown cloudy 83. San Marcos fog was reported 84. The report from Lago Vista was not available. Georgetown cloudy 83. San Marcos fog was reported 84. Burnett cloudy 78. Junction partly sunny 77. San Antonio light rain was falling 81. Corpus Christi cloudy 86. Houston a thunderstorm was reported 79. Once again at Austin Bergstrom it was 86, and at Camp Mabry it was 85. Elsewhere across the state, College Station cloudy 79. Amarillo partly sunny 84. Abilene cloudy 80. Dallas-Fort Worth light rain was falling 79. Your weather synopsis for South Central Texas. Chances for rain will continue Friday and

Locally, heavy rain is possible at times each afternoon and evening Friday and Saturday. High temperatures will generally remain in the mid-80s to the mid-90s, with overnight lows in the mid-60s to mid-70s. Your local forecast. Today, cloudy with a chance of showers. A slight chance of thunderstorms this morning, then a chance of thunderstorms this afternoon. Highs in the mid-80s. Southeast winds around 5 miles per hour. Chance of rain 50%. Tonight, cloudy with a chance of thunderstorms. Showers likely, mainly in the evening. Lows in the lower 70s. Southeast winds around 5 miles per hour. Chance of rain 60%. Saturday, mostly cloudy with a slight chance of showers and thunderstorms in the morning, then partly cloudy with a chance of showers and thunderstorms in the afternoon. Highs in the mid-80s. South winds 5 to 10 miles per hour. Chance of rain 50%. Saturday night, partly cloudy with a chance of showers and thunderstorms in the evening, then mostly cloudy with a slight chance of showers and thunderstorms after midnight. Lows in the mid-70s. South winds 5 to 10 miles per hour. Chance of rain 50%. Sunday, mostly cloudy in the morning, then partly cloudy with a slight chance of showers and thunderstorms in the afternoon. Humid with highs in the upper 80s. South winds 10 to 15 miles per hour. Sunday night, partly cloudy in the evening, then becoming mostly cloudy. Lows in the mid-70s. Monday through Tuesday, partly cloudy. Highs in the lower 90s. Lows in the mid-70s. Tuesday night, mostly clear. Lows in the mid-70s. Wednesday, mostly cloudy in the morning, then clearing. Highs in the lower 90s. Wednesday night, mostly clear. Lows in the mid-70s. Thursday, partly cloudy in the morning, then clearing. Highs in the lower 90s. 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The current time is 1:36 p.m. Central Daylight Time. The Austin NOAA Weather Radio Roundup. At 1 p.m. at Austin Bergstrom International, it was cloudy. The temperature was 86, the dew point 72, the relative humidity was 62%, producing a heat index of 92, the wind south at 3 miles an hour, and the pressure was 29.91 inches and falling. At Camp Mabry, it was partly sunny. The temperature was 85, the dew point 74, the relative humidity was 69%, producing a heat index of 92, the wind calm and the pressure was 29.92 inches and falling. The report from Pflugerville was not available. Taylor cloudy 84. The report from Lago Vista was not available. Georgetown cloudy 83. San Marcos fog was reported 84. Burnett cloudy 78. Junction partly sunny 77. San Antonio light rain was falling 81. Corpus Christi cloudy 86. Houston a thunderstorm was reported 79. Once again at Austin Bergstrom it was 86, and at Camp Mabry it was 85. Elsewhere across the state, College Station cloudy 79. Amarillo partly sunny 84. Abilene cloudy 80. Dallas-Fort Worth light rain was falling 79. Your weather synopsis for South Central Texas. Chances for rain will continue Friday and into the weekend. Locally, heavy rain is possible at times each afternoon and evening Friday and Saturday. High temperatures will generally remain in the mid-80s to the mid-90s, with overnight lows in the mid-60s to mid-70s. Your local forecast. Today, cloudy with a chance of showers. A slight chance of thunderstorms this morning, then a chance of thunderstorms this afternoon. Highs in the mid-80s. Southeast winds around 5 miles per hour. Chance of rain 50%.

cloudy with a chance of thunderstorms. Showers likely, mainly in the evening. Lows in the lower 70s. Southeast winds around 5 miles per hour. Chance of rain 60%. Saturday, mostly cloudy with a slight chance of showers and thunderstorms in the morning, then partly cloudy with a chance of showers and thunderstorms in the afternoon. Highs in the mid-80s. South winds 5 to 10 miles per hour. Chance of rain 50%. Saturday night, partly cloudy with a chance of showers and thunderstorms in the evening, then mostly cloudy with a slight chance of showers and thunderstorms after midnight. Lows in the mid-70s. South winds 5 to 10 miles per hour. Chance of rain 50%. Sunday, mostly cloudy in the morning, then partly cloudy with a slight chance of showers and thunderstorms in the afternoon. Humid with highs in the upper 80s. South winds 10 to 15 miles per hour. Sunday night, partly cloudy in the evening, then becoming mostly cloudy. Lows in the mid-70s. Monday through Tuesday, partly cloudy. Highs in the lower 90s. Lows in the mid-70s. Tuesday night, mostly clear. Lows in the mid-70s. Wednesday, mostly cloudy in the morning, then clearing. Highs in the lower 90s. Wednesday night, mostly clear. Lows in the mid-70s. Thursday, partly cloudy in the morning, then clearing. Highs in the lower 90s. Flood watch in effect until 1 a.m. Central Daylight Time Saturday. What? Flooding caused by excessive rainfall is possible. Where? A portion of South Central Texas, including the following counties: Bastrop, Bear, Burnett, Caldwell, Comal, DeWitt, Fayette, Gonzales, Guadalupe, Hayes, Carnes, Lavaca, Lee, Travis, Williamson, and Wilson. When? Until 1 a.m. Central Daylight Time Saturday. Impacts. There is a potential for life-threatening flooding somewhere in the watch area. Excessive runoff may result in flooding of rivers, creeks, streams, and other low-lying and flood-prone locations. Area creeks and streams are running high and could flood with more heavy rain. Additional details: showers and thunderstorms will be capable of producing high rainfall rates, which could quickly lead to flooding for some locations in the watch area. Be especially cautious as creeks, streams, and rivers may rise out of their banks quickly. Scattered rainfall amounts of 2 to 4 inches with an isolated 8 inches are possible for the duration of the flood watch. http://www.weather.gov/safety/flood. You should monitor later forecasts and be alert for possible flood warnings. Those living in areas prone to flooding should be prepared to take action should flooding develop. The Tropical Weather Outlook. For the North Atlantic, Caribbean Sea, and the Gulf of America, tropical cyclone formation is not expected during the next 7 days. 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The current time is 1:42 p.m. Central Daylight Time. The Austin, NOAA Weather Radio Roundup, at 1 p.m. at Austin Bergstrom International, it was cloudy. The temperature was 86, the dew point 72, the relative humidity was 62%, producing a heat index of 92, the wind south at 3 miles an hour, and the pressure was 29.91 inches and falling. At Camp Mabry, it was partly sunny. The temperature was 85, the dew point 74, the relative humidity was 69%, producing a heat index of 92, the wind calm, and the pressure was 29.92 inches and falling. The report from Pflugerville was not available. Taylor, cloudy, 84. The report from Lago Vista was not available. Georgetown, cloudy, 83. San Marcos, fog was reported, 84. Burnett, cloudy, 78. Junction, partly sunny, 77. San Antonio, light rain was falling, 81.

Corpus Christi, cloudy 86. Houston, a thunderstorm was reported 79. Once again at Austin Bergstrom, it was 86, and at Camp Mabry, it was 85. Elsewhere across the state, College Station, cloudy 79. Amarillo, partly sunny, 84. Abilene, cloudy, 80. Dallas, Fort Worth, light rain was falling, 79. The coastal waters forecast for Baffin Bay to Port Aransas out 20 nautical miles. Today, southeast winds 5 to 10 knots. Seas 2 to 3 feet. Wave detail, east 3 feet at 6 seconds. A chance of showers and thunderstorms, mainly this morning. Tonight, southeast winds around 10 knots. Seas around 3 feet. Wave detail, southeast 3 feet at 7 seconds. A chance of showers with a slight chance of thunderstorms after midnight. Saturday, southeast winds 10 to 15 knots. Seas around 3 feet. Wave detail, east 3 feet at 7 seconds. A slight chance of showers and thunderstorms in the morning. Saturday night, southeast winds around 15 knots with gusts up to 20 knots. Seas 3 to 4 feet, occasionally to 5 feet. Wave detail, southeast 4 feet at 7 seconds and southeast 3 feet at 4 seconds. A slight chance of showers and thunderstorms after midnight. Sunday, southeast winds around 15 knots with gusts up to 20 knots. Seas 4 to 5 feet, occasionally to 6 feet. Wave detail, southeast 5 feet at 7 seconds. Sunday night, southeast winds 15 to 20 knots. Seas 4 to 5 feet, occasionally to 6 feet. Wave detail, southeast 5 feet at 7 seconds. Monday, southeast winds 15 to 20 knots. Seas 4 to 5 feet, occasionally to 6 feet. Monday night, southeast winds around 15 knots. Seas around 4 feet, occasionally to 5 feet. Tuesday, southeast winds 10 to 15 knots. Seas 3 to 4 feet, occasionally to 5 feet. Tuesday night, southeast winds 10 to 15 knots. Seas 3 to 4 feet, occasionally to 5 feet. Winds and seas higher and near thunderstorms. Your weather synopsis for South Central Texas. Chances for rain will continue Friday and into the weekend. Locally heavy rain is possible at times each afternoon and evening Friday and Saturday. High temperatures will generally remain in the mid-80s to the mid-90s, with overnight lows in the mid-60s to mid-70s. Your local forecast. Today, cloudy with a chance of showers. A slight chance of thunderstorms this morning. Then a chance of thunderstorms this afternoon. Highs in the mid-80s. Southeast winds around 5 miles per hour. Chance of rain 50%. Tonight, cloudy with a chance of thunderstorms. Showers likely, mainly in the evening. Lows in the lower 70s. Southeast winds around 5 miles per hour. Chance of rain 60%. Saturday, mostly cloudy with a slight chance of showers and thunderstorms in the morning, then partly cloudy with a chance of showers and thunderstorms in the afternoon. Highs in the mid-80s. South winds 5 to 10 miles per hour. Chance of rain 50%. Saturday night, partly cloudy with a chance of showers and thunderstorms in the evening, then mostly cloudy with a slight chance of showers and thunderstorms after midnight. Lows in the mid-70s. South winds 5 to 10 miles per hour. Chance of rain 50%. Sunday, mostly cloudy in the morning, then partly cloudy with a slight chance of showers and thunderstorms in the afternoon. Humid with highs in the upper 80s. South winds 10 to 15 miles per hour. Sunday night, partly cloudy in the evening, then becoming mostly cloudy. Lows in the mid-70s. Monday through Tuesday, partly cloudy. Highs in the lower 90s. Lows in the mid-70s. Tuesday night, mostly clear. Lows in the mid-70s. Wednesday, mostly cloudy in the morning, then clearing.
highs in the lower 90s. Wednesday night, mostly clear. Lows in the mid-70s. Thursday, partly cloudy in the morning, then clearing. Highs in the lower 90s. The coastal waters forecast from Baffin Bay to Port Aransas out 20 nautical miles. Tonight, southeast winds 10 to 15 knots, becoming south late. Seas around 3 feet. Wave detail, southeast 3 feet at 7 seconds and southeast 2 feet at 4 seconds. A slight chance of showers and thunderstorms late. Saturday, south winds 10 to 15 knots. Seas around 3 feet. Wave detail, east 3 feet at 7 seconds and south 2 feet at 4 seconds. A slight chance of showers and thunderstorms in the morning. Saturday night, southeast winds 15 to 20 knots. Seas 3 to 4 feet, occasionally to 5 feet. Wave detail, southeast 4 feet at 6 seconds. A slight chance of showers and thunderstorms after midnight. Sunday, southeast winds 15 to 20 knots. Seas 4 to 5 feet, occasionally to 6 feet. Wave detail, southeast 5 feet at 6 seconds. A slight chance of showers and thunderstorms in the morning. Sunday night, southeast winds 15 to 20 knots. Seas 4 to 5 feet, occasionally to 6 feet. Wave detail, southeast 5 feet at 7 seconds. A slight chance of showers and thunderstorms after midnight. Monday, southeast winds 15 to 20 knots. Seas 4 to 5 feet, occasionally to 6 feet. Wave detail, southeast 5 feet at 7 seconds. Monday night, southeast winds around 15 knots with gusts up to 20 knots. Seas around 4 feet, occasionally to 5 feet. Tuesday, southeast winds 10 to 15 knots. Seas 3 to 4 feet, occasionally to 5 feet. Tuesday night, southeast winds around 15 knots. Seas 3 to 4 feet, occasionally to 5 feet. Wednesday, southeast winds 10 to 15 knots. Seas 3 to 4 feet, occasionally to 5 feet. Wednesday night, southeast winds around 15 knots. Seas 3 to 4 feet, occasionally to 5 feet. Winds and seas higher and near thunderstorms. 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The current time is 1:51 p.m. Central Daylight Time. The Austin NOAA Weather Radio Roundup, at 1 p.m. at Austin Bergstrom International, it was cloudy. The temperature was 86, the dew point 72, the relative humidity was 62%, producing a heat index of 92, the wind south at 3 miles an hour and the pressure was 29.91 inches and falling. At Camp Mabry, it was partly sunny. The temperature was 85, the dew point 74, the relative humidity was 69%, producing a heat index of 92, the wind calm and the pressure was 29.92 inches and falling. The report from Pflugerville was not available. Taylor cloudy 84. The report from Lago Vista was not available. Georgetown cloudy 83. San Marcos fog was reported 84. Burnett cloudy 78. Junction partly sunny 77. San Antonio light rain was falling 81. Corpus Christi cloudy 86. Houston a thunderstorm was reported 79. Once again at Austin Bergstrom it was 86, and at Camp Mabry it was 85. Elsewhere across the state, College Station cloudy 79. Amarillo partly sunny 84. Abilene cloudy 80. Dallas Fort Worth light rain was falling 79. Your weather synopsis for South Central Texas. Chances for rain will continue Friday and into the weekend. Locally heavy rain is possible at times each afternoon and evening Friday and Saturday.
High temperatures will generally remain in the mid-80s to the mid-90s, with overnight lows in the mid-60s.

your local forecast. Flood watch in effect until 1 a.m. Central Daylight Time Saturday. This afternoon, mostly cloudy with a chance of showers and thunderstorms. Near steady temperature in the lower 80s. Southeast winds around 5 miles per hour. Chance of rain 50%. Tonight, mostly cloudy. Showers likely with a chance of thunderstorms in the evening, then a chance of showers with a slight chance of thunderstorms after midnight. Lows in the lower 70s. Southeast winds around 5 miles per hour. Chance of rain 70%. Saturday, mostly cloudy with a slight chance of showers and thunderstorms in the morning, then partly cloudy with a chance of showers and thunderstorms in the afternoon. Highs in the upper 80s. South winds 5 to 10 miles per hour. Chance of rain 50%. Saturday night, partly cloudy in the evening, then becoming mostly cloudy. A slight chance of thunderstorms. A chance of showers, mainly in the evening. Lows in the mid-70s. South winds 5 to 10 miles per hour. Chance of rain 40%. Sunday, mostly cloudy. A slight chance of showers and thunderstorms in the afternoon. Humid with highs in the upper 80s. South winds 10 to 15 miles per hour with gusts up to 25 miles per hour. Sunday night, partly cloudy in the evening, then becoming mostly cloudy. Lows in the mid-70s. Monday, partly cloudy. Highs in the lower 90s. Monday night, mostly clear. Lows in the mid-70s. Tuesday, mostly cloudy in the morning, then clearing. Highs in the lower 90s. Tuesday night, mostly clear. Lows in the mid-70s. Wednesday, mostly cloudy in the morning, then clearing. Highs in the lower 90s. Wednesday night, mostly clear. Lows in the mid-70s. Thursday, mostly cloudy in the morning, then clearing. Highs in the lower 90s. Flood watch in effect until 1 a.m. Central Daylight Time Saturday. What flooding caused by excessive rainfall is possible? Where a portion of South Central Texas, including the following counties, Bastrop, Mayer, Burnett, Caldwell, Comal, DeWitt, Fayette, Gonzales, Guadalupe, Hayes, Carnes, Lavaca, Lee, Travis, Williamson, and Wilson. When, until 1 a.m. Central Daylight Time Saturday. Impacts, there is a potential for life-threatening flooding somewhere in the watch area. Excessive runoff may result in flooding of rivers, creeks, streams, and other low-lying and flood-prone locations. Area creeks and streams are running high and could flood with more heavy rain. Additional details, showers and thunderstorms will be capable of producing high rainfall rates which could quickly lead to flooding for some locations in the watch area. Be especially cautious as creeks, streams and rivers may rise out of their banks quickly. Scattered rainfall amounts of 2 to 4 inches with an isolated 8 inches are possible for the duration of the flood watch. http://www.weather.gov/safety/flood. You should monitor later forecasts and be alert for possible flood warnings. Those living in areas prone to flooding should be prepared to take action should flooding develop. 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The current time is 1:58 p.m. Central Daylight Time. The Austin NOAA Weather Radio Roundup, at 1 p.m. at Austin Bergstrom International, it was cloudy. The temperature was 86. The dew point 72, the relative humidity was 62%, producing a heat index of 92, the wind south at 3 miles an hour and the pressure was 29.91 inches and falling. At Camp Mabry, it was partly sunny. The temperature was 85, the dew point 74, the relative humidity was 69%, producing a heat index of 92, the wind calm and

4. Abilene, cloudy 80. Dallas, Fort Worth, light rain was falling 79. Your weather synopsis for South Central Texas. Chances for rain will continue Friday and into the weekend. Locally, heavy rain is possible at times each afternoon and evening Friday and Saturday. High temperatures will generally remain in the mid-80s to the mid-90s, with overnight lows in the mid-60s to mid-70s. Your local forecast. Flood watch in effect until 1 a.m. Central Daylight Time Saturday. This afternoon, mostly cloudy with a chance of showers and thunderstorms. Near steady temperature in the lower 80s. Southeast winds around 5 miles per hour. Chance of rain 50%. Tonight, mostly cloudy. Showers likely with a chance of thunderstorms in the evening, then a chance of showers with a slight chance of thunderstorms after midnight. Lows in the lower 70s. Southeast winds around 5 miles per hour. Chance of rain 70%. Saturday, mostly cloudy with a slight chance of showers and thunderstorms in the morning, then partly cloudy with a chance of showers and thunderstorms in the afternoon. Highs in the upper 80s. South winds 5 to 10 miles per hour. Chance of rain 50%. Saturday night, partly cloudy in the evening, then becoming mostly cloudy. A slight chance of thunderstorms. A chance of showers, mainly in the evening. Lows in the mid-70s. South winds 5 to 10 miles per hour. Chance of rain 40%. Sunday, mostly cloudy. A slight chance of showers and thunderstorms in the afternoon. Humid with highs in the upper 80s. South winds 10 to 15 miles per hour with gusts up to 25 miles per hour. Sunday night, partly cloudy in the evening, then becoming mostly cloudy. Lows in the mid-70s. Monday, partly cloudy. Highs in the lower 90s. Monday night, mostly clear. Lows in the mid-70s. Tuesday, mostly cloudy in the morning, then clearing. Highs in the lower 90s. Tuesday night, mostly clear. Lows in the mid-70s. Wednesday, mostly cloudy in the morning, then clearing. Highs in the lower 90s. Wednesday night, mostly clear. Lows in the mid-70s. Thursday, mostly cloudy in the morning, then clearing. Highs in the lower 90s. 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The current time is 2:02 p.m. Central Daylight Time. The Austin NOAA Weather Radio Roundup. At 1 p.m. at Austin Bergstrom International, it was cloudy. The temperature was 86, the dew point 72, the relative humidity was 62%, producing a heat index of 92, the wind south at 3 miles an hour, and the pressure was 29.91 inches and falling. At Camp Mabry, it was partly sunny. The temperature was 85, the dew point 74, the relative humidity was 69%, producing a heat index of 92, the wind calm and the pressure was 29.92 inches and falling. The report from Pflugerville was not available. Taylor, cloudy 84. The report from Lago Vista was not available. Georgetown, cloudy 83. San Marcos fog was reported 84. Burnett, cloudy 78. Junction, partly sunny 77. San Antonio, light rain was falling 81. Corpus Christi, cloudy 86. Houston, a thunderstorm was reported 79. Once again at Austin Bergstrom, it was 86, and at Camp Mabry, it was 85. Elsewhere across the state, College Station, cloudy 79. Amarillo, partly sunny 84. Abilene, cloudy 80. Dallas, Fort Worth, light rain was falling 79. Your weather synopsis for South Central Texas. Chances for rain will continue Friday and into the weekend. Locally, heavy rain is possible at times.

afternoon and evening Friday and Saturday. High temperatures will generally remain in the mid-80s to the mid-90s, with overnight lows in the mid-60s to mid-70s. Your local forecast. Flood watch in effect until 1 a.m. Central Daylight Time Saturday. This afternoon, mostly cloudy with a chance of showers and thunderstorms. Near steady temperature in the lower 80s. Southeast winds around 5 miles per hour. Chance of rain 50%. Tonight, mostly cloudy. Showers likely with a chance of thunderstorms in the evening, then a chance of showers with a slight chance of thunderstorms after midnight. Lows in the lower 70s. Southeast winds around 5 miles per hour. Chance of rain 70%. Saturday, mostly cloudy with a slight chance of showers and thunderstorms in the morning, then partly cloudy with a chance of showers and thunderstorms in the afternoon. Highs in the upper 80s. South winds 5 to 10 miles per hour. Chance of rain 50%. Saturday night, partly cloudy in the evening, then becoming mostly cloudy. A slight chance of thunderstorms. A chance of showers, mainly in the evening. Lows in the mid-70s. South winds 5 to 10 miles per hour. Chance of rain 40%. Sunday, mostly cloudy. A slight chance of showers and thunderstorms in the afternoon. Humid with highs in the upper 80s. South winds 10 to 15 miles per hour with gusts up to 25 miles per hour. Sunday night, partly cloudy in the evening, then becoming mostly cloudy. Lows in the mid-70s. Monday, partly cloudy. Highs in the lower 90s. Monday night, mostly clear. Lows in the mid-70s. Tuesday, mostly cloudy in the morning, then clearing. Highs in the lower 90s. Tuesday night, mostly clear. Lows in the mid-70s. Wednesday, mostly cloudy in the morning, then clearing. Highs in the lower 90s. Wednesday night, mostly clear. Lows in the mid-70s. Thursday, mostly cloudy in the morning, then clearing. Highs in the lower 90s. 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The current time is 2:07 p.m. Central Daylight Time. Your weather synopsis for South Central Texas. Chances for rain will continue Friday and into the weekend. Locally heavy rain is possible at times each afternoon and evening Friday and Saturday. High temperatures will generally remain in the mid-80s to the mid-90s, with overnight lows in the mid-60s to mid-70s. Your local forecast. Flood watch in effect until 1 a.m. Central Daylight Time Saturday. This afternoon, mostly cloudy with a chance of showers and thunderstorms. Near steady temperature in the lower 80s. Southeast winds around 5 miles per hour. Chance of rain 50%. Tonight, mostly cloudy. Showers likely with a chance of thunderstorms in the evening, then a chance of showers with a slight chance of thunderstorms after midnight. Lows in the lower 70s. Southeast winds around 5 miles per hour. Chance of rain 70%. Saturday, mostly cloudy with a slight chance of showers and thunderstorms in the morning, then partly cloudy with a chance of showers and thunderstorms in the afternoon. Highs in the upper 80s. South winds 5 to 10 miles per hour. Chance of rain 50%. Saturday night, partly cloudy in the evening, then becoming mostly cloudy. A slight chance of thunderstorms. A chance of showers, mainly in the evening. Lows in the mid-70s. South winds 5 to 10 miles per hour. Chance of rain 40%. Sunday, mostly cloudy. A slight chance of showers and thunderstorms in the afternoon. Humid with highs in the upper 80s. South winds 10 to 15 miles per hour with gusts up to 25 miles per hour. Sunday night, partly cloudy.

in the evening, then becoming mostly cloudy. Lows in the mid-70s. Monday, partly cloudy. Highs in the lower 90s. Monday night, mostly clear. Lows in the mid-70s. Tuesday, mostly cloudy in the morning, then clearing. Highs in the lower 90s. Tuesday night, mostly clear. Lows in the mid-70s. Wednesday, mostly cloudy in the morning, then clearing. Highs in the lower 90s. Wednesday night, mostly clear. Lows in the mid-70s. Thursday, mostly cloudy in the morning, then clearing. Highs in the lower 90s. Flood watch in effect until 1 a.m. Central Daylight Time Saturday. What? Flooding caused by excessive rainfall is possible. Where? A portion of South Central Texas, including the following counties: Bastrop, Bear, Burnett, Caldwell, Comal, DeWitt, Fayette, Gonzales, Guadalupe, Hays, Carnes, Lavaca, Lee, Travis, Williamson, and Wilson. When? Until 1 a.m. Central Daylight Time Saturday. Impacts. There is a potential for life-threatening flooding somewhere in the watch area. Excessive runoff may result in flooding of rivers, creeks, streams, and other low-lying and flood-prone locations. Area creeks and streams are running high and could flood with more heavy rain. Additional details, showers and thunderstorms will be capable of producing high rainfall rates, which could quickly lead to flooding for some locations in the watch area. Be especially cautious as creeks, streams, and rivers may rise out of their banks quickly. Scattered rainfall amounts of 2 to 4 inches with an isolated 8 inches are possible for the duration of the flood watch. http://www.weather.gov/safety/flood. You should monitor later forecasts and be alert for possible flood warnings. Those living in areas prone to flooding should be prepared to take action should flooding develop. The Tropical Weather Outlook. For the North Atlantic, Caribbean Sea, and the Gulf of America, tropical cyclone formation is not expected during the next 7 days. 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The current time is 2:12 p.m. Central Daylight Time. Your weather synopsis for South Central Texas. Chances for rain will continue Friday and into the weekend. Locally, heavy rain is possible at times each afternoon and evening Friday and Saturday. High temperatures will generally remain in the mid-80s to the mid-90s, with overnight lows in the mid-60s to mid-70s. 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The current time is 2:13 p.m. Central Daylight Time. The Austin NOAA Weather Radio Roundup. At 2 p.m. at Austin Bergstrom International, it was cloudy. The temperature was 86, the dew point 70, the relative humidity was 58%, producing a heat index of 90, the wind southeast at 6 miles an hour, and the pressure was 29.90 inches and falling. At Camp Mabry, it was cloudy. The temperature was 85, the dew point 72, the relative humidity was 65%, producing a heat index of 91, the wind southeast at 6 miles an hour, and the pressure was 29.91 inches and falling. The report from Pflugerville was not available. Taylor, cloudy, 86. The report from Lago Vista was not available. Georgetown, cloudy, 85. San Marcos, fog was reported, 84. Burnett, partly sunny, 80. Junction, partly sunny, 81. San Antonio, light rain was falling, 81. Corpus Christi, cloudy, 87. Houston, heavy rain and fog were reported, 79. Once again at Austin Bergstrom, it was 86, and at Camp Mabry, it was 85.
elsewhere across the state.

College Station cloudy 81. Amarillo partly sunny 86. Abilene cloudy 80. Dallas Fort Worth cloudy 82. Your weather synopsis for South Central Texas. Chances for rain will continue Friday and into the weekend. Locally heavy rain is possible at times each afternoon and evening Friday and Saturday. High temperatures will generally remain in the mid-80s to the mid-90s, with overnight lows in the mid-60s to mid-70s. Your local forecast. Flood watch in effect until 1 a.m. Central Daylight Time Saturday. This afternoon, mostly cloudy with a chance of showers and thunderstorms. Near steady temperature in the lower 80s. Southeast winds around 5 miles per hour. Chance of rain 50%. Tonight, mostly cloudy. Showers likely with a chance of thunderstorms in the evening, then a chance of showers with a slight chance of thunderstorms after midnight. Lows in the lower 70s. Southeast winds around 5 miles per hour. Chance of rain 70%. Saturday, mostly cloudy with a slight chance of showers and thunderstorms in the morning, then partly cloudy with a chance of showers and thunderstorms in the afternoon. Highs in the upper 80s. South winds 5 to 10 miles per hour. Chance of rain 50%. Saturday night, partly cloudy in the evening, then becoming mostly cloudy. A slight chance of thunderstorms. A chance of showers, mainly in the evening. Lows in the mid-70s. South winds 5 to 10 miles per hour. Chance of rain 40%. Sunday, mostly cloudy. A slight chance of showers and thunderstorms in the afternoon. Humid with highs in the upper 80s. South winds 10 to 15 miles per hour with gusts up to 25 miles per hour. Sunday night, partly cloudy in the evening, then becoming mostly cloudy. Lows in the mid-70s. Monday, partly cloudy. Highs in the lower 90s. Monday night, mostly clear. Lows in the mid-70s. Tuesday, mostly cloudy in the morning, then clearing. Highs in the lower 90s. Tuesday night, mostly clear. Lows in the mid-70s. Wednesday, mostly cloudy in the morning, then clearing. Highs in the lower 90s. Wednesday night, mostly clear. Lows in the mid-70s. Thursday, mostly cloudy in the morning, then clearing. Highs in the lower 90s. The coastal waters forecast from Baffin Bay to Port Aransas out 20 nautical miles. Tonight, southeast winds 10 to 15 knots, becoming south late. Seas around 3 feet. Wave detail, southeast 3 feet at 7 seconds and southeast 2 feet at 4 seconds. A slight chance of showers and thunderstorms late. Saturday, south winds 10 to 15 knots. Seas around 3 feet. Wave detail, east 3 feet at 7 seconds and south 2 feet at 4 seconds. A slight chance of showers and thunderstorms in the morning. Saturday night, southeast winds 15 to 20 knots. Seas 3 to 4 feet, occasionally to 5 feet. Wave detail, southeast 4 feet at 6 seconds. A slight chance of showers and thunderstorms after midnight. Sunday, southeast winds 15 to 20 knots. Seas 4 to 5 feet, occasionally to 6 feet. Wave detail, southeast 5 feet at 6 seconds. A slight chance of showers and thunderstorms in the morning. Sunday night, southeast winds 15 to 20 knots. Seas 4 to 5 feet, occasionally to 6 feet. Wave detail, southeast 5 feet at 7 seconds. A slight chance of showers and thunderstorms after midnight. Monday, southeast winds 15 to 20 knots. Seas 4 to 5 feet, occasionally to 6 feet. Wave detail, southeast 5 feet at 7 seconds. Monday night, southeast winds around 15 knots with gusts up to 20 knots. Seas around 4 feet, occasionally to 5 feet. Tuesday, southeast winds 10 to 15 knots. Seas 3 to 4 feet, occasionally.

Tuesday night, southeast winds around 15 knots. Seas 3 to 4 feet, occasionally to 5 feet. Wednesday, southeast winds 10 to 15 knots. Seas 3 to 4 feet, occasionally to 5 feet. Wednesday night, southeast winds around 15 knots. Seas 3 to 4 feet, occasionally to 5 feet. Winds and seas higher and near thunderstorms. 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The current time is 2:20 p.m. Central Daylight Time. The Austin NOAA Weather Radio Roundup, at 2 p.m. at Austin Bergstrom International, it was cloudy. The temperature was 86, the dew point 70, the relative humidity was 58%, producing a heat index of 90, the wind southeast at 6 miles an hour, and the pressure was 29.90 inches and falling. At Camp Mabry, it was cloudy. The temperature was 85, the dew point 72, the relative humidity was 65%, producing a heat index of 91, the wind southeast at 6 miles an hour, and the pressure was 29.91 inches and falling. The report from Pflugerville was not available. Taylor, cloudy, 86. The report from Lago Vista was not available. Georgetown, cloudy, 85. San Marcos fog was reported, 84. Burnett, partly sunny, 80. Junction, partly sunny, 81. San Antonio, light rain was falling, 81. Corpus Christi, cloudy, 87. Houston, heavy rain and fog were reported, 79. Once again at Austin Bergstrom, it was 86, and at Camp Mabry, it was 85. Elsewhere across the state, College Station, cloudy, 81. Amarillo, partly sunny, 86. Abilene, cloudy, 80. Dallas, Fort Worth, cloudy, 82. 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The current time is 2:22 p.m. Central Daylight Time. The Austin NOAA Weather Radio Roundup, at 2 p.m. at Austin Bergstrom International, it was cloudy. The temperature was 86, the dew point 70, the relative humidity was 58%, producing a heat index of 90, the wind southeast at 6 miles an hour, and the pressure was 29.90 inches and falling. At Camp Mabry, it was cloudy. The temperature was 85, the dew point 72, the relative humidity was 65%, producing a heat index of 91, the wind southeast at 6 miles an hour, and the pressure was 29.91 inches and falling. The report from Pflugerville was not available. Taylor, cloudy, 86. The report from Lago Vista was not available. Georgetown, cloudy, 85. San Marcos fog was reported, 84. Burnett, partly sunny, 80. Junction, partly sunny, 81. San Antonio, light rain was falling, 81. Corpus Christi, cloudy, 87. Houston, heavy rain and fog were reported, 79. Once again at Austin Bergstrom, it was 86, and at Camp Mabry, it was 85. Elsewhere across the state, College Station, cloudy, 81. Amarillo, partly sunny, 86. Abilene, cloudy, 80. Dallas, Fort Worth, cloudy, 82. Flood advisory in effect until 5:30 p.m. Central Daylight Time this afternoon. What flooding caused by excessive rainfall is expected? Where a portion of South Central Texas, including the following counties, Bastrop, Lee, and Williamson. When until 5:30 p.m. Central Daylight Time. Impacts, minor flooding in low-lying and poor drainage areas. Some low water crossings may become impassable. Additional details, at 2:21 p.m. Central Daylight Time, Doppler radar indicated heavy rain due to thunderstorms. Minor flooding is ongoing.

or expected to begin shortly in the advisory area. Between 1 and 2 inches of rain have fallen. Additional rainfall amounts of 1 to 3 inches are expected over the area. This additional rain will result in minor flooding. Some locations that will experience flooding include Taylor, Thrall, Fedor, Camp Swift, Knob Springs, Blue, Butler, McDade, Bearsville, and Milk. http://www.weather.gov/safety/flood turnaround. Don't drown when encountering flooded roads. Most flood deaths occur in vehicles. Your weather synopsis for South Central Texas. Chances for rain will continue Friday and into the weekend. Locally, heavy rain is possible at times each afternoon and evening Friday and Saturday. High temperatures will generally remain in the mid-80s to the mid-90s, with overnight lows in the mid-60s to mid-70s. Flood watch in effect until 1 a.m. Central Daylight Time Saturday. What flooding caused by excessive rainfall is possible? Where? A portion of South Central Texas, including the following counties: Bastrop, Bear, Burnett, Caldwell, Comal, DeWitt, Fayette, Gonzales, Guadalupe, Hayes, Carnes, Lavaca, Lee, Travis, Williamson, and Wilson. When? Until 1 a.m. Central Daylight Time Saturday. Impacts. There is a potential for life-threatening flooding somewhere in the watch area. Excessive runoff may result in flooding of rivers, creeks, streams, and other low-lying and flood-prone locations. Area creeks and streams are running high and could flood with more heavy rain. Additional details, showers and thunderstorms will be capable of producing high rainfall rates, which could quickly lead to flooding for some locations in the watch area. Be especially cautious as creeks, streams, and rivers may rise out of their banks quickly. Scattered rainfall amounts of 2 to 4 inches with an isolated 8 inches are possible for the duration of the flood watch. http://www.weather.gov/safety/flood. You should monitor later forecasts and be alert for possible flood warnings. Those living in areas prone to flooding should be prepared to take action should flooding develop. Your local forecast. Flood watch in effect until 1 a.m. Central Daylight Time Saturday. This afternoon, mostly cloudy with a chance of showers and thunderstorms. Near steady temperature in the lower 80s. Southeast winds around 5 miles per hour. Chance of rain 50%. Tonight, mostly cloudy. Showers likely with a chance of thunderstorms in the evening, then a chance of showers with a slight chance of thunderstorms after midnight. Lows in the lower 70s. Southeast winds around 5 miles per hour. Chance of rain 70%. Saturday, mostly cloudy with a slight chance of showers and thunderstorms in the morning, then partly cloudy with a chance of showers and thunderstorms in the afternoon. Highs in the upper 80s. South winds 5 to 10 miles per hour. Chance of rain 50%. Saturday night, partly cloudy in the evening, then becoming mostly cloudy. A slight chance of thunderstorms. A chance of showers, mainly in the evening. Lows in the mid-70s. South winds 5 to 10 miles per hour. Chance of rain 40%. Sunday, mostly cloudy. A slight chance of showers and thunderstorms in the afternoon. Humid with highs in the upper 80s. South winds 10 to 15 miles per hour with gusts up to 25 miles per hour. Sunday night, partly cloudy in the evening, then becoming mostly cloudy. Lows in the mid-70s. Monday, partly cloudy. Highs in the lower 90s. Monday night, mostly clear. Lows in the mid-70s. Tuesday, mostly cloudy in the morning, then clearing. Highs in the lower 90s. Tuesday night, mostly clear. Lows in the mid-70s. Wednesday, mostly cloudy in the morning, then clearing. Highs in the lower 90s. Wednesday night, mostly clear. Lows in the mid-70s.
Thursday, mostly cloudy in

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Highs in the lower 90s. 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It was cloudy. The temperature was 86, the dew point 70, the relative humidity was 58%, producing a heat index of 90, the wind southeast at 6 miles an hour, and the pressure was 29.90 inches and falling. At Camp Mabry, it was cloudy. The temperature was 85, the dew point 72, the relative humidity was 65%, producing a heat index of 91, the wind southeast at 6 miles an hour, and the pressure was 29.91 inches and falling. The report from Pflugerville was not available. Taylor, cloudy, 86. The report from Lago Vista was not available. Georgetown, cloudy, 85. San Marcos, fog was reported, 84. Burnett, partly sunny, 80. Junction, partly sunny, 81. San Antonio, light rain was falling, 81. Corpus Christi, cloudy, 87. Houston, heavy rain and fog were reported, 79. Once again, at Austin Bergstrom, it was 86, and at Camp Mabry, it was 85. Elsewhere across the state, College Station, cloudy, 81. Amarillo, partly sunny, 86. Abilene, cloudy, 80. Dallas, Fort Worth, cloudy, 82. Flood advisory in effect until 5:30 p.m. Central Daylight Time this afternoon. What flooding caused by excessive rainfall is expected? Where? A portion of South Central Texas, including the following counties: Bastrop, Lee, and Williamson. When? Until 5:30 p.m. Central Daylight Time. Impacts: minor flooding in low-lying and poor drainage areas. Some low water crossings may become impassable. Additional details: at 2:21 p.m. Central Daylight Time, Doppler radar indicated heavy rain due to thunderstorms. Minor flooding is ongoing or expected to begin shortly in the advisory area. Between 1 and 2 inches of rain have fallen. Additional rainfall amounts of 1 to 3 inches are expected over the area. This additional rain will result in minor flooding. Some locations that will experience flooding include Taylor, Thrall, Fedor, Camp Swift, Knob Springs, Blue, Butler, McDade, Bayersville, and Noak. http://www.weather.gov/safety/flood-turnaround. Don't drown when encountering flooded roads. Most flood deaths occur in vehicles. Your weather synopsis for South Central Texas. Entering flooded roads. Most flood deaths occur in vehicles. Your weather synopsis for South Central Texas. Chances for rain will continue Friday and into the weekend. Locally, heavy rain is possible at times each afternoon and evening Friday and Saturday. High temperatures will generally remain in the mid-80s to the mid-90s, with overnight lows in the mid-60s to mid-70s. Your local forecast. Flood watch in effect until 1 a.m. Central Daylight Time Saturday. This afternoon, mostly cloudy with a chance of showers and thunderstorms. Near steady temperature in the lower 80s. Southeast winds around 5 miles per hour. Chance of rain 50%. Tonight, mostly cloudy. Showers likely with a chance of thunderstorms in the evening, then a chance of showers with a slight chance of thunderstorms after midnight. Lows in the lower 70s. Southeast winds around 5 miles per hour. Chance of rain 70%. Saturday, mostly cloudy with a slight chance of showers and thunderstorms in the morning, then partly cloudy with a chance of showers and thunderstorms in the afternoon. Highs in the upper 80s. South winds 5 to 10 miles per hour. Chance of rain 50%. Saturday night, partly cloudy in the evening, then becoming mostly cloudy.

a slight chance of thunderstorms, a chance of showers, mainly in the evening. Lows in the mid-70s. South winds 5 to 10 miles per hour. Chance of rain 40%. Sunday, mostly cloudy. A slight chance of showers and thunderstorms in the afternoon. Humid with highs in the upper 80s. South winds 10 to 15 miles per hour with gusts up to 25 miles per hour. Sunday night, partly cloudy in the evening, then becoming mostly cloudy. Lows in the mid-70s. Monday, partly cloudy. Highs in the lower 90s. Monday night, mostly clear. Lows in the mid-70s. Tuesday, mostly cloudy in the morning, then clearing. Highs in the lower 90s. Tuesday night, mostly clear. Lows in the mid-70s. Wednesday, mostly cloudy in the morning, then clearing. Highs in the lower 90s. Wednesday night, mostly clear. Lows in the mid-70s. Thursday, mostly cloudy in the morning, then clearing. Highs in the lower 90s. 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The Austin NOAA Weather Radio Roundup at 2 p.m. at Austin Bergstrom International. It was cloudy. The temperature was 86, the dew point 70, the relative humidity was 58%, producing a heat index of 90, the wind southeast at 6 miles an hour, and the pressure was 29.90 inches and falling. At Camp Mabry, it was cloudy. The temperature was 85, the dew point 72, the relative humidity was 65%, producing a heat index of 91, the wind southeast at 6 miles an hour, and the pressure was 29.91 inches and falling. The report from Pflugerville was not available. Taylor, cloudy, 86. The report from Lago Vista was not available. Georgetown, cloudy, 85. San Marcos fog was reported, 84. Burnett, partly sunny, 80. Junction, partly sunny, 81. San Antonio, light rain was falling, 81. Corpus Christi, cloudy, 87. Houston, heavy rain and fog were reported, 79. Once again at Austin Bergstrom, it was 86, and at Camp Mabry, it was 85. Elsewhere across the state, College Station, cloudy, 81. Amarillo, partly sunny, 86. Abilene, cloudy, 80. Dallas, Fort Worth, cloudy, 82. Flood advisory in effect until 5:30 p.m. Central Daylight Time this afternoon. What flooding caused by excessive rainfall is expected? Where a portion of South Central Texas, including the following counties, Bastrop, Lee, and Williamson. When until 5:30 p.m. Central Daylight Time. Impacts, minor flooding in low-lying and poor drainage areas. Some low water crossings may become impassable. Additional details, at 2:21 p.m. Central Daylight Time, Doppler radar indicated heavy rain due to thunderstorms. Minor flooding is ongoing or expected to begin shortly in the advisory area. Between 1 and 2 inches of rain have fallen. Additional rainfall amounts of 1 to 3 inches are expected over the area. This additional rain will result in minor flooding. Some locations that will experience flooding include Taylor, Thrall, Fedor, Camp Swift, Knob Springs, Blue, Butler, McDade, Bayersville, and Noak. http://www.weather.gov/safety/flood-turnaround. Don't drown when encountering flooded roads. Most flood deaths occur in vehicles. Your weather synopsis for South Central Texas. Chances for rain will continue Friday and into the weekend. Locally, heavy rain is possible at times each afternoon and evening Friday and Saturday. High temperatures will generally remain in the mid-80s to the mid-90s, with overnight lows in the mid-60s to mid-70s.

your local forecast. Flood watch in effect until 1 a.m. Central Daylight Time Saturday. This afternoon, mostly cloudy with a chance of showers and thunderstorms. Near steady temperature in the lower 80s. Southeast winds around 5 miles per hour. Chance of rain 50%. Tonight, mostly cloudy. Showers likely with a chance of thunderstorms in the evening, then a chance of showers with a slight chance of thunderstorms after midnight. Lows in the lower 70s. Southeast winds around 5 miles per hour. Chance of rain 70%. Saturday, mostly cloudy with a slight chance of showers and thunderstorms in the morning, then partly cloudy with a chance of showers and thunderstorms in the afternoon. Highs in the upper 80s. South winds 5 to 10 miles per hour. Chance of rain 50%. Saturday night, partly cloudy in the evening, then becoming mostly cloudy. A slight chance of thunderstorms. A chance of showers, mainly in the evening. Lows in the mid-70s. South winds 5 to 10 miles per hour. Chance of rain 40%. Sunday, mostly cloudy. A slight chance of showers and thunderstorms in the afternoon. Humid with highs in the upper 80s. South winds 10 to 15 miles per hour with gusts up to 25 miles per hour. Sunday night, partly cloudy in the evening, then becoming mostly cloudy. Lows in the mid-70s. Monday, partly cloudy. Highs in the lower 90s. Monday night, mostly clear. Lows in the mid-70s. Tuesday, mostly cloudy in the morning, then clearing. Highs in the lower 90s. Tuesday night, mostly clear. Lows in the mid-70s. Wednesday, mostly cloudy in the morning, then clearing. Highs in the lower 90s. Wednesday night, mostly clear. Lows in the mid-70s. Thursday, mostly cloudy in the morning, then clearing. Highs in the lower 90s. Flood watch in effect until 1 a.m. Central Daylight Time Saturday. What flooding caused by excessive rainfall is possible? Where a portion of South Central Texas, including the following counties, Bastrop, Mayor, Burnett, Caldwell, Comal, DeWitt, Fayette, Gonzales, Guadalupe, Hayes, Carnes, Lavaca, Lee, Travis, Williamson, and Wilson. When, until 1 a.m. Central Daylight Time Saturday. Impacts, there is a potential for life-threatening flooding somewhere in the watch area. Excessive runoff may result in flooding of rivers, creeks, streams, and other low-lying and flood-prone locations. Area creeks and streams are running high and could flood with more heavy rain. Additional details, showers and thunderstorms will be capable of producing high rainfall rates which could quickly lead to flooding for some locations in the watch area. Be especially cautious as creeks, streams and rivers may rise out of their banks quickly. Scattered rainfall amounts of 2 to 4 inches with an isolated 8 inches are possible for the duration of the flood watch. http://www.weather.gov/safety/flood. You should monitor later forecasts and be alert for possible flood warnings. Those living in areas prone to flooding should be prepared to take action should flooding develop. The Tropical Weather Outlook. For the North Atlantic, Caribbean Sea, and the Gulf of America, tropical cyclone formation is not expected during the next 7 days. 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The current time is 2:44 p.m. Central Daylight Time. The Austin NOAA Weather Radio Roundup at 2 p.m. at Austin Bergstrom International. It was cloudy. The temperature was 86, the dew point 70, the relative humidity was 58%, producing a heat index of 90, the wind southeast at 6 miles an hour, and the pressure was 29.90 inches and falling. At Camp Mabry, it was cloudy.

the temperature was 85, the dew point 72, the relative humidity was 65%, producing a heat index of 91, the wind southeast at 6 miles an hour, and the pressure was 29.91 inches and falling. The report from Pflugerville was not available. Taylor Cloudy, 86. The report from Lago Vista was not available. Georgetown Cloudy, 85. San Marcos fog was reported, 84. Burnett partly sunny, 80. Junction partly sunny, 81. San Antonio light rain was falling, 81. Corpus Christi cloudy, 87. Houston heavy rain and fog were reported, 79. Once again at Austin Bergstrom it was 86, and at Camp Mabry it was 85. Elsewhere across the state, College Station cloudy, 81. Amarillo partly sunny, 86. Abilene cloudy, 80. Dallas-Fort Worth cloudy, 82. Flood advisory in effect until 5:30 p.m. Central Daylight Time this afternoon. What flooding caused by excessive rainfall is expected? Where? A portion of South Central Texas, including the following counties: Bastrop, Lee, and Williamson. When? Until 5:30 p.m. Central Daylight Time. Impacts: minor flooding in low-lying and poor drainage areas. Some low-water crossings may become impassable. Additional details: at 2:21 p.m. Central Daylight Time, Doppler radar indicated heavy rain due to thunderstorms. Minor flooding is ongoing or expected to begin shortly in the advisory area. Between 1 and 2 inches of rain have fallen. Additional rainfall amounts of 1 to 3 inches are expected over the area. This additional rain will result in minor flooding. Some locations that will experience flooding include Taylor, Thrall, Fedor, Camp Swift, Knob Springs, Blue, Butler, McDade, Bayersville, and Milk. http://www.weather.gov/safety/flood-turnaround. Don't drown when encountering flooded roads. Most flood deaths occur in vehicles. The coastal waters forecast from Baffin Bay to Port Aransas out 20 nautical miles. Tonight, southeast winds 10 to 15 knots, becoming south late. Seas around 3 feet. Wave detail, southeast 3 feet at 7 seconds and southeast 2 feet at 4 seconds. A slight chance of showers and thunderstorms late. Saturday, south winds 10 to 15 knots. Seas around 3 feet. Wave detail, east 3 feet at 7 seconds and south 2 feet at 4 seconds. A slight chance of showers and thunderstorms in the morning. Saturday night, southeast winds 15 to 20 knots. Seas 3 to 4 feet, occasionally to 5 feet. Wave detail, southeast 4 feet at 6 seconds. A slight chance of showers and thunderstorms after midnight. Sunday, southeast winds 15 to 20 knots. Seas 4 to 5 feet, occasionally to 6 feet. Wave detail, southeast 5 feet at 6 seconds. A slight chance of showers and thunderstorms in the morning. Sunday night, southeast winds 15 to 20 knots. Seas 4 to 5 feet, occasionally to 6 feet. Wave detail, southeast 5 feet at 7 seconds. A slight chance of showers and thunderstorms after midnight. Monday, southeast winds 15 to 20 knots. Seas 4 to 5 feet, occasionally to 6 feet. Wave detail, southeast 5 feet at 7 seconds. Monday night, southeast winds around 15 knots with gusts up to 20 knots. Seas around 4 feet, occasionally to 5 feet. Tuesday, southeast winds 10 to 15 knots. Seas 3 to 4 feet, occasionally to 5 feet. Tuesday night, southeast winds around 15 knots. Seas 3 to 4 feet, occasionally to 5 feet. Wednesday, southeast winds 10 to 15 knots. Seas 3 to 4 feet, occasionally to 5 feet. Wednesday night, southeast winds around 15 knots. Seas 3 to 4 feet, occasionally to 5 feet.
winds and seas higher and near thunderstorms. Your weather synopsis for South Central Texas. Chances for rain will continue Friday and into the weekend. Locally, heavy rain is possible at times each afternoon and evening Friday and Saturday. High temperatures will generally remain in the mid-80s to the mid-90s, with overnight lows in the mid-60s to mid-70s. Your local forecast. Flood watch in effect until 1 a.m. Central Daylight Time Saturday. This afternoon, mostly cloudy with a chance of showers and thunderstorms. Near steady temperature in the lower 80s. Southeast winds around 5 miles per hour. Chance of rain 50%. Tonight, mostly cloudy. Showers likely with a chance of thunderstorms in the evening, then a chance of showers with a slight chance of thunderstorms after midnight. Lows in the lower 70s. Southeast winds around 5 miles per hour. Chance of rain 70%. Saturday, mostly cloudy with a slight chance of showers and thunderstorms in the morning, then partly cloudy with a chance of showers and thunderstorms in the afternoon. Highs in the upper 80s. South winds 5 to 10 miles per hour. Chance of rain 50%. Saturday night, partly cloudy in the evening, then becoming mostly cloudy. A slight chance of thunderstorms. A chance of showers, mainly in the evening. Lows in the mid-70s. South winds 5 to 10 miles per hour. Chance of rain 40%. Sunday, mostly cloudy. A slight chance of showers and thunderstorms in the afternoon. Humid with highs in the upper 80s. South winds 10 to 15 miles per hour with gusts up to 25 miles per hour. Sunday night, partly cloudy in the evening, then becoming mostly cloudy. Lows in the mid-70s. Monday, partly cloudy. Highs in the lower 90s. Monday night, mostly clear. Lows in the mid-70s. Tuesday, mostly cloudy in the morning, then clearing. Highs in the lower 90s. Tuesday night, mostly clear. Lows in the mid-70s. Wednesday, mostly cloudy in the morning, then clearing. Highs in the lower 90s. Wednesday night, mostly clear. Lows in the mid-70s. Thursday, mostly cloudy in the morning, then clearing. Highs in the lower 90s. 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The current time is 2:52 p.m. Central Daylight Time. The Austin NOAA Weather Radio Roundup. At 2 p.m. at Austin Bergstrom International, it was cloudy. The temperature was 86, the dew point 70, the relative humidity was 58%, producing a heat index of 90, the wind southeast at 6 miles an hour, and the pressure was 29.90 inches and falling. At Camp Mabry, it was cloudy. The temperature was 85, the dew point 72, the relative humidity was 65%, producing a heat index of 91, the wind southeast at 6 miles an hour, and the pressure was 29.91 inches and falling. The report from Pflugerville was not available. Taylor cloudy 86. The report from Lago Vista was not available. Georgetown cloudy 85. San Marcos fog was reported 84. Burnett partly sunny 80. Junction partly sunny 81. San Antonio light rain was falling 81. Corpus Christi cloudy 87. Houston heavy rain and fog were reported 79. Once again at Austin Bergstrom it was 86, and at Camp Mabry it was 85. Elsewhere across the state, College Station cloudy 81. Amarillo partly sunny 86. Abilene cloudy 80. Dallas-Fort Worth cloudy 82. Flood advisory in effect until 5:30 p.m. Central Daylight Time this afternoon. What flooding caused by excessive rainfall is expected?
where a portion of south central Texas, including the following counties, Bastrop,

Kirby and Williamson. When, until 5:30 p.m. Central Daylight Time. Impacts, minor flooding in low-lying and poor drainage areas. Some low-water crossings may become impassable. Additional details, at 2:21 p.m. Central Daylight Time, Doppler radar indicated heavy rain due to thunderstorms. Minor flooding is ongoing or expected to begin shortly in the advisory area. Between 1 and 2 inches of rain have fallen. Additional rainfall amounts of 1 to 3 inches are expected over the area. This additional rain will result in minor flooding. Some locations that will experience flooding include Taylor, Thrall, Fedor, Camp Swift, Knob Springs, Blue, Butler, McDade, Bayersville, and Milk. http://www.weather.gov/safety/flood-turnaround. Don't drown when encountering flooded roads. Most flood deaths occur in vehicles. Flood watch in effect until 1 a.m. Central Daylight Time Saturday. What flooding caused by excessive rainfall is possible? Where a portion of South Central Texas, including the following counties: Bastrop, Bear, Burnett, Caldwell, Comal, DeWitt, Fayette, Gonzales, Guadalupe, Hayes, Carnes, Lavaca, Lee, Travis, Williamson, and Wilson. When, until 1 a.m. Central Daylight Time Saturday. Impacts, there is a potential for life-threatening flooding somewhere in the watch area. Excessive runoff may result in flooding of rivers, creeks, streams, and other low-lying and flood-prone locations. Area creeks and streams are running high and could flood with more heavy rain. Additional details, showers and thunderstorms will be capable of producing high rainfall rates, which could quickly lead to flooding for some locations in the watch area. Be especially cautious as creeks, streams, and rivers may rise out of their banks quickly. Scattered rainfall amounts of 2 to 4 inches with an isolated 8 inches are possible for the duration of the flood watch. http://www.weather.gov/safety/flood. You should monitor later forecasts and be alert for possible flood warnings. Those living in areas prone to flooding should be prepared to take action should flooding develop. Your weather synopsis for South Central Texas. Chances for rain will continue Friday and into the weekend. Locally, heavy rain is possible at times each afternoon and evening Friday and Saturday. High temperatures will generally remain in the mid-80s to the mid-90s, with overnight lows in the mid-60s to mid-70s. Your local forecast. Flood watch in effect until 1 a.m. Central Daylight Time Saturday. This afternoon, mostly cloudy with a chance of showers and thunderstorms. Near steady temperature in the lower 80s. Southeast winds around 5 miles per hour. Chance of rain 50%. Tonight, mostly cloudy. Showers likely with a chance of thunderstorms in the evening, then a chance of showers with a slight chance of thunderstorms after midnight. Lows in the lower 70s. Southeast winds around 5 miles per hour. Chance of rain 70%. Saturday, mostly cloudy with a slight chance of showers and thunderstorms in the morning, then partly cloudy with a chance of showers and thunderstorms in the afternoon. Highs in the upper 80s. South winds 5 to 10 miles per hour. Chance of rain 50%. Saturday night, partly cloudy in the evening, then becoming mostly cloudy. A slight chance of thunderstorms. A chance of showers, mainly in the evening. Lows in the mid-70s. South winds 5 to 10 miles per hour. Chance of rain 40%. Sunday, mostly cloudy. A slight chance of showers and thunderstorms in the afternoon. Humid with highs in the upper 80s. South winds 10 to 15 miles per hour with gusts up to 25 miles per hour. Sunday night, partly cloudy in the evening, then becoming mostly cloudy. Lows in the mid-70s. Monday, partly cloudy. Highs in the lower 90s. Monday night, mostly clear. Lows in the mid-70s. Tuesday, mostly

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The Austin NOAA Weather Radio Roundup. At 2 p.m. at Austin Bergstrom International, it was cloudy. The temperature was 86, the dew point 70, the relative humidity was 58%, producing a heat index of 90, the wind southeast at 6 miles an hour, and the pressure was 29.90 inches and falling. At Camp Mabry, it was cloudy. The temperature was 85, the dew point 72, the relative humidity was 65%, producing a heat index of 91, the wind southeast at 6 miles an hour, and the pressure was 29.91 inches and falling. The report from Pflugerville was not available. Taylor, cloudy, 86. The report from Lago Vista was not available. Georgetown, cloudy, 85. San Marcos, fog was reported, 84. Burnett, partly sunny, 80. Junction, partly sunny, 81. San Antonio, light rain was falling, 81. Corpus Christi, cloudy, 87. Houston, heavy rain and fog were reported, 79. Once again at Austin Bergstrom, it was 86, and at Camp Mabry, it was 85. Elsewhere across the state, College Station, cloudy, 81. Amarillo, partly sunny, 86. Abilene, cloudy, 80. Dallas, Fort Worth, cloudy, 82. Flood advisory in effect until 5:30 p.m. Central Daylight Time this afternoon. What flooding caused by excessive rainfall is expected? Where a portion of South Central Texas, including the following counties, Bastrop, Lee, and Williamson. When until 5:30 p.m. Central Daylight Time. Impacts, minor flooding in low-lying and poor drainage areas. Some low water crossings may become impassable. Additional details, at 2:21 p.m. Central Daylight Time, Doppler radar indicated heavy rain due to thunderstorms. Minor flooding is ongoing or expected to begin shortly in the advisory area. Between 1 and 2 inches of rain have fallen. Additional rainfall amounts of 1 to 3 inches are expected over the area. This additional rain will result in minor flooding. Some locations that will experience flooding include Taylor, Thrall, Fedor, Camp Swift, Knob Springs, Blue, Butler, McDade, Bayersville, and Noak. http://www.weather.gov/safety/flood-turnaround. Don't drown when encountering flooded roads. Most flood deaths occur in vehicles. Your weather synopsis for South Central Texas. Chances for rain will continue Friday and into the weekend. Locally heavy rain is possible at times each afternoon and evening Friday and Saturday. High temperatures will generally remain in the mid-80s to the mid-90s, with overnight lows in the mid-60s to mid-70s. Your local forecast. Flood watch in effect until 1 a.m. Central Daylight Time Saturday. This afternoon, mostly cloudy with a chance of showers and thunderstorms. Near steady temperature in the lower 80s. Southeast winds around 5 miles per hour. Chance of rain 50%. Tonight, mostly cloudy. Showers likely with a chance of thunderstorms in the evening, then a chance of showers with a slight chance of thunderstorms after midnight. Lows in the lower 70s. Southeast winds around 5 miles per hour. Chance of rain 70%. Saturday, mostly cloudy with a slight chance of showers and thunderstorms in the morning, then partly cloudy with a chance of showers and thunderstorms in the afternoon. Highs in the upper 80s. South winds 5 to 10 miles per hour. Chance of rain 50%. Saturday night, partly cloudy in the evening, then becoming mostly cloudy. A slight chance of thunderstorms. A chance of showers, mainly in the evening. Lows in the mid-70s. South winds 5 to 10 miles per hour. Chance of rain 40%. Sunday, mostly cloudy. A slight chance of showers and thunderstorms in the afternoon. Humid with highs in the upper 80s. South winds 10 to 15 miles per hour with gusts up to 25 miles per hour. Sunday night, partly cloudy in the evening, then becoming

lows in the mid-70s. Monday, partly cloudy. Highs in the lower 90s. Monday night, mostly clear. Lows in the mid-70s. Tuesday, mostly cloudy in the morning, then clearing. Highs in the lower 90s. Tuesday night, mostly clear. Lows in the mid-70s. Wednesday, mostly cloudy in the morning, then clearing. Highs in the lower 90s. Wednesday night, mostly clear. Lows in the mid-70s. Thursday, mostly cloudy in the morning, then clearing. Highs in the lower 90s. 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The current time is 3:06 p.m. Central Daylight Time. Flood advisory in effect until 5:30 p.m. Central Daylight Time this afternoon. What flooding caused by excessive rainfall is expected? Where a portion of South Central Texas, including the following counties, Bastrop, Lee, and Williamson. When until 5:30 p.m. Central Daylight Time. Impacts: minor flooding in low-lying and poor drainage areas. Some low-water crossings may become impassable. Additional details: at 2:21 p.m. Central Daylight Time, Doppler radar indicated heavy rain due to thunderstorms. Minor flooding is ongoing or expected to begin shortly in the advisory area. Between 1 and 2 inches of rain have fallen. Additional rainfall amounts of 1 to 3 inches are expected over the area. This additional rain will result in minor flooding. Some locations that will experience flooding include Taylor, Thrall, Fedor, Camp Swift, Knob Springs, Blue, Butler, McDade, Bayersville, and Milk. http://www.weather.gov/safety/flood/turnaround. Don't drown when encountering flooded roads. Most flood deaths occur in vehicles. Your weather synopsis for South Central Texas. Chances for rain will continue Friday and into the weekend. Locally, heavy rain is possible at times each afternoon and evening Friday and Saturday. High temperatures will generally remain in the mid-80s to the mid-90s, with overnight lows in the mid-60s to mid-70s. Your local forecast. Flood watch in effect until 1 a.m. Central Daylight Time Saturday. This afternoon, mostly cloudy with a chance of showers and thunderstorms. Near steady temperature in the lower 80s. Southeast winds around 5 miles per hour. Chance of rain 50%. Tonight, mostly cloudy. Showers likely with a chance of thunderstorms in the evening, then a chance of showers with a slight chance of thunderstorms after midnight. Lows in the lower 70s. Southeast winds around 5 miles per hour. Chance of rain 70%. Saturday, mostly cloudy with a slight chance of showers and thunderstorms in the morning, then partly cloudy with a chance of showers and thunderstorms in the afternoon. Highs in the upper 80s. South winds 5 to 10 miles per hour. Chance of rain 50%. Saturday night, partly cloudy in the evening, then becoming mostly cloudy. A slight chance of thunderstorms. A chance of showers, mainly in the evening. Lows in the mid-70s. South winds 5 to 10 miles per hour. Chance of rain 40%. Sunday, mostly cloudy. A slight chance of showers and thunderstorms in the afternoon. Humid with highs in the upper 80s. South winds 10 to 15 miles per hour with gusts up to 25 miles per hour. Sunday night, partly cloudy in the evening, then becoming mostly cloudy. Lows in the mid-70s. Monday, partly cloudy. Highs in the lower 90s. Monday night, mostly clear. Lows in the mid-70s. Tuesday, mostly cloudy in the morning, then clearing. Highs in the lower 90s. Tuesday night, mostly clear. Lows in the mid-70s.

Wednesday, mostly cloudy in the morning, then clearing. Highs in the lower 90s. Wednesday night, mostly clear. Lows in the mid 70s. Thursday, mostly cloudy in the morning, then clearing. Highs in the lower 90s. Flood watch in effect until 1 a.m. Central Daylight Time Saturday. What? Flooding caused by excessive rainfall is possible. Where? A portion of South Central Texas, including the following counties: Bastrop, Mayer, Burnett, Caldwell, Comal, DeWitt, Fayette, Gonzales, Guadalupe, Hays, Carnes, Lavaca, Lee, Travis, Williamson, and Wilson. When? Until 1 a.m. Central Daylight Time Saturday. Impacts. There is a potential for life-threatening flooding somewhere in the watch area. Excessive runoff may result in flooding of rivers, creeks, streams, and other low-lying and flood-prone locations. Area creeks and streams are running high and could flood with more heavy rain. Additional details, showers and thunderstorms will be capable of producing high rainfall rates, which could quickly lead to flooding for some locations in the watch area. Be especially cautious as creeks, streams, and rivers may rise out of their banks quickly. Scattered rainfall amounts of 2 to 4 inches with an isolated 8 inches are possible for the duration of the flood watch. http://www.weather.gov/safety/flood. You should monitor later forecasts and be alert for possible flood warnings. Those living in areas prone to flooding should be prepared to take action should flooding develop. The Tropical Weather Outlook. For the North Atlantic, Caribbean Sea, and the Gulf of America, tropical cyclone formation is not expected during the next 7 days. 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It was cloudy. The temperature was 85, the dew point 71, the relative humidity was 63%, the wind east at 3 miles an hour, and the pressure was 29.88 inches and falling. At Camp Mabry, it was cloudy. The temperature was 84, the dew point 72, the relative humidity was 67%, the wind southeast at 5 miles an hour, and the pressure was 29.90 inches and falling. The report from Pflugerville was not available. Taylor, cloudy, 82. The report from Lago Vista was not available. Georgetown, cloudy, 85. San Marcos, cloudy, 85. Burnett, cloudy, 79. Junction, partly sunny, 83. San Antonio, cloudy, 81. Corpus Christi, cloudy, 86. Houston, heavy rain and fog were reported, 79. Once again at Austin Bergstrom, it was 85, and at Camp Mabry, it was 84. Elsewhere across the state, College Station, partly sunny, 83. Amarillo, partly sunny, 86. Abilene, partly sunny, 81. Dallas-Fort Worth, cloudy, 83. Flood advisory in effect until 5:30 p.m. Central Daylight Time this afternoon. What? Flooding caused by excessive rainfall is expected. Where? A portion of South Central Texas, including the following counties: Bastrop, Lee, and Williamson. When? Until 5:30 p.m. Central Daylight Time. Impacts: minor flooding in low-lying and poor drainage areas. Some low water crossings may become impassable. Additional details, at 2:21 p.m. Central Daylight Time, Doppler radar indicated heavy rain due to thunderstorms. Minor flooding is ongoing or expected to begin shortly.

in the advisory area. Between 1 and 2 inches of rain have fallen. Additional rainfall amounts of 1 to 3 inches are expected over the area. This additional rain will result in minor flooding. Some locations that will experience flooding include Taylor, Thrall, Fedor, Camp Swift, Knob Springs, Blue, Butler, McDade, Bearsville, and Milk. http://www.weather.gov/safety/flood-turnaround-don't-drown-when-encountering-flooded-roads. Most flood deaths occur in vehicles. The coastal waters forecast from Baffin Bay to Port Aransas out 20 nautical miles. Tonight, southeast winds 10 to 15 knots, becoming south late. Seas around 3 feet. Wave detail, southeast 3 feet at 7 seconds and southeast 2 feet at 4 seconds. A slight chance of showers and thunderstorms late. Saturday, south winds 10 to 15 knots. Seas around 3 feet. Wave detail, east 3 feet at 7 seconds and south 2 feet at 4 seconds. A slight chance of showers and thunderstorms in the morning. Saturday night, southeast winds 15 to 20 knots. Seas 3 to 4 feet, occasionally to 5 feet. Wave detail, southeast 4 feet at 6 seconds. A slight chance of showers and thunderstorms after midnight. Sunday, southeast winds 15 to 20 knots. Seas 4 to 5 feet, occasionally to 6 feet. Wave detail, southeast 5 feet at 6 seconds. A slight chance of showers and thunderstorms in the morning. Sunday night, southeast winds 15 to 20 knots. Seas 4 to 5 feet, occasionally to 6 feet. Wave detail, southeast 5 feet at 7 seconds. A slight chance of showers and thunderstorms after midnight. Monday, southeast winds 15 to 20 knots. Seas 4 to 5 feet, occasionally to 6 feet. Wave detail, southeast 5 feet at 7 seconds. Monday night, southeast winds around 15 knots with gusts up to 20 knots. Seas around 4 feet, occasionally to 5 feet. Tuesday, southeast winds 10 to 15 knots. Seas 3 to 4 feet, occasionally to 5 feet. Tuesday night, southeast winds around 15 knots. Seas 3 to 4 feet, occasionally to 5 feet. Wednesday, southeast winds 10 to 15 knots. Seas 3 to 4 feet, occasionally to 5 feet. Wednesday night, southeast winds around 15 knots. Seas 3 to 4 feet, occasionally to 5 feet. Winds and seas higher and near thunderstorms. Your weather synopsis for South Central Texas. Chances for rain will continue Friday and into the weekend. Locally heavy rain is possible at times each afternoon and evening Friday and Saturday. High temperatures will generally remain in the mid-80s to the mid-90s, with overnight lows in the mid-60s to mid-70s. Your local forecast. Flood watch in effect until 1 a.m. Central Daylight Time Saturday. This afternoon, mostly cloudy with a chance of showers and thunderstorms. Near steady temperature in the lower 80s. Southeast winds around 5 miles per hour. Chance of rain 50%. Tonight, mostly cloudy. Showers likely with a chance of thunderstorms in the evening, then a chance of showers with a slight chance of thunderstorms after midnight. Lows in the lower 70s. Southeast winds around 5 miles per hour. Chance of rain 70%. Saturday, mostly cloudy with a slight chance of showers and thunderstorms in the morning, then partly cloudy with a chance of showers and thunderstorms in the afternoon. Highs in the upper 80s. South winds 5 to 10 miles per hour. Chance of rain 50%. Saturday night, partly cloudy in the evening, then becoming mostly cloudy. A slight chance of thunderstorms. A chance of showers, mainly in the evening. Lows in the mid-70s. South winds 5 to 10 miles per hour. Chance of rain 40%. Sunday, mostly cloudy. A slight chance of showers and

humid with highs in the upper 80s. South winds 10 to 15 miles per hour with gusts up to 25 miles per hour. Sunday night, partly cloudy in the evening, then becoming mostly cloudy. Lows in the mid-70s. Monday, partly cloudy. Highs in the lower 90s. Monday night, mostly clear. Lows in the mid-70s. Tuesday, mostly cloudy in the morning, then clearing. Highs in the lower 90s. Tuesday night, mostly clear. Lows in the mid-70s. Wednesday, mostly cloudy in the morning, then clearing. Highs in the lower 90s. Wednesday night, mostly clear. Lows in the mid-70s. Thursday, mostly cloudy in the morning, then clearing. Highs in the lower 90s. 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The current time is 3:21 p.m. Central Daylight Time. The Austin NOAA Weather Radio Roundup. At 3 p.m. at Austin Bergstrom International, it was cloudy. The temperature was 85, the dew point 71, the relative humidity was 63%, the wind east at 3 miles an hour, and the pressure was 29.88 inches and falling. At Camp Mabry, it was cloudy. The temperature was 84, the dew point 72, the relative humidity was 67%, the wind southeast at 5 miles an hour, and the pressure was 29.90 inches and falling. The report from Pflugerville was not available. Taylor cloudy 82. The report from Lago Vista was not available. Georgetown cloudy 85. San Marcos cloudy 85. Burnett cloudy 79. Junction partly sunny 83. San Antonio cloudy 81. Corpus Christi cloudy 86. Houston heavy rain and fog were reported 79. Once again at Austin Bergstrom it was 85, and at Camp Mabry it was 84. Elsewhere across the state, College Station partly sunny 83. Amarillo partly sunny 86. Abilene partly sunny 81. Dallas-Fort Worth cloudy 83. Flood advisory in effect until 5:30 p.m. Central Daylight Time this afternoon. What flooding caused by excessive rainfall is expected? Where, a portion of south-central Texas, including the following counties, Bastrop, Lee, and Williamson. When, until 5:30 p.m. Central Daylight Time. Impacts, minor flooding in low-lying and poor drainage areas. Some low-water crossings may become impassable. Additional details, at 2:21 p.m. Central Daylight Time, Doppler radar indicated heavy rain due to thunderstorms. Minor flooding is ongoing or expected to begin shortly in the advisory area. Between 1 and 2 inches of rain have fallen. Additional rainfall amounts of 1 to 3 inches are expected over the area. This additional rain will result in minor flooding. Some locations that will experience flooding include Taylor, Thrall, Fedor, Camp Swift, Knob Springs, Blue, Butler, McDade, Bayersville, and Noak. http://www.weather.gov/safety/flood-turnaround. Don't drown when encountering flooded roads. Most flood deaths occur in vehicles. Your weather synopsis for South Central Texas. Chances for rain will continue Friday and into the weekend. Locally, heavy rain is possible at times each afternoon and evening Friday and Saturday. High temperatures will generally remain in the mid-80s to the mid-90s, with overnight lows in the mid-60s to mid-70s. Your local forecast. Flood watch in effect until 1 a.m. Central Daylight Time Saturday. This afternoon, mostly cloudy with a chance of showers and thunderstorms. Near steady temperature in the lower 80s. Southeast winds around 5 miles per hour. Chance of rain 50%. Tonight, mostly cloudy.

showers, likely with a chance of thunderstorms in the evening, then a chance of showers with a slight chance of thunderstorms after midnight. Lows in the lower 70s. Southeast winds around 5 miles per hour. Chance of rain 70%. Saturday, mostly cloudy with a slight chance of showers and thunderstorms in the morning, then partly cloudy with a chance of showers and thunderstorms in the afternoon. Highs in the upper 80s. South winds 5 to 10 miles per hour. Chance of rain 50%. Saturday night, partly cloudy in the evening, then becoming mostly cloudy. A slight chance of thunderstorms. A chance of showers, mainly in the evening. Lows in the mid-70s. South winds 5 to 10 miles per hour. Chance of rain 40%. Sunday, mostly cloudy. A slight chance of showers and thunderstorms in the afternoon. Humid with highs in the upper 80s. South winds 10 to 15 miles per hour with gusts up to 25 miles per hour. Sunday night, partly cloudy in the evening, then becoming mostly cloudy. Lows in the mid-70s. Monday, partly cloudy. Highs in the lower 90s. Monday night, mostly clear. Lows in the mid-70s. Tuesday, mostly cloudy in the morning, then clearing. Highs in the lower 90s. Tuesday night, mostly clear. Lows in the mid-70s. Wednesday, mostly cloudy in the morning, then clearing. Highs in the lower 90s. Wednesday night, mostly clear. Lows in the mid-70s. Thursday, mostly cloudy in the morning, then clearing. Highs in the lower 90s. Flood watch in effect until 1 a.m. Central Daylight Time Saturday. What? Flooding caused by excessive rainfall is possible. Where? A portion of South Central Texas, including the following counties: Bastrop, Bear, Burnett, Caldwell, Comal, DeWitt, Fayette, Gonzales, Guadalupe, Hayes, Carnes, Lavaca, Lee, Travis, Williamson, and Wilson. When? Until 1 a.m. Central Daylight Time Saturday. Impacts. There is a potential for life-threatening flooding somewhere in the watch area. Excessive runoff may result in flooding of rivers, creeks, streams, and other low-lying and flood-prone locations. Area creeks and streams are running high and could flood with more heavy rain. Additional details, showers and thunderstorms will be capable of producing high rainfall rates, which could quickly lead to flooding for some locations in the watch area. Be especially cautious as creeks, streams, and rivers may rise out of their banks quickly. Scattered rainfall amounts of 2 to 4 inches with an isolated 8 inches are possible for the duration of the flood watch. http://www.weather.gov/safety/flood. You should monitor later forecasts and be alert for possible flood warnings. Those living in areas prone to flooding should be prepared to take action should flooding develop. 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The current time is 3:29 p.m. Central Daylight Time. The Austin NOAA Weather Radio Roundup at 3 p.m. at Austin Bergstrom International. It was cloudy. The temperature was 85, the dew point 71, the relative humidity was 63%, the wind east at 3 miles an hour, and the pressure was 29.88 inches and falling. At Camp Mabry, it was cloudy. The temperature was 84, the dew point 72, the relative humidity was 67%, the wind southeast at 5 miles an hour, and the pressure was 29.90 inches and falling. The report from Pflugerville was not available. Taylor, cloudy, 82. The report from Lago Vista was not available. Georgetown, cloudy, 85. San Marcos, cloudy, 85. Burnett, cloudy, 79. Junction, partly sunny, 83. San Antonio, cloudy, 81. Corpus Christi, cloudy, 86.

Houston, heavy rain and fog were reported 79. Once again at Austin Bergstrom, it was 85, and at Camp Mabry, it was 84. Elsewhere across the state, College Station partly sunny 83. Amarillo partly sunny 86. Abilene partly sunny 81. Dallas-Fort Worth cloudy 83. Flood advisory in effect until 5:30 p.m. Central Daylight Time this afternoon. What flooding caused by excessive rainfall is expected? Where a portion of South Central Texas, including the following counties, Bastrop, Lee, and Williamson. When until 5:30 p.m. Central Daylight Time. Impacts, minor flooding in low-lying and poor drainage areas. Some low water crossings may become impassable. Additional details, at 2:21 p.m. Central Daylight Time, Doppler radar indicated heavy rain due to thunderstorms. Minor flooding is ongoing or expected to begin shortly in the advisory area. Between 1 and 2 inches of rain have fallen. Additional rainfall amounts of 1 to 3 inches are expected over the area. This additional rain will result in minor flooding. Some locations that will experience flooding include Taylor, Thrall, Fedor, Camp Swift, Knob Springs, Blue, Butler, McDade, Bayersville, and Milk. http://www.weather.gov/safety/. Flood turnaround. Don't drown when encountering flooded roads. Most flood deaths occur in vehicles. Your weather synopsis for South Central Texas. Chances for rain will continue Friday and into the weekend. Locally heavy rain is possible at times each afternoon and evening Friday and Saturday. High temperatures will generally remain in the mid-80s to the mid-90s, with overnight lows in the mid-60s to mid-70s. Your local forecast. Flood watch in effect until 1 a.m. Central Daylight Time Saturday. This afternoon, mostly cloudy with a chance of showers and thunderstorms. Near steady temperature in the lower 80s. Southeast winds around 5 miles per hour. Chance of rain 50%. Tonight, mostly cloudy. Showers likely with a chance of thunderstorms in the evening, then a chance of showers with a slight chance of thunderstorms after midnight. Lows in the lower 70s. Southeast winds around 5 miles per hour. Chance of rain 70%. Saturday, mostly cloudy with lows in the lower 70s. Southeast winds around 5 miles per hour. Chance of rain 70%. Saturday, mostly cloudy with a slight chance of showers and thunderstorms in the morning, then partly cloudy with a chance of showers and thunderstorms in the afternoon. Highs in the upper 80s. South winds 5 to 10 miles per hour. Chance of rain 50%. Saturday night, partly cloudy in the evening, then becoming mostly cloudy. A slight chance of thunderstorms. A chance of showers, mainly in the evening. Lows in the mid-70s. South winds 5 to 10 miles per hour. Chance of rain 40%. Sunday, mostly cloudy. A slight chance of showers and thunderstorms in the afternoon. Humid with highs in the upper 80s. South winds 10 to 15 miles per hour with gusts up to 25 miles per hour. Sunday night, partly cloudy in the evening, then becoming mostly cloudy. Lows in the mid-70s. Monday, partly cloudy. Highs in the lower 90s. Monday night, mostly clear. Lows in the mid-70s. Tuesday, mostly cloudy in the morning, then clearing. Highs in the lower 90s. Tuesday night, mostly clear. Lows in the mid-70s. Wednesday, mostly cloudy in the morning, then clearing. Highs in the lower 90s. Wednesday night, mostly clear. Lows in the mid-70s. Thursday, mostly cloudy in the morning, then clearing. Highs in the lower 90s. 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

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The Austin NOAA Weather Radio Roundup at 3 p.m. at Austin Bergstrom International. It was cloudy. The temperature was 85, the dew point 71, the relative humidity was 63%, the wind east at 3 miles an hour, and the pressure was 29.88 inches and falling. At Camp Mabry, it was cloudy. The temperature was 84, the dew point 72, the relative humidity was 67%, the wind southeast at 5 miles an hour, and the pressure was 29.90 inches and falling. The report from Pflugerville was not available. Taylor, cloudy, 82. The report from Lago Vista was not available. Georgetown, cloudy, 85. San Marcos, cloudy, 85. Burnett, cloudy, 79. Junction, partly sunny, 83. San Antonio, cloudy, 81. Corpus Christi, cloudy, 86. Houston, heavy rain and fog were reported, 79. Once again at Austin Bergstrom it was 85, and at Camp Mabry it was 84. Elsewhere across the state, College Station partly sunny 83. Amarillo partly sunny 86. Abilene partly sunny 81. Dallas-Fort Worth cloudy 83. Flood advisory in effect until 5:30 p.m. Central Daylight Time this afternoon. What flooding caused by excessive rainfall is expected? Where, a portion of south-central Texas, including the following counties, Bastrop, Lee, and Williamson. When, until 5:30 p.m. Central Daylight Time. Impacts, minor flooding in low-lying and poor drainage areas. Some low-water crossings may become impassable. Additional details, at 2:21 p.m. Central Daylight Time, Doppler radar indicated heavy rain due to thunderstorms. Minor flooding is ongoing or expected to begin shortly in the advisory area. Between 1 and 2 inches of rain have fallen. Additional rainfall amounts of 1 to 3 inches are expected over the area. This additional rain will result in minor flooding. Some locations that will experience flooding include Taylor, Thrall, Fedor, Camp Swift, Knob Springs, Blue, Butler, McDade, Bayersville, and Milk. http://www.weather.gov/safety/flood-turnaround. Don't drown when encountering flooded roads. Most flood deaths occur in vehicles. Your weather synopsis for South Central Texas. Chances for rain will continue Friday and into the weekend. Locally heavy rain is possible at times each afternoon and evening Friday and Saturday. High temperatures will generally remain in the mid-80s to the mid-90s, with overnight lows in the mid-60s to mid-70s. Your local forecast. Flood watch in effect until 1 a.m. Central Daylight Time Saturday. This afternoon, mostly cloudy with a chance of showers and thunderstorms. Near steady temperature in the lower 80s. Southeast winds around 5 miles per hour. Chance of rain 50%. Tonight, mostly cloudy. Showers likely with a chance of thunderstorms in the evening, then a chance of showers with a slight chance of thunderstorms after midnight. Lows in the lower 70s. Southeast winds around 5 miles per hour. Chance of rain 70%. Saturday, mostly cloudy with a slight chance of showers and thunderstorms in the morning, then partly cloudy with a chance of showers and thunderstorms in the afternoon. Highs in the upper 80s. South winds 5 to 10 miles per hour. Chance of rain 50%. Saturday night, partly cloudy in the evening, then becoming mostly cloudy. A slight chance of thunderstorms. A chance of showers, mainly in the evening. Lows in the mid-70s. South winds 5 to 10 miles per hour. Chance of rain 40%. Sunday, mostly cloudy. A slight chance of showers and thunderstorms in the afternoon. Humid with highs in the upper 80s. South winds 10 to 15 miles per hour with gusts up to 25 miles per hour. Sunday night,

partly cloudy in the evening, then becoming mostly cloudy. Lows in the mid-70s. Monday, partly cloudy. Highs in the lower 90s. Monday night, mostly clear. Lows in the mid-70s. Tuesday, mostly cloudy in the morning, then clearing. Highs in the lower 90s. Tuesday night, mostly clear. Lows in the mid-70s. Wednesday, mostly cloudy in the morning, then clearing. Highs in the lower 90s. Wednesday night, mostly clear. Lows in the mid-70s. Thursday, mostly cloudy in the morning, then clearing. Highs in the lower 90s. Flood watch in effect until 1 a.m. Central Daylight Time Saturday. What? Flooding caused by excessive rainfall is possible. Where? A portion of South Central Texas, including the following counties: Bastrop, Bear, Burnett, Caldwell, Comal, DeWitt, Fayette, Gonzales, Guadalupe, Hays, Carnes, Lavaca, Lee, Travis, Williamson, and Wilson. When? Until 1 a.m. Central Daylight Time Saturday. Impacts. There is a potential for life-threatening flooding somewhere in the watch area. Excessive runoff may result in flooding of rivers, creeks, streams, and other low-lying and flood-prone locations. Area creeks and streams are running high and could flood with more heavy rain. Additional details, showers and thunderstorms will be capable of producing high rainfall rates, which could quickly lead to flooding for some locations in the watch area. Be especially cautious as creeks, streams and rivers may rise out of their banks quickly. Scattered rainfall amounts of 2 to 4 inches with an isolated 8 inches are possible for the duration of the flood watch. http://www.weather.gov/safety/flood. You should monitor later forecasts and be alert for possible flood warnings. Those living in areas prone to flooding should be prepared to take action should flooding develop. The Tropical Weather Outlook. For the North Atlantic, Caribbean Sea, and the Gulf of America, tropical cyclone formation is not expected during the next 7 days. 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The current time is 3:43 p.m. Central Daylight Time. The Austin NOAA Weather Radio Roundup at 3 p.m. at Austin Bergstrom International. It was cloudy. The temperature was 85, the dew point 71, the relative humidity was 63%, the wind east at 3 miles an hour, and the pressure was 29.88 inches and falling. At Camp Mabry, it was cloudy. The temperature was 84, the dew point 72, the relative humidity was 67%, the wind southeast at 5 miles an hour, and the pressure was 29.90 inches and falling. The report from Pflugerville was not available. Taylor, cloudy, 82. The report from Lago Vista was not available. Georgetown, cloudy, 85. San Marcos, cloudy, 85. Burnett, cloudy, 79. Junction, partly sunny, 83. San Antonio, cloudy, 81. Corpus Christi, cloudy, 86. Houston, heavy rain and fog were reported, 79. Once again at Austin Bergstrom it was 85, and at Camp Mabry it was 84. Elsewhere across the state, College Station partly sunny, 83. Amarillo partly sunny, 86. Abilene partly sunny, 81. Dallas-Fort Worth cloudy, 83. Flood advisory in effect until 5:30 p.m. Central Daylight Time this afternoon. What? Flooding caused by excessive rainfall is expected. Where? A portion of South Central Texas, including the following counties: Bastrop, Lee, and Williamson. When? Until 5:30 p.m. Central Daylight Time. Impacts: minor flooding in low-lying and poor drainage areas. Some low-water crossings may become impassable.
additional details. At 2:21 p.m. Central Daylight Time, Doppler radar indicated heavy

minor flooding is ongoing or expected to begin shortly in the advisory area. Between 1 and 2 inches of rain have fallen. Additional rainfall amounts of 1 to 3 inches are expected over the area. This additional rain will result in minor flooding. Some locations that will experience flooding include Taylor, Thrall, Fedor, Camp Swift, Knob Springs, Blue, Butler, McDade, Bayersville, and Milk. http://www.weather.gov/safety/flood-turnaround. Don't drown when encountering flooded roads. Most flood deaths occur in vehicles. Your weather synopsis for South Central Texas. Chances for rain will continue Friday and into the weekend. Locally, heavy rain is possible at times each afternoon and evening Friday and Saturday. High temperatures will generally remain in the mid-80s to the mid-90s, with overnight lows in the mid-60s to mid-70s. The coastal waters forecast from Baffin Bay to Port Aransas out 20 nautical miles. Tonight, southeast winds 10 to 15 knots, becoming south late. Seas around 3 feet. Wave detail, southeast 3 feet at 7 seconds and southeast 2 feet at 4 seconds. A slight chance of showers and thunderstorms late. Saturday, south winds 10 to 15 knots. Seas around 3 feet. Wave detail, east 3 feet at 7 seconds and south 2 feet at 4 seconds. A slight chance of showers and thunderstorms in the morning. Saturday night, southeast winds 15 to 20 knots. Seas 3 to 4 feet, occasionally to 5 feet. Wave detail, southeast 4 feet at 6 seconds. A slight chance of showers and thunderstorms after midnight. Sunday, southeast winds 15 to 20 knots. Seas 4 to 5 feet, occasionally to 6 feet. Wave detail, southeast 5 feet at 6 seconds. A slight chance of showers and thunderstorms in the morning. Sunday night, southeast winds 15 to 20 knots. Seas 4 to 5 feet, occasionally to 6 feet. Wave detail, southeast 5 feet at 7 seconds. A slight chance of showers and thunderstorms after midnight. Monday, southeast winds 15 to 20 knots. Seas 4 to 5 feet, occasionally to 6 feet. Wave detail, southeast 5 feet at 7 seconds. Monday night, southeast winds around 15 knots with gusts up to 20 knots. Seas around 4 feet, occasionally to 5 feet. Tuesday, southeast winds 10 to 15 knots. Seas 3 to 4 feet, occasionally to 5 feet. Tuesday night, southeast winds around 15 knots. Seas 3 to 4 feet, occasionally to 5 feet. Wednesday, southeast winds 10 to 15 knots. Seas 3 to 4 feet, occasionally to 5 feet. Wednesday night, southeast winds around 15 knots. Seas 3 to 4 feet, occasionally to 5 feet. Winds and seas higher and near thunderstorms. Your local forecast. Flood watch in effect until 1 a.m. Central Daylight Time Saturday. This afternoon, mostly cloudy with a chance of showers and thunderstorms. Near steady temperature in the lower 80s. Southeast winds around 5 miles per hour. Chance of rain 50%. Tonight, mostly cloudy. Showers likely with a chance of thunderstorms in the evening, then a chance of showers with a slight chance of thunderstorms after midnight. Lows in the lower 70s. Southeast winds around 5 miles per hour. Chance of rain 70%. Saturday, mostly cloudy with a slight chance of showers and thunderstorms in the morning, then partly cloudy with a chance of showers and thunderstorms in the afternoon. Highs in the upper 80s. South winds 5 to 10 miles per hour. Chance of rain 50%. Saturday night, partly cloudy in the evening, then becoming mostly cloudy. A slight chance of thunderstorms. A chance of showers, mainly in the evening. Lows in the mid-70s. South winds 5 to 10 miles per hour. Chance of rain 40%. Sunday,
mostly cloudy. A slight chance of showers and thunderstorms in the afternoon. Humid with highs in the upper 80s. South winds 10 to 15 miles per hour with gusts up to 25 miles per hour. Sunday night, partly cloudy in the evening, then becoming mostly cloudy. Lows in the mid-70s. Monday, partly cloudy. Highs in the lower 90s. Monday night, mostly clear. Lows in the mid-70s. Tuesday, mostly cloudy in the morning, then clearing. Highs in the lower 90s. Tuesday night, mostly clear. Lows in the mid-70s. Wednesday, mostly cloudy in the morning, then clearing. Highs in the lower 90s. Wednesday night, mostly clear. Lows in the mid-70s. Thursday, mostly cloudy in the morning, then clearing. Highs in the lower 90s. 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The current time is 3:51 p.m. Central Daylight Time. The Austin NOAA Weather Radio Roundup. At 3 p.m. at Austin Bergstrom International, it was cloudy. The temperature was 85, the dew point 71, the relative humidity was 63%, the wind east at 3 miles an hour, and the pressure was 29.88 inches and falling. At Camp Mabry, it was cloudy. The temperature was 84, the dew point 72, the relative humidity was 67%, the wind southeast at 5 miles an hour, and the pressure was 29.90 inches and falling. The report from Pflugerville was not available. Taylor cloudy 82. The report from Lago Vista was not available. Georgetown cloudy 85. San Marcos cloudy 85. Burnett cloudy 79. Junction partly sunny 83. San Antonio cloudy 81. Corpus Christi cloudy 86. Houston heavy rain and fog were reported 79. Once again at Austin Bergstrom it was 85, and at Camp Mabry it was 84. Elsewhere across the state, College Station partly sunny 83. Amarillo partly sunny 86. Abilene partly sunny 81. Dallas-Fort Worth cloudy 83. Flood advisory in effect until 5:30 p.m. Central Daylight Time this afternoon. What flooding caused by excessive rainfall is expected? Where a portion of South Central Texas, including the following counties, Bastrop, Lee, and Williamson. When until 5:30 p.m. Central Daylight Time. Impacts, minor flooding in low-lying and poor drainage areas. Some low-water crossings may become impassable. Additional details, at 2:21 p.m. Central Daylight Time, Doppler radar indicated heavy rain due to thunderstorms. Minor flooding is ongoing or expected to begin shortly in the advisory area. Between 1 and 2 inches of rain have fallen. Additional rainfall amounts of 1 to 3 inches are expected over the area. This additional rain will result in minor flooding. Some locations that will experience flooding include Taylor, Thrall, Fedor, Camp Swift, Knob Springs, Blue, Butler, McDade, Bayersville, and Noak. http://www.weather.gov/safety/flood-turnaround. Don't drown when encountering flooded roads. Most flood deaths occur in vehicles. Your weather synopsis for South Central Texas. Chances for rain will continue Friday and into the weekend. Locally, heavy rain is possible at times each afternoon and evening Friday and Saturday. High temperatures will generally remain in the mid-80s to the mid-90s, with overnight lows in the mid-60s to mid-70s. Your local forecast. Flood watch in effect until 1 a.m. Central Daylight Time Saturday. This afternoon, mostly cloudy with a chance of showers and thunderstorms. Near steady temperature in the lower 80s. Southeast winds around 5 miles per hour,

Chance of rain 50%. Tonight, mostly cloudy. Showers likely with a chance of thunderstorms in the evening, then a chance of showers with a slight chance of thunderstorms after midnight. Lows in the lower 70s. Southeast winds around 5 miles per hour. Chance of rain 70%. Saturday, mostly cloudy with a slight chance of showers and thunderstorms in the morning, then partly cloudy with a chance of showers and thunderstorms in the afternoon. Highs in the upper 80s. South winds 5 to 10 miles per hour. Chance of rain 50%. Saturday night, partly cloudy in the evening, then becoming mostly cloudy. A slight chance of thunderstorms. A chance of showers, mainly in the evening. Lows in the mid-70s. South winds 5 to 10 miles per hour. Chance of rain 40%. Sunday, mostly cloudy. A slight chance of showers and thunderstorms in the afternoon. Humid with highs in the upper 80s. South winds 10 to 15 miles per hour with gusts up to 25 miles per hour. Sunday night, partly cloudy in the evening, then becoming mostly cloudy. Lows in the mid-70s. Monday, partly cloudy. Highs in the lower 90s. Monday night, mostly clear. Lows in the mid-70s. Tuesday, mostly cloudy in the morning, then clearing. Highs in the lower 90s. Tuesday night, mostly clear. Lows in the mid-70s. Wednesday, mostly cloudy in the morning, then clearing. Highs in the lower 90s. Wednesday night, mostly clear. Lows in the mid-70s. Thursday, mostly cloudy in the morning, then clearing. Highs in the lower 90s. Flood watch in effect until 1 a.m. Central Daylight Time Saturday. What? Flooding caused by excessive rainfall is possible. Where? A portion of South Central Texas, including the following counties: Bastrop, Mayer, Burnett, Caldwell, Comal, DeWitt, Fayette, Gonzales, Guadalupe, Hayes, Carnes, Lavaca, Lee, Travis, Williamson, and Wilson. When? Until 1 a.m. Central Daylight Time Saturday. Impacts. There is a potential for life-threatening flooding somewhere in the watch area. Excessive runoff may result in flooding of rivers, creeks, streams, and other low-lying and flood-prone locations. Area creeks and streams are running high and could flood with more heavy rain. Additional details, showers and thunderstorms will be capable of producing high rainfall rates which could quickly lead to flooding for some locations in the watch area. Be especially cautious as creeks, streams and rivers may rise out of their banks quickly. Scattered rainfall amounts of 2 to 4 inches with an isolated 8 inches are possible for the duration of the flood watch. http://www.weather.gov/safety/flood. 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Those living in areas prone to flooding should be prepared to take action should flooding develop. 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The current time is 3:59 p.m. Central Daylight Time. The Austin NOAA Weather Radio Roundup, at 3 p.m. at Austin Bergstrom International, it was cloudy. The temperature was 85, the dew point 71, the relative humidity was 63%, the wind east at 3 miles an hour, and the pressure was 29.88 inches and falling. At Camp Mabry, it was cloudy. The temperature was 84, the dew point 72, the relative humidity was 67%, the wind southeast at 5 miles an hour, and the pressure was 29.90 inches and falling. The report from Pflugerville was not available. Taylor cloudy 82. The report from Lago Vista was not available. Georgetown cloudy 85. San Marcos cloudy 85. Burnett cloudy 79. Junction partly sunny 83.

impacts minor flooding in low-lying and poor drainage areas. Some low-water crossings may become impassable. Additional details at 2:21 p.m. Central Daylight Time, Doppler radar indicated heavy rain due to thunderstorms. Minor flooding is ongoing or expected to begin shortly in the advisory area. Between 1 and 2 inches of rain have fallen. Additional rainfall amounts of 1 to 3 inches are expected over the area. This additional rain will result in minor flooding. Some locations that will experience flooding include Taylor, Thrall, Fedor, Camp Swift, Knob Springs, Blue, Butler, McDade, Bayersville, and Noak. http://www.weather.gov/safety/flood-turnaround. Don't drown when encountering flooded roads. Most flood deaths occur in vehicles. Your weather synopsis for South Central Texas. Chances for rain will continue Friday and into the weekend. Locally, heavy rain is possible at times each afternoon and evening Friday and Saturday. High temperatures will generally remain in the mid-80s to the mid-90s, with overnight lows in the mid-60s to mid-70s. Your local forecast. Flood watch in effect until 1 a.m. Central Daylight Time Saturday. This afternoon, mostly cloudy with a chance of showers and thunderstorms. Near steady temperature in the lower 80s. Southeast winds around 5 miles per hour. Chance of rain 50%. Tonight, mostly cloudy. Showers likely with a chance of thunderstorms in the evening, then a chance of showers with a slight chance of thunderstorms after midnight. Lows in the lower 70s. Southeast winds around 5 miles per hour. Chance of rain 70%. Saturday, mostly cloudy with a slight chance of showers and thunderstorms in the morning, then partly cloudy with a chance of showers and thunderstorms in the afternoon. Highs in the upper 80s. South winds 5 to 10 miles per hour. Chance of rain 50%. Saturday night, partly cloudy in the evening, then becoming mostly cloudy. A slight chance of thunderstorms. A chance of showers, mainly in the evening. Lows in the mid-70s. South winds 5 to 10 miles per hour. Chance of rain 40%. Sunday, mostly cloudy. A slight chance of showers and thunderstorms in the afternoon. Humid with highs in the upper 80s. South winds 10 to 15 miles per hour with gusts up to 25 miles per hour. Sunday night, partly cloudy in the evening, then becoming mostly cloudy. Lows in the mid-70s. Monday, partly cloudy. Highs in the lower 90s. Monday night, mostly clear. Lows in the mid-70s. Tuesday, mostly cloudy in the morning, then clearing. Highs in the lower 90s. Tuesday night, mostly clear. Lows in the mid-70s. Wednesday, mostly cloudy in the morning, then clearing. Highs in the lower 90s. Wednesday night, mostly clear. Lows in the mid-70s. Thursday, mostly cloudy in the morning, then clearing. Highs in the lower 90s. 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The current time is 4:05 p.m. Central Daylight Time. Flood advisory in effect until 5:30 p.m. Central Daylight Time this afternoon. What flooding caused by excessive rainfall is expected? Where a portion of South Central Texas, including the following counties, Bastrop, Lee, and Williamson. When until 5:30 p.m. Central Daylight Time. Impacts, minor flooding in low-lying and poor drainage areas. Some low-water crossings may become impassable. Additional details at 2:21 p.m. Central Daylight Time, Doppler radar indicated heavy rain due to thunderstorms. Minor flooding is ongoing or expected to begin shortly in the advisory area. Between 1 and 2 inches of rain have fallen.

additional rainfall amounts of 1 to 3 inches are expected over the area. This additional rain will result in minor flooding. Some locations that will experience flooding include Taylor, Thrall, Fedor, Camp Swift, Knob Springs, Blue, Butler, McDade, Bearsville, and Milk. http://www.weather.gov/safety/flood-turnaround-don't-drown-when-encountering-flooded-roads. Most flood deaths occur in vehicles. Your weather synopsis for South Central Texas. Chances for rain will continue Friday and into the weekend. Locally, heavy rain is possible at times each afternoon and evening Friday and Saturday. High temperatures will generally remain in the mid-80s to the mid-90s, with overnight lows in the mid-60s to mid-70s. Your local forecast. Flood watch in effect until 1 a.m. Central Daylight Time Saturday. This afternoon, mostly cloudy with a chance of showers and thunderstorms. Near steady temperature in the lower 80s. Southeast winds around 5 miles per hour. Chance of rain 50%. Tonight, mostly cloudy. Showers likely with a chance of thunderstorms in the evening, then a chance of showers with a slight chance of thunderstorms after midnight. Lows in the lower 70s. Southeast winds around 5 miles per hour. Chance of rain 70%. Saturday, mostly cloudy with a slight chance of showers and thunderstorms in the morning, then partly cloudy with a chance of showers and thunderstorms in the afternoon. Highs in the upper 80s. South winds 5 to 10 miles per hour. Chance of rain 50%. Saturday night, partly cloudy in the evening, then becoming mostly cloudy. A slight chance of thunderstorms. A chance of showers, mainly in the evening. Lows in the mid-70s. South winds 5 to 10 miles per hour. Chance of rain 40%. Sunday, mostly cloudy. A slight chance of showers and thunderstorms in the afternoon. Humid with highs in the upper 80s. South winds 10 to 15 miles per hour with gusts up to 25 miles per hour. Sunday night, partly cloudy in the evening, then becoming mostly cloudy. Lows in the mid-70s. Monday, partly cloudy. Highs in the lower 90s. Monday night, mostly clear. Lows in the mid-70s. Tuesday, mostly cloudy in the morning, then clearing. Highs in the lower 90s. Tuesday night, mostly clear. Lows in the mid-70s. Wednesday, mostly cloudy in the morning, then clearing. Highs in the lower 90s. Wednesday night, mostly clear. Lows in the mid-70s. Thursday, mostly cloudy in the morning, then clearing. Highs in the lower 90s. 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The current time is 4:09 p.m. Central Daylight Time. Flood advisory in effect until 5:30 p.m. Central Daylight Time this afternoon. What flooding caused by excessive rainfall is expected? Where a portion of South Central Texas, including the following counties, Bastrop, Lee, and Williamson. When until 5:30 p.m. Central Daylight Time. Impacts, minor flooding in low-lying and poor drainage areas. Some low water crossings may become impassable. Additional details, at 2:21 p.m. Central Daylight Time, Doppler radar indicated heavy rain due to thunderstorms. Minor flooding is ongoing or expected to begin shortly in the advisory area. Between 1 and 2 inches of rain have fallen. Additional rainfall amounts of 1 to 3 inches are expected over the area. This additional rain will result in minor flooding. Some locations that will experience flooding include Taylor, Thrall, Fedor, Camp Swift, Knob Springs, Blue, Butler, McDade, Bearsville, and Milk. http://www.weather.gov/

safety slash flood turn around. Don't drown when encountering flooded roads. Most flood deaths occur in vehicles. Flood watch in effect until 1 a.m. Central Daylight Time Saturday. What flooding caused by excessive rainfall is possible? Where a portion of South Central Texas, including the following counties: Bastrop, Mayer, Burnett, Caldwell, Comal, DeWitt, Fayette, Gonzales, Guadalupe, Hayes, Carnes, Lavaca, Lee, Travis, Williamson, and Wilson. When, until 1 a.m. Central Daylight Time Saturday. Impacts: there is a potential for life-threatening flooding somewhere in the watch area. Excessive runoff may result in flooding of rivers, creeks, streams, and other low-lying and flood-prone locations. Area creeks and streams are running high and could flood with more heavy rain. Additional details: showers and thunderstorms will be capable of producing high rainfall rates, which could quickly lead to flooding for some locations in the watch area. Be especially cautious as creeks, streams, and rivers may rise out of their banks quickly. Scattered rainfall amounts of 2 to 4 inches with an isolated 8 inches are possible for the duration of the flood watch. http://www.weather.gov/safety/flood. You should monitor later forecasts and be alert for possible flood warnings. Those living in areas prone to flooding should be prepared to take action should flooding develop. The Tropical Weather Outlook. For the North Atlantic, Caribbean Sea, and the Gulf of America, tropical cyclone formation is not expected during the next 7 days. 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The current time is 4:13 p.m. Central Daylight Time. The Austin NOAA Weather Radio Roundup. At 4 p.m. at Austin Bergstrom International, it was cloudy. The temperature was 86, the dew point 71, the relative humidity was 60%, producing a heat index of 91, the wind southeast at 8 miles an hour, and the pressure was 29.87 inches and falling. At Camp Mabry, it was cloudy. The temperature was 81, the dew point 75, the relative humidity was 82%, the wind calm, and the pressure was 29.89 inches and falling. The report from Pflugerville was not available. Taylor, cloudy, 81. The report from Lago Vista was not available. Georgetown, light rain was falling, 79. San Marcos, cloudy, 85. Burnett, light rain was falling, 78. Junction, cloudy, 83. San Antonio, light rain was falling, 81. Corpus Christi, cloudy, 85. Houston, partly sunny, 81. Once again at Austin Bergstrom, it was 86, and at Camp Mabry, it was 81. Elsewhere across the state, College Station, partly sunny, 82. Amarillo, cloudy, 86. Abilene, mostly sunny, 82. Dallas, Fort Worth, cloudy, 83. Flood advisory in effect until 5:30 p.m. Central Daylight Time this afternoon. What flooding caused by excessive rainfall is expected? Where a portion of South Central Texas, including the following counties: Bastrop, Lee, and Williamson. When until 5:30 p.m. Central Daylight Time. Impacts: minor flooding in low-lying and poor drainage areas. Some low water crossings may become impassable. Additional details: at 2:21 p.m. Central Daylight Time, Doppler radar indicated heavy rain due to thunderstorms. Minor flooding is ongoing or expected to begin shortly in the advisory area. Between 1 and 2 inches of rain have fallen. Additional rainfall amounts of 1 to 3 inches are expected over the area. This additional rain will result in minor flooding. Some locations that will experience flooding include Taylor, Thrall, Fedor, Camp Swift, Knob Springs, Blue, Butler, McDade, Bayersville, and Milk. http://www.weather.gov

/ safety / flood turn around. Don't drown when encountering flooded roads. Most flood deaths occur in vehicles. The coastal waters forecast from Baffin Bay to Port Aransas out 20 nautical miles. Tonight, southeast winds 10 to 15 knots, becoming south late. Seas around 3 feet. Wave detail, southeast 3 feet at 7 seconds and southeast 2 feet at 4 seconds. A slight chance of showers and thunderstorms late. Saturday, south winds 10 to 15 knots. Seas around 3 feet. Wave detail, east 3 feet at 7 seconds and south 2 feet at 4 seconds. A slight chance of showers and thunderstorms in the morning. Saturday night, southeast winds 15 to 20 knots. Seas 3 to 4 feet, occasionally to 5 feet. Wave detail, southeast 4 feet at 6 seconds. A slight chance of showers and thunderstorms after midnight. Sunday, southeast winds 15 to 20 knots. Seas 4 to 5 feet, occasionally to 6 feet. Wave detail, southeast 5 feet at 6 seconds. A slight chance of showers and thunderstorms in the morning. Sunday night, southeast winds 15 to 20 knots. Seas 4 to 5 feet, occasionally to 6 feet. Wave detail, southeast 5 feet at 7 seconds. A slight chance of showers and thunderstorms after midnight. Monday, southeast winds 15 to 20 knots. Seas 4 to 5 feet, occasionally to 6 feet. Wave detail, southeast 5 feet at 7 seconds. Monday night, southeast winds around 15 knots with gusts up to 20 knots. Seas around 4 feet, occasionally to 5 feet. Tuesday, southeast winds 10 to 15 knots. Seas 3 to 4 feet, occasionally to 5 feet. Tuesday night, southeast winds around 15 knots. Seas 3 to 4 feet, occasionally to 5 feet. Wednesday, southeast winds 10 to 15 knots. Seas 3 to 4 feet, occasionally to 5 feet. Wednesday night, southeast winds around 15 knots. Seas 3 to 4 feet, occasionally to 5 feet. Winds and seas higher and near thunderstorms. Your weather synopsis for South Central Texas. Chances for rain will continue Friday and into the weekend. Locally heavy rain is possible at times each afternoon and evening Friday and Saturday. High temperatures will generally remain in the mid-80s to the mid-90s, with overnight lows in the mid-60s to mid-70s. Your local forecast. Flood watch in effect until 1 a.m. Central Daylight Time Saturday. This afternoon, mostly cloudy with a chance of showers and thunderstorms. Near steady temperature in the lower 80s. Southeast winds around 5 miles per hour. Chance of rain 50%. Tonight, mostly cloudy. Showers likely with a chance of thunderstorms in the evening, then a chance of showers with a slight chance of thunderstorms after midnight. Lows in the lower 70s. Southeast winds around 5 miles per hour. Chance of rain 70%. Saturday, mostly cloudy with a slight chance of showers and thunderstorms in the morning, then partly cloudy with a chance of showers and thunderstorms in the afternoon. Highs in the upper 80s. South winds 5 to 10 miles per hour. Chance of rain 50%. Saturday night, partly cloudy in the evening, then becoming mostly cloudy. A slight chance of thunderstorms. A chance of showers, mainly in the evening. Lows in the mid-70s. South winds 5 to 10 miles per hour. Chance of rain 40%. Sunday, mostly cloudy. A slight chance of showers and thunderstorms in the afternoon. Humid with highs in the upper 80s. South winds 10 to 15 miles per hour with gusts up to 25 miles per hour. Sunday night, partly cloudy in the evening, then becoming mostly cloudy. Lows in the mid-70s. Monday, partly cloudy. Highs in the lower 90s. Monday night, mostly clear. Lows in the mid-70s. Tuesday,

Mostly cloudy in the morning, then clearing. Highs in the lower 90s. Tuesday night, mostly clear. Lows in the mid 70s. Wednesday, mostly cloudy in the morning, then clearing. Highs in the lower 90s. Wednesday night, mostly clear. Lows in the mid 70s. Thursday, mostly cloudy in the morning, then clearing. Highs in the lower 90s. 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The current time is 4:21 p.m. Central Daylight Time. The Austin NOAA Weather Radio Roundup, at 4 p.m. at Austin Bergstrom International, it was cloudy. The temperature was 86, the dew point 71, the relative humidity was 60%, producing a heat index of 91, the wind southeast at 8 miles an hour, and the pressure was 29.87 inches and falling. At Camp Mabry, it was cloudy. The temperature was 81, the dew point 75, the relative humidity was 82%, the wind calm, and the pressure was 29.89 inches and falling. The report from Pflugerville was not available. Taylor, cloudy, 81. The report from Lago Vista was not available. Georgetown, light rain was falling, 79. San Marcos, cloudy, 85. Burnett, light rain was falling, 78. Junction, cloudy, 83. San Antonio, light rain was falling, 81. Corpus Christi, cloudy, 85. Houston, partly sunny, 81. Once again at Austin Bergstrom, it was 86, and at Camp Mabry, it was 81. Elsewhere across the state, College Station, partly sunny, 82. Amarillo, cloudy, 86. Abilene, mostly sunny, 82. Dallas, Fort Worth, cloudy, 83. Flood advisory in effect until 5:30 p.m. Central Daylight Time this afternoon. What flooding caused by excessive rainfall is expected? Where a portion of South Central Texas, including the following counties, Bastrop, Lee, and Williamson. When until 5:30 p.m. Central Daylight Time. Impacts, minor flooding in low-lying and poor drainage areas. Some low water crossings may become impassable. Additional details, at 2:21 p.m. Central Daylight Time, Doppler radar indicated heavy rain due to thunderstorms. Minor flooding is ongoing or expected to begin shortly in the advisory area. Between 1 and 2 inches of rain have fallen. Additional rainfall amounts of 1 to 3 inches are expected over the area. This additional rain will result in minor flooding. Some locations that will experience flooding include Taylor, Thrall, Fedor, Camp Swift, Knob Springs, Blue, Butler, McDade, Bayersville, and Milk. http://www.weather.gov/safety/flood-turnaround. Don't drown when encountering flooded roads. Most flood deaths occur in vehicles. Your weather synopsis for South Central Texas. Chances for rain will continue Friday and into the weekend. Locally heavy rain is possible at times each afternoon and evening Friday and Saturday. High temperatures will generally remain in the mid-80s to the mid-90s, with overnight lows in the mid-60s to mid-70s. Flood watch in effect until 1 a.m. Central Daylight Time Saturday. What flooding caused by excessive rainfall is possible? Where a portion of South Central Texas, including the following counties, Bastrop, Bear, Burnett, Caldwell, Comal, DeWitt, Fayette, Gonzales, Guadalupe, Hayes, Carnes, Lavaca, Lee, Travis, Williamson, and Wilson. When until 1 a.m. Central Daylight Time Saturday. Impacts, there is a potential for life-threatening flooding somewhere in the watch area. Excessive runoff may result in flooding of rivers, creeks, streams, and other low-lying and flood-prone locations. Area creeks and streams are running high and could flood with more heavy rain. Additional details, showers and thunder.

Thunderstorms will be capable of producing high rainfall rates, which could quickly lead to flooding for some locations in the watch area. Be especially cautious as creeks, streams, and rivers may rise out of their banks quickly. Scattered rainfall amounts of 2 to 4 inches with an isolated 8 inches are possible for the duration of the flood watch. http://www.weather.gov/safety/flood You should monitor later forecasts and be alert for possible flood warnings. Those living in areas prone to flooding should be prepared to take action should flooding develop. Your local forecast. Flood watch in effect until 1 a.m. Central Daylight Time Saturday. This afternoon, mostly cloudy with a chance of showers and thunderstorms. Near steady temperature in the lower 80s. Southeast winds around 5 miles per hour. Chance of rain 50%. Tonight, mostly cloudy. Showers likely with a chance of thunderstorms in the evening, then a chance of showers with a slight chance of thunderstorms after midnight. Lows in the lower 70s. Southeast winds around 5 miles per hour. Chance of rain 70%. Saturday, mostly cloudy with a slight chance of showers and thunderstorms in the morning, then partly cloudy with a chance of showers and thunderstorms in the afternoon. Highs in the upper 80s. South winds 5 to 10 miles per hour. Chance of rain 50%. Saturday night, partly cloudy in the evening, then becoming mostly cloudy. A slight chance of thunderstorms. A chance of showers, mainly in the evening. Lows in the mid-70s. South winds 5 to 10 miles per hour. Chance of rain 40%. Sunday, mostly cloudy. A slight chance of showers and thunderstorms in the afternoon. Humid with highs in the upper 80s. South winds 10 to 15 miles per hour with gusts up to 25 miles per hour. Sunday night, partly cloudy in the evening, then becoming mostly cloudy. Lows in the mid-70s. Monday, partly cloudy. Highs in the lower 90s. Monday night, mostly clear. Lows in the mid-70s. Tuesday, mostly cloudy in the morning, then clearing. Highs in the lower 90s. Tuesday night, mostly clear. Lows in the mid-70s. Wednesday, mostly cloudy in the morning, then clearing. Highs in the lower 90s. Wednesday night, mostly clear. Lows in the mid-70s. Thursday, mostly cloudy in the morning, then clearing. Highs in the lower 90s. 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The current time is 4:29 p.m. Central Daylight Time. The Austin NOAA Weather Radio Roundup. At 4 p.m. at Austin Bergstrom International, it was cloudy. The temperature was 86, the dew point 71, the relative humidity was 60%, producing a heat index of 91, the wind southeast at 8 miles an hour, and the pressure was 29.87 inches and falling. At Camp Mabry, it was cloudy. The temperature was 81, the dew point 75, the relative humidity was 82%, the wind calm, and the pressure was 29.89 inches and falling. The report from Pflugerville was not available. Taylor, cloudy, 81. The report from Lago Vista was not available. Georgetown, light rain was falling, 79. San Marcos, cloudy, 85. Burnett, light rain was falling, 78. Junction, cloudy, 83. San Antonio, light rain was falling, 81. Corpus Christi, cloudy, 85. Houston, partly sunny, 81. Once again at Austin Bergstrom, it was 86, and at Camp Mabry, it was 81. Elsewhere across the state, College Station, partly sunny, 82. Amarillo, cloudy, 86. Abilene, mostly sunny, 82. Dallas, Fort Worth, cloudy, 83. Flood advisory in effect until 5:30 p.m.

Central Daylight Time this afternoon. What flooding caused by excessive rainfall is expected? Where? A portion of South Central Texas, including the following counties: Bastrop, Lee, and Williamson. When? Until 5:30 p.m. Central Daylight Time. Impacts: minor flooding in low-lying and poor drainage areas. Some low water crossings may become impassable. Additional details: at 2:21 p.m. Central Daylight Time, Doppler radar indicated heavy rain due to thunderstorms. Minor flooding is ongoing or expected to begin shortly in the advisory area. Between 1 and 2 inches of rain have fallen. Additional rainfall amounts of 1 to 3 inches are expected over the area. This additional rain will result in minor flooding. Some locations that will experience flooding include Taylor, Thrall, Fedor, Camp Swift, Knott Springs, Blue, Butler, McDade, Bearsville, and Milk. http://www.weather.gov/safety/flood-turnaround. Don't drown when encountering flooded roads. Most flood deaths occur in vehicles. Your weather synopsis for South Central Texas. Chances for rain will continue Friday and into the weekend. Locally, heavy rain is possible at times each afternoon and evening Friday and Saturday. High temperatures will generally remain in the mid-80s to the mid-90s, with overnight lows in the mid-60s to mid-70s. Your local forecast. Flood watch in effect until 1 a.m. Central Daylight Time Saturday. This afternoon, mostly cloudy with a chance of showers and thunderstorms. Near steady temperature in the lower 80s. Southeast winds around 5 miles per hour. Chance of rain 50%. Tonight, mostly cloudy. Showers likely with a chance of thunderstorms in the evening, then a chance of showers with a slight chance of rain 50%. Tonight, mostly cloudy. Showers likely with a chance of thunderstorms in the evening, then a chance of showers with a slight chance of thunderstorms after midnight. Lows in the lower 70s. Southeast winds around 5 miles per hour. Chance of rain 70%. Saturday, mostly cloudy with a slight chance of showers and thunderstorms in the morning, then partly cloudy with a chance of showers and thunderstorms in the afternoon. Highs in the upper 80s. South winds 5 to 10 miles per hour. Chance of rain 50%. Saturday night, partly cloudy in the evening, then becoming mostly cloudy. A slight chance of thunderstorms. A chance of showers, mainly in the evening. Lows in the mid-70s. South winds 5 to 10 miles per hour. Chance of rain 40%. Sunday, mostly cloudy. A slight chance of showers and thunderstorms in the afternoon. Humid with highs in the upper 80s. South winds 10 to 15 miles per hour with gusts up to 25 miles per hour. Sunday night, partly cloudy in the evening, then becoming mostly cloudy. Lows in the mid-70s. Monday, partly cloudy. Highs in the lower 90s. Monday night, mostly clear. Lows in the mid-70s. Tuesday, mostly cloudy in the morning, then clearing. Highs in the lower 90s. Tuesday night, mostly clear. Lows in the mid-70s. Wednesday, mostly cloudy in the morning, then clearing. Highs in the lower 90s. Wednesday night, mostly clear. Lows in the mid-70s. Thursday, mostly cloudy in the morning, then clearing. Highs in the lower 90s. 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The current time is 4:35 p.m. Central Daylight Time. The Austin NOAA Weather Radio Roundup at 4 p.m. at Austin Bergstrom International. It was cloudy. The temperature was 86, the dew point 71, the relative humidity was 60%. Producing a heat index of 91, the wind southeast at 8 miles an hour, and the

Pressure was 29.87 inches and falling. At Camp Mabry, it was cloudy. The temperature was 81, the dew point 75, the relative humidity was 82%, the wind calm, and the pressure was 29.89 inches and falling. The report from Pflugerville was not available. Taylor, cloudy, 81. The report from Lago Vista was not available. Georgetown, light rain was falling, 79. San Marcos, cloudy, 85. Burnett, light rain was falling, 78. Junction, cloudy, 83. San Antonio, light rain was falling, 81. Corpus Christi, cloudy, 85. Houston, partly sunny, 81. Once again at Austin Bergstrom, it was 86, and at Camp Mabry, it was 81. Elsewhere across the state, College Station, partly sunny, 82. Amarillo, cloudy, 86. Abilene, mostly sunny, 82. Dallas, Fort Worth, cloudy, 83. Flood advisory in effect until 5:30 p.m. Central Daylight Time this afternoon. What flooding caused by excessive rainfall is expected? Where? A portion of South Central Texas, including the following counties: Bastrop, Lee, and Williamson. When? Until 5:30 p.m. Central Daylight Time. Impacts: minor flooding in low-lying and poor drainage areas. Some low water crossings may become impassable. Additional details: at 2:21 p.m. Central Daylight Time, Doppler radar indicated heavy rain due to thunderstorms. Minor flooding is ongoing or expected to begin shortly in the advisory area. Between 1 and 2 inches of rain have fallen. Additional rainfall amounts of 1 to 3 inches are expected over the area. This additional rain will result in minor flooding. Some locations that will experience flooding include Taylor, Thrall, Fedor, Camp Swift, Knob Springs, Blue, Butler, McDade, Mayersville, and Milk. http://www.weather.gov/safety/flood-turnaround. Don't drown when encountering flooded roads. Most flood deaths occur in vehicles. Your weather synopsis for South Central Texas. Chances for rain will continue Friday and into the weekend. Locally, heavy rain is possible at times each afternoon and evening Friday and Saturday. High temperatures will generally remain in the mid-80s to the mid-90s, with overnight lows in the mid-60s to mid-70s. Your local forecast. Flood watch in effect until 1 a.m. Central Daylight Time Saturday. This afternoon, mostly cloudy with a chance of showers and thunderstorms. Near steady temperature in the lower 80s. Southeast winds around 5 miles per hour. Chance of rain 50%. Tonight, mostly cloudy. Showers likely with a chance of thunderstorms in the evening, then a chance of showers with a slight chance of thunderstorms after midnight. Lows in the lower 70s. Southeast winds around 5 miles per hour. Chance of rain 70%. Saturday, mostly cloudy with a slight chance of showers and thunderstorms in the morning, then partly cloudy with a chance of showers and thunderstorms in the afternoon. Highs in the upper 80s. South winds 5 to 10 miles per hour. Chance of rain 50%. Saturday night, partly cloudy in the evening, then becoming mostly cloudy. A slight chance of thunderstorms. A chance of showers, mainly in the evening. Lows in the mid-70s. South winds 5 to 10 miles per hour. Chance of rain 40%. Sunday, mostly cloudy. A slight chance of showers and thunderstorms in the afternoon. Humid with highs in the upper 80s. South winds 10 to 15 miles per hour with gusts up to 25 miles per hour. Sunday night, partly cloudy in the evening, then becoming mostly cloudy. Lows in the mid-70s. Monday, partly cloudy. Highs in the lower 90s. Monday night, mostly clear. Lows in the mid-70s. Tuesday, mostly cloudy in the morning, then clearing. Highs in the lower 90s. Tuesday night, mostly clear. Lows in the mid-70s.

Wednesday, mostly cloudy in the morning, then clearing. Highs in the lower 90s. Wednesday night, mostly clear. Lows in the mid 70s. Thursday, mostly cloudy in the morning, then clearing. Highs in the lower 90s. Flood watch in effect until 1 a.m. Central Daylight Time Saturday. What? Flooding caused by excessive rainfall is possible. Where? A portion of South Central Texas, including the following counties: Bastrop, Mayer, Burnett, Caldwell, Comal, DeWitt, Fayette, Gonzales, Guadalupe, Hays, Carnes, Lavaca, Lee, Travis, Williamson, and Wilson. When? Until 1 a.m. Central Daylight Time Saturday. Impacts. There is a potential for life-threatening flooding somewhere in the watch area. Excessive runoff may result in flooding of rivers, creeks, streams, and other low-lying and flood-prone locations. Area creeks and streams are running high and could flood with more heavy rain. Additional details, showers and thunderstorms will be capable of producing high rainfall rates, which could quickly lead to flooding for some locations in the watch area. Be especially cautious as creeks, streams, and rivers may rise out of their banks quickly. Scattered rainfall amounts of 2 to 4 inches with an isolated 8 inches are possible for the duration of the flood watch. http://www.weather.gov/safety/flood. You should monitor later forecasts and be alert for possible flood warnings. Those living in areas prone to flooding should be prepared to take action should flooding develop. The Tropical Weather Outlook. For the North Atlantic, Caribbean Sea, and the Gulf of America, tropical cyclone formation is not expected during the next 7 days. 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The current time is 4:43 p.m. Central Daylight Time. The Austin NOAA Weather Radio Roundup, at 4 p.m. at Austin Bergstrom International, it was cloudy. The temperature was 86, the dew point 71, the relative humidity was 60%, producing a heat index of 91, the wind southeast at 8 miles an hour, and the pressure was 29.87 inches and falling. At Camp Mabry, it was cloudy. The temperature was 81, the dew point 75, the relative humidity was 82%, the wind calm, and the pressure was 29.89 inches and falling. The report from Pflugerville was not available. Taylor, cloudy, 81. The report from Lago Vista was not available. Georgetown, light rain was falling, 79. San Marcos, cloudy, 85. Burnett, light rain was falling, 78. Junction, cloudy, 83. San Antonio, light rain was falling, 81. Corpus Christi, cloudy, 85. Houston, partly sunny, 81. Once again at Austin Bergstrom, it was 86, and at Camp Mabry, it was 81. Elsewhere across the state, College Station, partly sunny, 82. Amarillo, cloudy, 86. Abilene, mostly sunny, 82. Dallas, Fort Worth, cloudy, 83. Flood advisory in effect until 5:30 p.m. Central Daylight Time this afternoon. What? Flooding caused by excessive rainfall is expected. Where? A portion of South Central Texas, including the following counties: Bastrop, Lee, and Williamson. When? Until 5:30 p.m. Central Daylight Time. Impacts: minor flooding in low-lying and poor drainage areas. Some low water crossings may become impassable. Additional details, at 2:21 p.m. Central Daylight Time, Doppler radar indicated heavy rain due to thunderstorms. Minor flooding is ongoing or expected to begin shortly in the advisory area. Between 1 and 2 inches of rain have fallen. Additional rainfall amounts of 1 to 3 inches are expected over the area. This additional rain will result in minor flooding. Some locations that will experience flooding include Taylor, Thrall, Fedor, Camp Swift.

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Don't drown when encountering flooded roads. Most flood deaths occur in vehicles. The coastal waters forecast from Baffin Bay to Port Aransas out 20 nautical miles. Tonight, southeast winds 10 to 15 knots, becoming south late. Seas around 3 feet. Wave detail, southeast 3 feet at 7 seconds and southeast 2 feet at 4 seconds. A slight chance of showers and thunderstorms late. Saturday, south winds 10 to 15 knots. Seas around 3 feet. Wave detail, east 3 feet at 7 seconds and south 2 feet at 4 seconds. A slight chance of showers and thunderstorms in the morning. Saturday night, southeast winds 15 to 20 knots. Seas 3 to 4 feet, occasionally to 5 feet. Wave detail, southeast 4 feet at 6 seconds. A slight chance of showers and thunderstorms after midnight. Sunday, southeast winds 15 to 20 knots. Seas 4 to 5 feet, occasionally to 6 feet. Wave detail, southeast 5 feet at 6 seconds. A slight chance of showers and thunderstorms in the morning. Sunday night, southeast winds 15 to 20 knots. Seas 4 to 5 feet, occasionally to 6 feet. Wave detail, southeast 5 feet at 7 seconds. A slight chance of showers and thunderstorms after midnight. Monday, southeast winds 15 to 20 knots. Seas 4 to 5 feet, occasionally to 6 feet. Wave detail, southeast 5 feet at 7 seconds. Monday night, southeast winds around 15 knots with gusts up to 20 knots. Seas around 4 feet, occasionally to 5 feet. Tuesday, southeast winds 10 to 15 knots. Seas 3 to 4 feet, occasionally to 5 feet. Tuesday night, southeast winds around 15 knots. Seas 3 to 4 feet, occasionally to 5 feet. Wednesday, southeast winds 10 to 15 knots. Seas 3 to 4 feet, occasionally to 5 feet. Wednesday night, southeast winds around 15 knots. Seas 3 to 4 feet, occasionally to 5 feet. Winds and seas higher and near thunderstorms. 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The current time is 4:49 p.m. Central Daylight Time. The Austin NOAA Weather Radio Roundup, at 4 p.m. at Austin Bergstrom International, it was cloudy. The temperature was 86, the dew point 71, the relative humidity was 60%, producing a heat index of 91, the wind southeast at 8 miles an hour, and the pressure was 29.87 inches and falling. At Camp Mabry, it was cloudy. The temperature was 81, the dew point 75, the relative humidity was 82%, the wind calm, and the pressure was 29.89 inches and falling. The report from Pflugerville was not available. Taylor, cloudy, 81. The report from Lago Vista was not available. Georgetown, light rain was falling, 79. San Marcos, cloudy, 85. Burnett, light rain was falling, 78. Junction, cloudy, 83. San Antonio, light rain was falling, 81. Corpus Christi, cloudy, 85. Houston, partly sunny, 81. Once again at Austin Bergstrom, it was 86, and at Camp Mabry, it was 81. Elsewhere across the state, College Station, partly sunny, 82. Amarillo, cloudy, 86. Abilene, mostly sunny, 82. Dallas, Fort Worth, cloudy, 83. Flood advisory in effect until 5:30 p.m. Central Daylight Time this afternoon. What flooding caused by excessive rainfall is expected? Where a portion of south central Texas, including the following counties, Bastrop, Lee, and

when until 5:30 p.m. Central Daylight Time. Impacts, minor flooding in low-lying and poor drainage areas. Some low water crossings may become impassable. Additional details at 2:21 p.m. Central Daylight Time. Doppler radar indicated heavy rain due to thunderstorms. Minor flooding is ongoing or expected to begin shortly in the advisory area. Between 1 and 2 inches of rain have fallen. Additional rainfall amounts of 1 to 3 inches are expected over the area. This additional rain will result in minor flooding. Some locations that will experience flooding include Taylor, Thrall, Fedor, Camp Swift, Knob Springs, Blue, Butler, McDade, Bearsville, and Noak. http://www.weather.gov/safety/. Flood turnaround. Don't drown when encountering flooded roads. Most flood deaths occur in vehicles. Your weather synopsis for South Central Texas. Chances for rain will continue Friday and into the weekend. Locally, heavy rain is possible at times each afternoon and evening Friday and Saturday. High temperatures will generally remain in the mid-80s to the mid-90s, with overnight lows in the mid-60s to mid-70s. Your local forecast. Flood watch in effect until 1 a.m. Central Daylight Time Saturday. Tonight, mostly cloudy. Showers likely with a chance of thunderstorms this evening, then a chance of showers with a slight chance of thunderstorms after midnight. Lows in the lower 70s. Southeast winds around 5 miles per hour. Chance of rain 70%. Saturday, mostly cloudy with a slight chance of showers and thunderstorms in the morning, then partly cloudy with a chance of showers and thunderstorms in the afternoon. Highs in the upper 80s. South winds 5 to 10 miles per hour. Chance of rain 50%. Saturday night, partly cloudy in the evening, then becoming mostly cloudy. A slight chance of thunderstorms. A chance of showers, mainly in the evening. Lows in the mid-70s. South winds 5 to 10 miles per hour. Chance of rain 40%. Sunday, mostly cloudy. A slight chance of showers and thunderstorms in the afternoon. Humid with highs in the upper 80s. South winds 10 to 15 miles per hour with gusts up to 25 miles per hour. Sunday night, partly cloudy in the evening, then becoming mostly cloudy. Lows in the mid-70s. South winds 10 to 15 miles per hour. Monday, partly cloudy. Highs in the lower 90s. Monday night, mostly clear. Lows in the mid-70s. Tuesday, mostly cloudy in the morning, then clearing. Highs in the lower 90s. Tuesday night, mostly clear. Lows in the mid-70s. Wednesday, mostly cloudy in the morning, then clearing. Highs in the lower 90s. Wednesday night, mostly clear. Lows in the mid-70s. Thursday, mostly cloudy in the morning, then clearing. Highs in the lower 90s. Thursday night, mostly clear. Lows in the mid-70s. Friday, mostly cloudy in the morning, then clearing. Highs in the mid-90s. Highest heat index readings up to 105. 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Flood watch in effect until 1 a.m. Central Daylight Time Saturday. What? Flooding caused by excessive rainfall is possible. Where? A portion of South Central Texas, including the following counties: Bastrop, Bear, Burnett, Caldwell, Comal, DeWitt, Fayette, Gonzales, Guadalupe, Hays, Carnes, Lavaca, Lee, Travis, Williamson, and Wilson. When? Until 1 a.m. Central Daylight Time Saturday. Impacts. There is a potential for life-threatening flooding somewhere in the watch area. Excessive runoff may result in flooding of rivers, creeks, streams, and other low-lying and

rains. Area creeks and streams are running high and could flood with more heavy rain. Additional details, showers and thunderstorms will be capable of producing high rainfall rates, which could quickly lead to flooding for some locations in the watch area. Be especially cautious as creeks, streams, and rivers may rise out of their banks quickly. Scattered rainfall amounts of 2 to 4 inches with an isolated 8 inches are possible for the duration of the flood watch. http://www.weather.gov/safety/flood. You should monitor later forecasts and be alert for possible flood warnings. Those living in areas prone to flooding should be prepared to take action should flooding develop. The current time is 4:56 p.m. Central Daylight Time. The Austin, NOAA Weather Radio Roundup, at 4 p.m. at Austin Bergstrom International. It was cloudy. The temperature was 86, the dew point 71, the relative humidity was 60%, producing a heat index of 91, the wind southeast at 8 miles an hour, and the pressure was 29.87 inches and falling. At Camp Mabry, it was cloudy. The temperature was 81, the dew point 75, the relative humidity was 82%, the wind calm, and the pressure was 29.89 inches and falling. The report from Pflugerville was not available. Taylor, cloudy, 81. The report from Lago Vista was not available. Georgetown, light rain was falling, 79. San Marcos, cloudy, 85. Burnett, light rain was falling, 78. Junction, cloudy, 83. San Antonio, light rain was falling, 81. Corpus Christi, cloudy, 85. Houston, partly sunny, 81. Once again, at Austin Bergstrom, it was 86, and at Camp Mabry, it was 81. Elsewhere across the state, College Station, partly sunny, 82. Amarillo, cloudy, 86. Abilene, mostly sunny, 82. Dallas, Fort Worth, cloudy, 83. Flood advisory in effect until 5:30 p.m. Central Daylight Time this afternoon. What flooding caused by excessive rainfall is expected? Where? A portion of South Central Texas, including the following counties, Bastrop, Lee, and Williamson. When? Until 5:30 p.m. Central Daylight Time. Impacts: minor flooding in low-lying and poor drainage areas. Some low-water crossings may become impassable. Additional details, at 2:21 p.m. Central Daylight Time, Doppler radar indicated heavy rain due to thunderstorms. Minor flooding is ongoing or expected to begin shortly in the advisory area. Between 1 and 2 inches of rain have fallen. Additional rainfall amounts of 1 to 3 inches are expected over the area. This additional rain will result in minor flooding. Some locations that will experience flooding include Taylor, Thrall, Fedor, Camp Swift, Knob Springs, Blue, Butler, McDade, Bayersville, and Noak. http://www.weather.gov/safety/flood. Turn around, don't drown when encountering flooded roads. Most flood deaths occur in vehicles. Your weather synopsis for South Central Texas. Chances for rain will continue Friday and into the weekend. Locally, heavy rain is possible at times each afternoon and evening Friday and Saturday. High temperatures will generally remain in the mid-80s to the mid-90s, with overnight lows in the mid-60s to mid-70s. Your local forecast. Flood watch in effect until 1 a.m. Central Daylight Time Saturday. Tonight, mostly cloudy. Showers likely with a chance of thunderstorms this evening, then a chance of showers with a slight chance of thunderstorms after midnight. Lows in the lower 70s. Southeast winds around 5 miles per hour. Chance of rain 70%. Saturday, mostly cloudy with a slight chance of showers and thunderstorms in the morning, then partly cloudy with a chance of showers and thunderstorms in the afternoon. Highs in the upper 80s. South winds 5 to 10 miles per hour. Chance of rain 50%. Saturday night, partly cloudy in the evening, then becoming mostly

70s. Tuesday, mostly cloudy in the morning, then clearing. Highs in the lower 90s. Tuesday night, mostly clear. Lows in the mid-70s. Wednesday, mostly cloudy in the morning, then clearing. Highs in the lower 90s. Wednesday night, mostly clear. Lows in the mid-70s. Thursday, mostly cloudy in the morning, then clearing. Highs in the lower 90s. Thursday night, mostly clear. Lows in the mid-70s. Friday, mostly cloudy in the morning, then clearing. Highs in the mid-90s. Highest heat index readings up to 105. 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It was cloudy. The temperature was 86, the dew point 71, the relative humidity was 60%, producing a heat index of 91, the wind southeast at 8 miles an hour, and the pressure was 29.87 inches and falling. At Camp Mabry, it was cloudy. The temperature was 81, the dew point 75, the relative humidity was 82%, the wind calm, and the pressure was 29.89 inches and falling. The report from Pflugerville was not available. Taylor, cloudy, 81. The report from Lago Vista was not available. Georgetown, light rain was falling, 79. San Marcos, cloudy, 85. Burnett, light rain was falling, 78. Junction, cloudy, 83. San Antonio, light rain was falling, 81. Corpus Christi, cloudy, 85. Houston, partly sunny, 81. Once again at Austin Bergstrom, it was 86, and at Camp Mabry, it was 81. Elsewhere across the state, College Station, partly sunny, 82. Amarillo, cloudy, 86. Abilene, mostly sunny, 82. Dallas, Fort Worth, cloudy, 83. Flood advisory in effect until 5:30 p.m. Central Daylight Time this afternoon. What flooding caused by excessive rainfall is expected? Where a portion of South Central Texas, including the following counties, Bastrop, Lee, and Williamson. When until 5:30 p.m. Central Daylight Time. Impacts, minor flooding in low-lying and poor drainage areas. Some low water crossings may become impassable. Additional details, at 2:21 p.m. Central Daylight Time, Doppler radar indicated heavy rain due to thunderstorms. Minor flooding is ongoing or expected to begin shortly in the advisory area. Between 1 and 2 inches of rain have fallen. Additional rainfall amounts of 1 to 3 inches are expected over the area. This additional rain will result in minor flooding. Some locations that will experience flooding include Taylor, Thrall, Fedor, Camp Swift, Knob Springs, Blue, Butler, McDade, Bayersville, and Noak. http://www.weather.gov/safety/flood/turnaround. Don't drown when encountering flooded roads. Most flood deaths occur in vehicles. Your weather synopsis for South Central Texas. Chances for rain will continue Friday and into the weekend. Locally, heavy rain is possible at times each afternoon and evening Friday and Saturday. High temperatures will generally remain in the mid-80s to the mid-90s, with overnight lows in the mid-60s to mid-70s. Your local forecast. Flood watch in effect until 1 a.m. Central Daylight Time Saturday. Tonight, mostly cloudy. Showers likely with a chance of thunderstorms this evening, then a chance of showers with a slight chance of thunderstorms after midnight. Lows in the lower 70s. Southeast winds around 5 miles per hour. Chance of rain 70%. Saturday, mostly cloudy with a slight chance of showers and thunderstorms in the morning, then partly cloudy with a chance of showers and thunderstorms.

highs in the upper 80s. South winds 5 to 10 miles per hour. Chance of rain 50%. Saturday night, partly cloudy in the evening, then becoming mostly cloudy. A slight chance of thunderstorms. A chance of showers, mainly in the evening. Lows in the mid-70s. South winds 5 to 10 miles per hour. Chance of rain 40%. Sunday, mostly cloudy. A slight chance of showers and thunderstorms in the afternoon. Humid with highs in the upper 80s. South winds 10 to 15 miles per hour with gusts up to 25 miles per hour. Sunday night, partly cloudy in the evening, then becoming mostly cloudy. Lows in the mid-70s. South winds 10 to 15 miles per hour. Monday, partly cloudy. Highs in the lower 90s. Monday night, mostly clear. Lows in the mid-70s. Tuesday, mostly cloudy in the morning, then clearing. Highs in the lower 90s. Tuesday night, mostly clear. Lows in the mid-70s. Wednesday, mostly cloudy in the morning, then clearing. Highs in the lower 90s. Wednesday night, mostly clear. Lows in the mid-70s. Thursday, mostly cloudy in the morning, then clearing. Highs in the lower 90s. Thursday night, mostly clear. Lows in the mid-70s. Friday, mostly cloudy in the morning, then clearing. Highs in the mid-90s. Highest heat index readings up to 105. 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The current time is 5:08 p.m. Central Daylight Time. Flood advisory in effect until 5:30 p.m. Central Daylight Time this afternoon. What flooding caused by excessive rainfall is expected? Where a portion of South Central Texas, including the following counties, Bastrop, Lee, and Williamson. When until 5:30 p.m. Central Daylight Time. Impacts, minor flooding in low-lying and poor drainage areas. Some low-water crossings may become impassable. Additional details, at 2:21 p.m. Central Daylight Time, Doppler radar indicated heavy rain due to thunderstorms. Minor flooding is ongoing or expected to begin shortly in the advisory area. Between 1 and 2 inches of rain have fallen. Additional rainfall amounts of 1 to 3 inches are expected over the area. This additional rain will result in minor flooding. Some locations that will experience flooding include Taylor, Thrall, Fedor, Camp Swift, Knob Springs, Blue, Butler, McDade, Bayersville, and Noak. http://www.weather.gov/safety/flood-turnaround. Don't drown when encountering flooded roads. Most flood deaths occur in vehicles. Flood watch in effect until 1 a.m. Central Daylight Time Saturday. What flooding caused by excessive rainfall is possible? Where a portion of South Central Texas, including the following counties, Bastrop, Bear, Burnett, Caldwell, Comal, DeWitt, Fayette, Gonzales, Guadalupe, Hayes, Carnes, Lavaca, Lee, Travis, Williamson, and Wilson. When until 1 a.m. Central Daylight Time Saturday. Impacts. There is a potential for life-threatening flooding somewhere in the watch area. Excessive runoff may result in flooding of rivers, creeks, streams, and other low-lying and flood-prone locations. Area creeks and streams are running high and could flood with more heavy rain. Additional details, showers and thunderstorms will be capable of producing high rainfall rates which could quickly lead to flooding for some locations in the watch area. Be especially cautious as creeks, streams, and rivers may rise out of their banks quickly. Scattered rainfall amounts of 2 to 4 inches with an isolated 8 inches are possible for the duration of the flood watch. http://www.weather.gov/
safety/flood. You should monitor later forecasts and be alert for possible flood warnings. Those living in areas prone to flooding should be prepared to take action should flooding develop. The Tropical Weather Outlook. For the North Atlantic, Caribbean Sea, and the Gulf of America, tropical cyclone formation is not expected during the next 7 days. Flood advisory in effect until 9 p.m. Central Daylight Time this evening. What urban and small stream flooding caused by excessive rainfall is expected? Where a portion of South Central Texas, including the following counties, Burnett and Williamson. When until 9 p.m. Central Daylight Time. Impacts, minor flooding in low-lying and poor drainage areas. Dangerous flows over low water crossings. River or stream flows are elevated. Additional details, at 5:08 p.m. Central Daylight Time, Doppler radar indicated heavy rain due to thunderstorms. This will cause urban and small stream flooding. Between 1 and 2 inches of rain have fallen. Additional rainfall amounts up to 2 inches are expected over the area. This additional rain will result in minor flooding. Some locations that will experience flooding include Cedar Park, Georgetown, Lee Ender, Liberty Hill, Florence, Andice, Mahomet, Briggs, Sun City, and Seward Junction. http://www.weather.gov/safety/flood turn around, don't drown when encountering flooded roads. Most flood deaths occur in vehicles. Stay away or be swept away. River banks and culverts can become unstable and unsafe. 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The current time is 5:14 p.m. Central Daylight Time. The Austin NOAA Weather Radio Roundup. At 5 p.m. at Austin Bergstrom International, it was cloudy. The temperature was 86, the dew point 71, the relative humidity was 60%, producing a heat index of 91, the wind southeast at 6 miles an hour, and the pressure was 29.85 inches and falling. At Camp Mabry, it was partly sunny. The temperature was 83, the dew point 75, the relative humidity was 77%, producing a heat index of 90, the wind variable at 6 miles an hour, and the pressure was 29.87 inches and falling. The report from Pflugerville was not available. Taylor, partly sunny, 82. The report from Lago Vista was not available. Georgetown, cloudy, 79. San Marcos, partly sunny, 83. Burnett, cloudy, 80. Junction, partly sunny, 84. San Antonio, cloudy, 81. Corpus Christi, light rain was falling, 82. Houston, partly sunny, 83. Once again at Austin Bergstrom, it was 86, and at Camp Mabry, it was 83. Elsewhere across the state, College Station, light rain was falling, 78. Amarillo, partly sunny, 84. Abilene, mostly sunny, 82. Dallas, Fort Worth, cloudy, 82. Flood advisory in effect until 5:30 p.m. Central Daylight Time this afternoon. What flooding caused by excessive rainfall is expected? Where a portion of South Central Texas, including the following counties, Bastrop, Lee, and Williamson. When until 5:30 p.m. Central Daylight Time. Impacts, minor flooding in low-lying and poor drainage areas. Some low-water crossings may become impassable. Additional details, at 2:21 p.m. Central Daylight Time, Doppler radar indicated heavy rain due to thunderstorms. Minor flooding is ongoing or expected to begin shortly in the advisory area. Between 1 and 2 inches of rain have fallen. Additional rainfall amounts of 1 to 3 inches are expected over the area. This additional rain will result in minor flooding. Some locations that will experience flooding include Taylor, Thrall, Fedor, Camp Swift, Knob Springs, Blue,

Butler, McDade, Mayersville, and Milk. http://www.weather.gov/safety/flood-turnaround. Don't drown when encountering flooded roads. Most flood deaths occur in vehicles. The coastal waters forecast from Baffin Bay to Port Aransas out 20 nautical miles. Tonight, southeast winds 10 to 15 knots, becoming south late. Seas around 3 feet. Wave detail, southeast 3 feet at 7 seconds and southeast 2 feet at 4 seconds. A slight chance of showers and thunderstorms late. Saturday, south winds 10 to 15 knots. Seas around 3 feet. Wave detail, east 3 feet at 7 seconds and south 2 feet at 4 seconds. A slight chance of showers and thunderstorms in the morning. Saturday night, southeast winds 15 to 20 knots. Seas 3 to 4 feet, occasionally to 5 feet. Wave detail, southeast 4 feet at 6 seconds. A slight chance of showers and thunderstorms after midnight. Sunday, southeast winds 15 to 20 knots. Seas 4 to 5 feet, occasionally to 6 feet. Wave detail, southeast 5 feet at 6 seconds. A slight chance of showers and thunderstorms in the morning. Sunday night, southeast winds 15 to 20 knots. Seas 4 to 5 feet, occasionally to 6 feet. Wave detail, southeast 5 feet at 7 seconds. A slight chance of showers and thunderstorms after midnight. Monday, southeast winds 15 to 20 knots. Seas 4 to 5 feet, occasionally to 6 feet. Wave detail, southeast 5 feet at 7 seconds. Monday night, southeast winds around 15 knots with gusts up to 20 knots. Seas around 4 feet, occasionally to 5 feet. Tuesday, southeast winds 10 to 15 knots. Seas 3 to 4 feet, occasionally to 5 feet. Tuesday night, southeast winds around 15 knots. Seas 3 to 4 feet, occasionally to 5 feet. Wednesday, southeast winds 10 to 15 knots. Seas 3 to 4 feet, occasionally to 5 feet. Wednesday night, southeast winds around 15 knots. Seas 3 to 4 feet, occasionally to 5 feet. Winds and seas higher and near thunderstorms. Flood advisory in effect until 9 p.m. Central Daylight Time this evening. What? Urban and small stream flooding caused by excessive rainfall is expected. Where? A portion of South Central Texas, including the following counties, Burnett and Williamson. When? Until 9 p.m. Central Daylight Time. Impacts, minor flooding in low-lying and poor drainage areas. Dangerous flows over low water crossings. River or stream flows are elevated. Additional details, at 5:08 p.m. Central Daylight Time, Doppler radar indicated heavy rain due to thunderstorms. This will cause urban and small stream flooding. Between 1 and 2 inches of rain have fallen. Additional rainfall amounts up to 2 inches are expected over the area. This additional rain will result in minor flooding. Some locations that will experience flooding include Cedar Park, Georgetown, Leander, Liberty Hill, Florence, and Dice, Mahomet, Briggs, Sun City, and Seward Junction. http://www.weather.gov/safety/flood-turnaround. Don't drown when encountering flooded roads. Most flood deaths occur in vehicles. Stay away or be swept away. River banks and culverts can become unstable and unsafe. Your weather synopsis for South Central Texas. Chances for rain will continue Friday and into the weekend. Locally heavy rain is possible at times each afternoon and evening Friday and Saturday. High temperatures will generally remain in the mid-80s to the mid-90s, with overnight lows in the mid-60s to mid-70s. Your local forecast. Flood watch in effect until 1 a.m. Central Daylight Time Saturday. Tonight, mostly cloudy. Showers likely with a chance of thunderstorms this evening, then a

chance of showers with a slight chance of thunderstorms after midnight. Lows in the lower 70s. Southeast winds around 5 miles per hour. Chance of rain 70%. Saturday, mostly cloudy with a slight chance of showers and thunderstorms in the morning, then partly cloudy with a chance of showers and thunderstorms in the afternoon. Highs in the upper 80s. South winds 5 to 10 miles per hour. Chance of rain 50%. Saturday night, partly cloudy in the evening, then becoming mostly cloudy. A slight chance of thunderstorms. A chance of showers, mainly in the evening. Lows in the mid-70s. South winds 5 to 10 miles per hour. Chance of rain 40%. Sunday, mostly cloudy. A slight chance of showers and thunderstorms in the afternoon. Humid with highs in the upper 80s. South winds 10 to 15 miles per hour with gusts up to 25 miles per hour. Sunday night, partly cloudy in the evening, then becoming mostly cloudy. Lows in the mid-70s. South winds 10 to 15 miles per hour. Monday, partly cloudy. Highs in the lower 90s. Monday night, mostly clear. Lows in the mid-70s. Tuesday, mostly cloudy in the morning, then clearing. Highs in the lower 90s. Tuesday night, mostly clear. Lows in the mid-70s. Wednesday, mostly cloudy in the morning, then clearing. Highs in the lower 90s. Wednesday night, mostly clear. Lows in the mid-70s. Thursday, mostly cloudy in the morning, then clearing. Highs in the lower 90s. Thursday night, mostly clear. Lows in the mid-70s. Friday, mostly cloudy in the morning, then clearing. Highs in the mid-90s. Highest heat index readings up to 105. 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The Austin NOAA Weather Radio Roundup. At 5 p.m. at Austin Bergstrom International, it was cloudy. The temperature was 86, the dew point 71, the relative humidity was 60%, producing a heat index of 91, the wind southeast at 6 miles an hour, and the pressure was 29.85 inches and falling. At Camp Mabry, it was partly sunny. The temperature was 83, the dew point 75, the relative humidity was 77%, producing a heat index of 90, the wind variable at 6 miles an hour, and the pressure was 29.87 inches and falling. The report from Pflugerville was not available. Taylor, partly sunny, 82. The report from Lago Vista was not available. Georgetown, cloudy, 79. San Marcos, partly sunny, 83. Burnett, cloudy, 80. Junction, partly sunny, 84. San Antonio, cloudy, 81. Corpus Christi, light rain was falling, 82. Houston, partly sunny, 83. Once again at Austin Bergstrom, it was 86, and at Camp Mabry, it was 83. Elsewhere across the state, College Station, light rain was falling, 78. Amarillo, partly sunny, 84. Abilene, mostly sunny, 82. Dallas, Fort Worth, cloudy, 82. Flood watch in effect until 1 a.m. Central Daylight Time Saturday. What flooding caused by excessive rainfall is possible? Where a portion of South Central Texas, including the following counties, Bastrop, Mayer, Burnett, Caldwell, Comal, DeWitt, Fayette, Gonzales, Guadalupe, Hayes, Carnes, Lavaca, Lee, Travis, Williamson, and Wilson. When, until 1 a.m. Central Daylight Time Saturday. Impacts, there is a potential for life-threatening flooding somewhere in the watch area. Excessive runoff may result in flooding of rivers, creeks, streams, and other low-lying and flood-prone locations. Area creeks and streams are running high and could flood.

more heavy rain. Additional details, showers and thunderstorms will be capable of producing high rainfall rates, which could quickly lead to flooding for some locations in the watch area. Be especially cautious as creeks, streams, and rivers may rise out of their banks quickly. Scattered rainfall amounts of 2 to 4 inches with an isolated 8 inches are possible for the duration of the flood watch. http://www.weather.gov/safety/flood You should monitor later forecasts and be alert for possible flood warnings. Those living in areas prone to flooding should be prepared to take action should flooding develop. Flood advisory in effect until 5:30 p.m. Central Daylight Time this afternoon. What flooding caused by excessive rainfall is expected? Where a portion of South Central Texas, including the following counties, Bastrop, Lee, and Williamson. When until 5:30 p.m. Central Daylight Time. Impacts, minor flooding in low-lying and poor drainage areas. Some low water crossings may become impassable. Additional details, at 2:21 p.m. Central Daylight Time, Doppler radar indicated heavy rain due to thunderstorms. Minor flooding is ongoing or expected to begin shortly in the advisory area. Between 1 and 2 inches of rain have fallen. Additional rainfall amounts of 1 to 3 inches are expected over the area. This additional rain will result in minor flooding. Some locations that will experience flooding include Taylor, Thrall, Fedor, Camp Swift, Knob Springs, Blue, Butler, McDade, Bearsville, and Noak. http://www.weather.gov/safety/flood Turn around. Don't drown when encountering flooded roads. Most flood deaths occur in vehicles. Flood advisory in effect until 9 p.m. Central Daylight Time this evening. What urban and small stream flooding caused by excessive rainfall is expected? Where a portion of South Central Texas, including the following counties, Burnett and Williamson. When until 9 p.m. Central Daylight Time. Impacts, minor flooding in low-lying and poor drainage areas. Dangerous flows over low water crossings. River or stream flows are elevated. Additional details, at 5:08 p.m. Central Daylight Time, Doppler radar indicated heavy rain due to thunderstorms. This will cause urban and small stream flooding. Between 1 and 2 inches of rain have fallen. Additional rainfall amounts up to 2 inches are expected over the area. This additional rain will result in minor flooding. Some locations that will experience flooding include Cedar Park, Georgetown, Leander, Liberty Hill, Florence, Andice, Mahomet, Briggs, Sun City, and Seward Junction. http://www.weather.gov/safety/flood Turn around. Don't drown when encountering flooded roads. Most flood deaths occur in vehicles. Stay away or be swept away. River banks and culverts can become unstable and unsafe. Your weather synopsis for South Central Texas. Chances for rain will continue Friday and into the weekend. Locally, heavy rain is possible at times each afternoon and evening Friday and Saturday. High temperatures will generally remain in the mid-80s to the mid-90s, with overnight lows in the mid-60s to mid-70s. Your local forecast. Flood watch in effect until 1 a.m. Central Daylight Time Saturday. Tonight, mostly cloudy. Showers likely with a chance of thunderstorms this evening, then a chance of showers with a slight chance of thunderstorms after midnight. Lows in the lower 70s. Southeast winds around 5 miles per hour. Chance of rain 70%. Saturday, mostly cloudy with a slight chance of showers and thunderstorms in the morning, then partly cloudy with a chance of showers and thunderstorms in the afternoon. Highs in the upper 80s. South winds 5 to 10 miles per hour. Chance of rain 50%. Saturday night, partly cloudy in the evening, then becoming mostly cloudy. A slight chance of thunderstorms. A chance of showers.

mainly in the evening. Lows in the mid-70s. South winds 5 to 10 miles per hour. Chance of rain 40%. Sunday, mostly cloudy. A slight chance of showers and thunderstorms in the afternoon. Humid with highs in the upper 80s. South winds 10 to 15 miles per hour with gusts up to 25 miles per hour. Sunday night, partly cloudy in the evening, then becoming mostly cloudy. Lows in the mid-70s. South winds 10 to 15 miles per hour. Monday, partly cloudy. Highs in the lower 90s. Monday night, mostly clear. Lows in the mid-70s. Tuesday, mostly cloudy in the morning, then clearing. Highs in the lower 90s. Tuesday night, mostly clear. Lows in the mid-70s. Wednesday, mostly cloudy in the morning, then clearing. Highs in the lower 90s. Wednesday night, mostly clear. Lows in the mid-70s. Thursday, mostly cloudy in the morning, then clearing. Highs in the lower 90s. Thursday night, mostly clear. Lows in the mid-70s. Friday, mostly cloudy in the morning, then clearing. Thursday night, mostly clear. Lows in the mid-70s. Friday, mostly cloudy in the morning, then clearing. Highs in the mid-90s. Highest heat index readings up to 105. 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The current time is 5:33 p.m. Central Daylight Time. The Austin NOAA Weather Radio Roundup, at 5 p.m. at Austin Bergstrom International, it was cloudy. The temperature was 86, the dew point 71, the relative humidity was 60%, producing a heat index of 91, the wind southeast at 6 miles an hour, and the pressure was 29.85 inches and falling. At Camp Mabry, it was partly sunny. The temperature was 83, the dew point 75, the relative humidity was 77%, producing a heat index of 90, the wind variable at 6 miles an hour, and the pressure was 29.87 inches and falling. The report from Pflugerville was not available. Taylor, partly sunny, 82. The report from Lago Vista was not available. Georgetown, cloudy, 79. San Marcos, partly sunny, 83. Burnett, cloudy, 80. Junction, partly sunny, 84. San Antonio, cloudy, 81. Corpus Christi, light rain was falling, 82. Houston, partly sunny, 83. Once again at Austin Bergstrom, it was 86, and at Camp Mabry, it was 83. Elsewhere across the state, College Station, light rain was falling, 78. Amarillo, partly sunny, 84. Abilene, mostly sunny, 82. Dallas, Fort Worth, cloudy, 82. Flood advisory in effect until 9 p.m. Central Daylight Time this evening. What urban and small stream flooding caused by excessive rainfall is expected? Where a portion of South Central Texas, including the following counties, Burnett and Williamson. When, until 9 p.m. Central Daylight Time. Impacts, minor flooding in low-lying and poor drainage areas. Dangerous flows over low water crossings. River or stream flows are elevated. Additional details, at 5:08 p.m. Central Daylight Time, Doppler radar indicated heavy rain due to thunderstorms. This will cause urban and small stream flooding. Between 1 and 2 inches of rain have fallen. Additional rainfall amounts up to 2 inches are expected over the area. This additional rain will result in minor flooding. Some locations that will experience flooding include Cedar Park, Georgetown, Leander, Liberty Hill, Florence, and Ice, Mahomet, Briggs, Sun City, and Seward Junction. http://www.weather.gov/safety/flood turnaround. Don't drown when encountering

Most flood deaths occur in vehicles. Stay away or be swept away. River banks and culverts can become unstable and unsafe. Your weather synopsis for South Central Texas. Chances for rain will continue Friday and into the weekend. Locally, heavy rain is possible at times each afternoon and evening Friday and Saturday. High temperatures will generally remain in the mid-80s to the mid-90s, with overnight lows in the mid-60s to mid-70s. Your local forecast. Flood watch in effect until 1 a.m. Central Daylight Time Saturday. Tonight, mostly cloudy. Showers likely with a chance of thunderstorms this evening, then a chance of showers with a slight chance of thunderstorms after midnight. Lows in the lower 70s. Southeast winds around 5 miles per hour. Chance of rain 70%. Saturday, mostly cloudy with a slight chance of showers and thunderstorms in the morning, then partly cloudy with a chance of showers and thunderstorms in the afternoon. Highs in the upper 80s. South winds 5 to 10 miles per hour. Chance of rain 50%. Saturday night, partly cloudy in the evening, then becoming mostly cloudy. A slight chance of thunderstorms. A chance of showers, mainly in the evening. Lows in the mid-70s. South winds 5 to 10 miles per hour. Chance of rain 40%. Sunday, mostly cloudy. A slight chance of showers and thunderstorms in the afternoon. Humid with highs in the upper 80s. South winds 10 to 15 miles per hour with gusts up to 25 miles per hour. Sunday night, partly cloudy in the evening, then becoming mostly cloudy. Lows in the mid-70s. South winds 10 to 15 miles per hour. Monday, partly cloudy. Highs in the lower 90s. Monday night, mostly clear. Lows in the mid-70s. Tuesday, mostly cloudy in the morning, then clearing. Highs in the lower 90s. Tuesday night, mostly clear. Lows in the mid-70s. Wednesday, mostly cloudy in the morning, then clearing. Highs in the lower 90s. Wednesday night, mostly clear. Lows in the mid-70s. Thursday, mostly cloudy in the morning, then clearing. Highs in the lower 90s. Thursday night, mostly clear. Lows in the mid-70s. Friday, mostly cloudy in the morning, then clearing. Highs in the mid-90s. Highest heat index readings up to 105. 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The current time is 5:39 p.m. Central Daylight Time. Flood watch in effect until 1 a.m. Central Daylight Time Saturday. What? Flooding caused by excessive rainfall is possible. Where? A portion of South Central Texas, including the following counties: Bastrop, Bear, Burnett, Caldwell, Comal, DeWitt, Fayette, Gonzales, Guadalupe, Hays, Carnes, Lavaca, Lee, Travis, Williamson, and Wilson. When? Until 1 a.m.

The National Weather Service in Austin, San Antonio has issued a flash flood warning for northeastern Burnett County, western Williamson County, until 10 p.m. Central Daylight Time. At 5:40 p.m. Central Daylight Time, Doppler radar indicated thunderstorms producing heavy rain across the warned area. Between 2 and 4 inches of rain have fallen. Additional rainfall amounts of 1 to 3 inches are possible in the warned area. Flash flooding is ongoing or expected to begin shortly. Hazard: life-threatening flash flooding. Thunderstorms producing flash flooding. Source: radar. Impact: life-threatening flash flooding of creeks and streams, urban areas.

highways, streets, and underpasses. Some locations that will experience flash flooding include Cedar Park, Georgetown, Leander, Liberty Hill, Florence, and Ice, Mahomet, Briggs, Sun City, and Seward Junction. Turn around. Don't drown when encountering flooded roads. Most flood deaths occur in vehicles. Be especially cautious at night when it is harder to recognize the dangers of flooding. Stay away or be swept away. River banks and culverts can become unstable and unsafe. The National Weather Service in Austin, San Antonio has issued a flash flood warning for northeastern Burnett County, western Williamson County, until 10 p.m. Central Daylight Time. At 5:40 p.m. Central Daylight Time, Doppler radar indicated thunderstorms producing heavy rain across the warned area. Between 2 and 4 inches of rain have fallen. Additional rainfall amounts of 1 to 3 inches are possible in the warned area. Flash flooding is ongoing or expected to begin shortly. Hazard, life-threatening flash flooding. Thunderstorms producing flash flooding. Source, radar. Impact, life-threatening flash flooding of creeks and streams, urban areas, highways, streets, and underpasses. Some locations that will experience flash flooding include Cedar Park, Georgetown, Leander, Liberty Hill, Florence, and Ice, Mahomet, Briggs, Sun City, and Seward Junction. Turn around, don't drown when encountering flooded roads. Most flood deaths occur in vehicles. Be especially cautious at night when it is harder to recognize the dangers of flooding. Stay away or be swept away. River banks and culverts can become unstable and unsafe. Flood advisory has been replaced with a flash flood warning. The flood advisory is replaced by a flash flood warning for a portion of South Central Texas, including the following areas, Burnett and Williamson. The threat of flooding continues and a flash flood warning is now in effect. Please refer to the bulletin for more information. The coastal waters forecast from Baffin Bay to Port Aransas out 20 nautical miles. Tonight, southeast winds 10 to 15 knots, becoming south late. Seas around 3 feet. Wave detail, southeast 3 feet at 7 seconds and southeast 2 feet at 4 seconds. A slight chance of showers and thunderstorms late. Saturday, south winds 10 to 15 knots. Seas around 3 feet. Wave detail, east 3 feet at 7 seconds and south 2 feet at 4 seconds. A slight chance of showers and thunderstorms in the morning. Saturday night, southeast winds 15 to 20 knots. Seas 3 to 4 feet, occasionally to 5 feet. Wave detail, southeast 4 feet at 6 seconds. A slight chance of showers and thunderstorms after midnight. Sunday, southeast winds 15 to 20 knots. Seas 4 to 5 feet, occasionally to 6 feet. Wave detail, southeast 5 feet at 6 seconds. A slight chance of showers and thunderstorms in the morning. Sunday night, southeast winds 15 to 20 knots. Seas 4 to 5 feet, occasionally to 6 feet. Wave detail, southeast 5 feet at 7 seconds. A slight chance of showers and thunderstorms after midnight. Monday, southeast winds 15 to 20 knots. Seas 4 to 5 feet, occasionally to 6 feet. Wave detail, southeast 5 feet at 7 seconds. Monday night, southeast winds around 15 knots with gusts up to 20 knots. Seas around 4 feet, occasionally to 5 feet. Tuesday, southeast winds 10 to 15 knots. Seas 3 to 4 feet, occasionally to 5 feet. Tuesday night, southeast winds around 15 knots. Seas 3 to 4 feet, occasionally to 5 feet. Wednesday, southeast winds 10 to 15 knots. Seas 3 to 4 feet, occasionally to 5 feet. Wednesday night, southeast winds around 15 knots. Seas 3 to 4 feet, occasionally to 5 feet. Winds and seas higher and near thunderstorms.

storms. Your weather synopsis for South Central Texas. Chances for rain will continue Friday and into the weekend. Locally, heavy rain is possible at times each afternoon and evening Friday and Saturday. High temperatures will generally remain in the mid-80s to the mid-90s, with overnight lows in the mid-60s to mid-70s. Your local forecast. Flood watch in effect until 1 a.m. Central Daylight Time Saturday. Tonight, mostly cloudy. Showers likely with a chance of thunderstorms this evening, then a chance of showers with a slight chance of thunderstorms after midnight. Lows in the lower 70s. Southeast winds around 5 miles per hour. Chance of rain 70%. Saturday, mostly cloudy with a slight chance of showers and thunderstorms in the morning, then partly cloudy with a chance of showers and thunderstorms in the afternoon. Highs in the upper 80s. South winds 5 to 10 miles per hour. Chance of rain 50%. Saturday night, partly cloudy in the evening, then becoming mostly cloudy. A slight chance of thunderstorms. A chance of showers, mainly in the evening. Lows in the mid-70s. South winds 5 to 10 miles per hour. Chance of rain 40%. Sunday, mostly cloudy. A slight chance of showers and thunderstorms in the afternoon. Humid with highs in the upper 80s. South winds 10 to 15 miles per hour with gusts up to 25 miles per hour. Sunday night, partly cloudy in the evening, then becoming mostly cloudy. Lows in the mid-70s. South winds 10 to 15 miles per hour. Monday, partly cloudy. Highs in the lower 90s. Monday night, mostly clear. Lows in the mid-70s. Tuesday, mostly cloudy in the morning, then clearing. Highs in the lower 90s. Tuesday night, mostly clear. Lows in the mid-70s. Wednesday, mostly cloudy in the morning, then clearing. Highs in the lower 90s. Wednesday night, mostly clear. Lows in the mid-70s. Thursday, mostly cloudy in the morning, then clearing. Highs in the lower 90s. Thursday night, mostly clear. Lows in the mid-70s. Friday, mostly cloudy in the morning, then clearing. Highs in the mid-90s. Highest heat index readings up to 105. The Tropical Weather Outlook. For the North Atlantic, Caribbean Sea, and the Gulf of America, tropical cyclone formation is not expected during the next 7 days. The coastal waters forecast from Baffin Bay to Port Aransas out 20 nautical miles. Tonight, southeast winds 10 to 15 knots, becoming south late. Seas around 3 feet. Wave detail, southeast 3 feet at 7 seconds and southeast 2 feet at 4 seconds. A slight chance of showers and thunderstorms late. Saturday, south winds 10 to 15 knots. Seas around 3 feet. Wave detail, east 3 feet at 7 seconds and south 2 feet at 4 seconds. A slight chance of showers and thunderstorms in the morning. Saturday night, southeast winds 15 to 20 knots. Seas 3 to 4 feet, occasionally to 5 feet. Wave detail, southeast 4 feet at 6 seconds. A slight chance of showers and thunderstorms after midnight. Sunday, southeast winds 15 to 20 knots. Seas 4 to 5 feet, occasionally to 6 feet. Wave detail, southeast 5 feet at 6 seconds. A slight chance of showers and thunderstorms in the morning. Sunday night, southeast winds 15 to 20 knots. Seas 4 to 5 feet, occasionally to 6 feet. Wave detail, southeast 5 feet at 7 seconds. A slight chance of showers and thunderstorms after midnight. Monday, southeast winds 15 to 20 knots. Seas 4 to 5 feet, occasionally to 6 feet. Wave detail, southeast 5 feet at 7 seconds. Monday night, southeast winds around 15 knots with gusts up to 20 knots. Seas around 4 feet, occasionally to 5 feet.

Tuesday, southeast winds 10 to 15 knots. Seas 3 to 4 feet, occasionally to 5 feet. Tuesday night, southeast winds around 15 knots. Seas 3 to 4 feet, occasionally to 5 feet. Wednesday, southeast winds 10 to 15 knots. Seas 3 to 4 feet, occasionally to 5 feet. Wednesday night, southeast winds around 15 knots. Seas 3 to 4 feet, occasionally to 5 feet. Winds and seas higher and near thunderstorms. 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It was cloudy. The temperature was 86, the dew point 71, the relative humidity was 60%, producing a heat index of 91, the wind southeast at 6 miles an hour, and the pressure was 29.85 inches and falling. At Camp Mabry, it was partly sunny. The temperature was 83, the dew point 75, the relative humidity was 77%, producing a heat index of 90, the wind variable at 6 miles an hour, and the pressure was 29.87 inches and falling. The report from Pflugerville was not available. Taylor, partly sunny, 82. The report from Lago Vista was not available. Georgetown, cloudy, 79. San Marcos, partly sunny, 83. Burnett, cloudy, 80. Junction, partly sunny, 84. San Antonio, cloudy, 81. Corpus Christi, light rain was falling, 82. Houston, partly sunny, 83. Once again at Austin Bergstrom, it was 86, and at Camp Mabry, it was 83. Elsewhere across the state, College Station, light rain was falling, 78. Amarillo, partly sunny, 84. Abilene, mostly sunny, 82. Dallas, Fort Worth, cloudy, 82. The National Weather Service in Austin, San Antonio has issued a flash flood warning for northeastern Burnett County, western Williamson County, until 10 p.m. Central Daylight Time. At 5:40 p.m. Central Daylight Time, Doppler radar indicated thunderstorms producing heavy rain across the warned area. Between 2 and 4 inches of rain have fallen. Additional rainfall amounts of 1 to 3 inches are possible in the warned area. Flash flooding is ongoing or expected to begin shortly. Hazard, life-threatening flash flooding. Thunderstorms producing flash flooding. Source, radar. Impact, life-threatening flash flooding of creeks and streams, urban areas, highways, streets, and underpasses. Some locations that will experience flash flooding include Cedar Park, Georgetown, Leander, Liberty Hill, Florence, and Dice, Mahomet, Briggs, Sun City, and Seward Junction. Turn around, don't drown when encountering flooded roads. Most flood deaths occur in vehicles. Be especially cautious at night when it is harder to recognize the dangers of flooding. Stay away or be swept away. River banks and culverts can become unstable and unsafe. Flood watch in effect until 1 a.m. Central Daylight Time Saturday. What? Flooding caused by excessive rainfall is possible. Where? A portion of South Central Texas, including the following counties: Bastrop, Bear, Burnett, Caldwell, Comal, DeWitt, Fayette, Gonzales, Guadalupe, Hays, Carnes, Lavaca, Lee, Travis, Williamson, and Wilson. When? Until 1 a.m. Central Daylight Time Saturday. Impacts. There is a potential for life-threatening flooding somewhere in the watch area. Excessive runoff may result in flooding of rivers, creeks, streams, and other low-lying and flood-prone locations. Area creeks and streams are running high and could flood with more heavy rain. Additional details, showers and thunderstorms will be capable of producing high rainfall rates, which could quickly lead to flooding for some locations in the watch area. Be especially cautious as creek,

lakes, streams, and rivers may rise out of their banks quickly. Scattered rainfall amounts of 2 to 4 inches with an isolated 8 inches are possible for the duration of the flood watch. http://www.weather.gov/safety/flood You should monitor later forecasts and be alert for possible flood warnings. Those living in areas prone to flooding should be prepared to take action should flooding develop. 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The current time is 5:57 p.m. Central Daylight Time. The Austin NOAA Weather Radio Roundup, at 5 p.m. at Austin Bergstrom International, it was cloudy. The temperature was 86, the dew point 71, the relative humidity was 60%, producing a heat index of 91, the wind southeast at 6 miles an hour, and the pressure was 29.85 inches and falling. At Camp Mabry, it was partly sunny. The temperature was 83, the dew point 75, the relative humidity was 77%, producing a heat index of 90, the wind variable at 6 miles an hour, and the pressure was 29.87 inches and falling. The report from Pflugerville was not available. Taylor, partly sunny, 82. The report from Lago Vista was not available. Georgetown, cloudy, 79. San Marcos, partly sunny, 83. Burnett, cloudy, 80. Junction, partly sunny, 84. San Antonio, cloudy, 81. Corpus Christi, light rain was falling, 82. Houston, partly sunny, 83. Once again at Austin Bergstrom, it was 86, and at Camp Mabry, it was 83. Elsewhere across the state, College Station, light rain was falling, 78. Amarillo, partly sunny, 84. Abilene, mostly sunny, 82. Dallas, Fort Worth, cloudy, 82. The National Weather Service in Austin, San Antonio has issued a flash flood warning for northeastern Burnett County, western Williamson County, until 10 p.m. Central Daylight Time. At 5:40 p.m. Central Daylight Time, Doppler radar indicated thunderstorms producing heavy rain across the warned area. Between 2 and 4 inches of rain have fallen. Additional rainfall amounts of 1 to 3 inches are possible in the warned area. Flash flooding is ongoing or expected to begin shortly. Hazard, life-threatening flash flooding. Thunderstorms producing flash flooding. Source, radar. Impact, life-threatening flash flooding of creeks and streams, urban areas, highways, streets, and underpasses. Some locations that will experience flash flooding include Cedar Park, Georgetown, Lee Ender, Liberty Hill, Florence, and Ice, Mahomet, Briggs, Sun City, and Seward Junction. Turn around, don't drown when encountering flooded roads. Most flood deaths occur in vehicles. Be especially cautious at night when it is harder to recognize the dangers of flooding. Stay away or be swept away. River banks and culverts can become unstable and unsafe. Your weather synopsis for South Central Texas. Chances for rain will continue Friday and into the weekend. Locally, heavy rain is possible at times each afternoon and evening Friday and Saturday. High temperatures will generally remain in the mid-80s to the mid-90s, with overnight lows in the mid-60s to mid-70s. Your local forecast. Flood watch in effect until 1 a.m. Central Daylight Time Saturday. Tonight, mostly cloudy. Showers likely with a chance of thunderstorms this evening, then a chance of showers with a slight chance of thunderstorms after midnight. Lows in the lower 70s. Southeast winds around 5 miles per hour. Chance of rain 70%. Saturday, mostly cloudy with a slight chance of showers and thunderstorms in the morning, then partly cloudy with a chance of showers and thunderstorms in the afternoon. Highs in the upper 80s. South winds 5 to 10 miles per hour. Chance of rain 50%. Saturday night, partly cloudy.

Monday night, mostly clear. Lows in the mid-70s. Tuesday, mostly cloudy in the morning, then clearing. Highs in the lower 90s. Tuesday night, mostly clear. Lows in the mid-70s. Wednesday, mostly cloudy in the morning, then clearing. Highs in the lower 90s. Wednesday night, mostly clear. Lows in the mid-70s. Thursday, mostly cloudy in the morning, then clearing. Highs in the lower 90s. Thursday night, mostly clear. Lows in the mid-70s. Friday, mostly cloudy in the morning, then clearing. Highs in the mid-90s. Highest heat index readings up to 105. 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The Austin NOAA Weather Radio Roundup at 5 p.m. at Austin Bergstrom International. It was cloudy. The temperature was 86, the dew point 71, the relative humidity was 60%, producing a heat index of 91, the wind southeast at 6 miles an hour, and the pressure was 29.85 inches and falling. At Camp Mabry, it was partly sunny. The temperature was 83, the dew point 75, the relative humidity was 77%, producing a heat index of 90, the wind variable at 6 miles an hour, and the pressure was 29.87 inches and falling. The report from Pflugerville was not available. Taylor, partly sunny, 82. The report from Lago Vista was not available. Georgetown, cloudy, 79. San Marcos, partly sunny, 83. Burnett, cloudy, 80. Junction, partly sunny, 84. San Antonio, cloudy, 81. Corpus Christi, light rain was falling, 82. Houston, partly sunny, 83. Once again at Austin Bergstrom, it was 86, and at Camp Mabry, it was 83. Elsewhere across the state, College Station light rain was falling 78. Amarillo partly sunny 84. Abilene mostly sunny 82. Dallas Fort Worth cloudy 82. The National Weather Service in Austin San Antonio has issued a flash flood warning for northeastern Burnett County, western Williamson County until 10 p.m. Central Daylight Time. At 5:40 p.m. Central Daylight Time, Doppler radar indicated thunderstorms producing heavy rain across the warned area. Between 2 and 4 inches of rain have fallen. Additional rainfall amounts of 1 to 3 inches are possible in the warned area. Flash flooding is ongoing or expected to begin shortly. Hazard, life-threatening flash flooding. Thunderstorms producing flash flooding. Source, radar. Impact, life-threatening flash flooding of creeks and streams, urban areas, highways, streets, and underpasses. Some locations that will experience flash flooding include Cedar Park, Georgetown, Leander, Liberty Hill, Florence, and Ice, Mahomet, Briggs, Sun City, and Seward Junction. Turn around, don't drown when encountering flooded roads. Most flood deaths occur in vehicles. Be especially cautious at night when it is harder to recognize the dangers of flooding. Stay away or be swept away. River banks and culverts can become unstable and unsafe. Your weather synopsis for South Central Texas. Chances for rain will continue Friday and into the weekend. Locally, heavy rain is possible at times each afternoon and evening Friday and Saturday. High temperatures will generally remain in the mid-80s to the mid-90s, with overnight lows in the mid-60s to mid-70s. Your local forecast. Flood watch in effect until 1 a.m. Central Daylight Time Saturday. Tonight, mostly cloudy. Showers likely with a chance of thunderstorms this evening, then a chance of showers with a slight chance of thunderstorms after midnight. Lows in the lower 70s. Southeast winds around 5 miles per hour.

chance of rain 70%. Saturday, mostly cloudy with a slight chance of showers and thunderstorms in the morning, then partly cloudy with a chance of showers and thunderstorms in the afternoon. Highs in the upper 80s. South winds 5 to 10 miles per hour. Chance of rain 50%. Saturday night, partly cloudy in the evening, then becoming mostly cloudy. A slight chance of thunderstorms. A chance of showers, mainly in the evening. Lows in the mid-70s. South winds 5 to 10 miles per hour. Chance of rain 40%. Sunday, mostly cloudy. A slight chance of showers and thunderstorms in the afternoon. Humid with highs in the upper 80s. South winds 10 to 15 miles per hour with gusts up to 25 miles per hour. Sunday night, partly cloudy in the evening, then becoming mostly cloudy. Lows in the mid-70s. South winds 10 to 15 miles per hour. Monday, partly cloudy. Highs in the lower 90s. Monday night, mostly clear. Lows in the mid-70s. Tuesday, mostly cloudy in the morning, then clearing. Highs in the lower 90s. Tuesday night, mostly clear. Lows in the mid-70s. Wednesday, mostly cloudy in the morning, then clearing. Highs in the lower 90s. Wednesday night, mostly clear. Lows in the mid-70s. Thursday, mostly cloudy in the morning, then clearing. Highs in the lower 90s. Thursday night, mostly clear. Lows in the mid-70s. Friday, mostly cloudy in the morning, then clearing. Highs in the mid-90s. Highest heat index readings up to 105. 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The current time is 6:09 p.m. Central Daylight Time. The National Weather Service in Austin-San Antonio has issued a flash flood warning for northeastern Burnett County, western Williamson County, until 10 p.m. Central Daylight Time. At 5:40 p.m. Central Daylight Time, Doppler radar indicated thunderstorms producing heavy rain across the warned area. Between 2 and 4 inches of rain have fallen. Additional rainfall amounts of 1 to 3 inches are possible in the warned area. Flash flooding is ongoing or expected to begin shortly. Hazard, life-threatening flash flooding. Thunderstorms producing flash flooding. Source, radar. Impact, life-threatening flash flooding of creeks and streams, urban areas, highways, streets, and underpasses. Some locations that will experience flash flooding include Cedar Park, Georgetown, Leander, Liberty Hill, Florence, and Ice, Mahomet, Briggs, Sun City, and Seward Junction. Turn around, don't drown when encountering flooded roads. Most flood deaths occur in vehicles. Be especially cautious at night when it is harder to recognize the dangers of flooding. Stay away or be swept away. River banks and culverts can become unstable and unsafe. Flood watch in effect until 1 a.m. Central Daylight Time Saturday. What? Flooding caused by excessive rainfall is possible. Where? A portion of South Central Texas, including the following counties: Bastrop, Bear, Burnett, Caldwell, Comal, DeWitt, Fayette, Gonzales, Guadalupe, Hayes, Carnes, Lavaca, Lee, Travis, Williamson, and Wilson. When? Until 1 a.m. Central Daylight Time Saturday. Impacts. There is a potential for life-threatening flooding somewhere in the watch area. Excessive runoff may result in flooding of rivers, creeks, streams, and other low-lying and flood-prone locations. Area creeks and streams are running high and could flood with more heavy rain. Additional details, showers and thunderstorms will be capable of producing high rainfall rates which could quickly lead to flooding for some locations in the watch area. Be especially cautious as creeks, streams, and rivers may rise out of their banks quickly.

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You should monitor later forecasts and be alert for possible flood warnings. Those living in areas prone to flooding should be prepared to take action should flooding develop. Your weather synopsis for South Central Texas. Chances for rain will continue Friday and into the weekend. Locally, heavy rain is possible at times each afternoon and evening Friday and Saturday. High temperatures will generally remain in the mid-80s to the mid-90s, with overnight lows in the mid-60s to mid-70s. Your local forecast. Flood watch in effect until 1 a.m. Central Daylight Time Saturday. Tonight, mostly cloudy. Showers likely with a chance of thunderstorms this evening, then a chance of showers with a slight chance of thunderstorms after midnight. Lows in the lower 70s. Southeast winds around 5 miles per hour. Chance of rain 70%. Saturday, mostly cloudy with a slight chance of showers and thunderstorms in morning, then partly cloudy with a chance of showers and thunderstorms in the afternoon. Highs in the upper 80s. South winds 5 to 10 miles per hour. Chance of rain 50%. Saturday night, partly cloudy in the evening, then becoming mostly cloudy. A slight chance of thunderstorms. A chance of showers, mainly in the evening. Lows in the mid-70s. South winds 5 to 10 miles per hour. Chance of rain 40%. Sunday, mostly cloudy. A slight chance of showers and thunderstorms in the afternoon. Humid with highs in the upper 80s. South winds 10 to 15 miles per hour with gusts up to 25 miles per hour. Sunday night, partly cloudy in the evening, then becoming mostly cloudy. Lows in the mid-70s. South winds 10 to 15 miles per hour. Monday, partly cloudy. Highs in the lower 90s. Monday night, mostly clear. Lows in the mid-70s. Tuesday, mostly cloudy in the morning, then clearing. Highs in the lower 90s. Tuesday night, mostly clear. Lows in the mid-70s. Wednesday, mostly cloudy in the morning, then clearing. Highs in the lower 90s. Wednesday night, mostly clear. Lows in the mid-70s. Thursday, mostly cloudy in the morning, then clearing. Highs in the lower 90s. Thursday night, mostly clear. Lows in the mid-70s. Friday, mostly cloudy in the morning, then clearing. Highs in the mid-90s. Highest heat index readings up to 105. 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The current time is 6:15 p.m. Central Daylight Time. The coastal waters forecast from Baffin Bay to Port Aransas out 20 nautical miles. Tonight, southeast winds 10 to 15 knots, becoming south late. Seas around 3 feet. Wave detail, southeast 3 feet at 7 seconds and southeast 2 feet at 4 seconds. A slight chance of showers and thunderstorms late. Saturday, south winds 10 to 15 knots. Seas around 3 feet. Wave detail, east 3 feet at 7 seconds and south 2 feet at 4 seconds. A slight chance of showers and thunderstorms in the morning. Saturday night, southeast winds 15 to 20 knots. Seas 3 to 4 feet, occasionally to 5 feet. Wave detail, southeast 4 feet at 6 seconds. A slight chance of showers and thunderstorms after midnight. Sunday, southeast winds 15 to 20 knots. Seas 4 to 5 feet, occasionally to 6 feet. Wave detail, southeast 5 feet at 6 seconds. A slight chance of showers and thunderstorms in the morning. Sunday night, southeast winds 15 to 20 knots.

seas 4 to 5 feet, occasionally to 6 feet. Wave detail, southeast 5 feet at 7 seconds. A slight chance of showers and thunderstorms after midnight. Monday, southeast winds 15 to 20 knots. Seas 4 to 5 feet, occasionally to 6 feet. Wave detail, southeast 5 feet at 7 seconds. Monday night, southeast winds around 15 knots with gusts up to 20 knots. Seas around 4 feet, occasionally to 5 feet. Tuesday, southeast winds 10 to 15 knots. Seas 3 to 4 feet, occasionally to 5 feet. Tuesday night, southeast winds around 15 knots. Seas 3 to 4 feet, occasionally to 5 feet. Wednesday, southeast winds 10 to 15 knots. Seas 3 to 4 feet, occasionally to 5 feet. Wednesday night, southeast winds around 15 knots. Seas 3 to 4 feet, occasionally to 5 feet. Winds and seas higher and near thunderstorms. The Austin, NOAA Weather Radio Roundup, at 6 p.m. at Austin Bergstrom International, it was cloudy. The temperature was 83, the dew point 74, the relative humidity was 74%, the wind east at 13 miles an hour, and the pressure was 29.85 inches and steady. At Camp Mabry, it was partly sunny. The temperature was 82, the dew point 75, the relative humidity was 79%, and the pressure was 29.87 inches and steady. The report from Pflugerville was not available. Taylor, partly sunny, 81. The report from Lago Vista was not available. Georgetown, partly sunny, 79. San Marcos, partly sunny, 84. Burnett, cloudy, 76. Junction, partly sunny, 84. San Antonio, cloudy, 81. Corpus Christi, cloudy, 82. Houston, partly sunny, 84. Once again at Austin Bergstrom, it was 83, and at Camp Mabry, it was 82. Elsewhere across the state, College Station, cloudy, 78. Amarillo, cloudy, 85. Abilene, partly sunny, 83. Dallas, Fort Worth, cloudy, 82. The National Weather Service in Austin, San Antonio has issued a flash flood warning for northeastern Burnett County, western Williamson County, until 10 p.m. Central Daylight Time. At 5:40 p.m. Central Daylight Time, Doppler radar indicated thunderstorms producing heavy rain across the warned area. Between 2 and 4 inches of rain have fallen. Additional rainfall amounts of 1 to 3 inches are possible in the warned area. Flash flooding is ongoing or expected to begin shortly. Hazard, life-threatening flash flooding. Thunderstorms producing flash flooding. Source, radar. Impact, life-threatening flash flooding of creeks and streams, urban areas, highways, streets, and underpasses. Some locations that will experience flash flooding include Cedar Park, Georgetown, Leander, Liberty Hill, Florence, and Ice, Mahomet, Briggs, Sun City, and Seward Junction. Turn around, don't drown when encountering flooded roads. Most flood deaths occur in vehicles. Be especially cautious at night when it is harder to recognize the dangers of flooding. Stay away or be swept away. River banks and culverts can become unstable and unsafe. Your weather synopsis for South Central Texas. Chances for rain will continue Friday and into the weekend. Locally, heavy rain is possible at times each afternoon and evening Friday and Saturday. High temperatures will generally remain in the mid-80s to the mid-90s, with overnight lows in the mid-60s to mid-70s. Your local forecast. Flood watch in effect until 1 a.m. Central Daylight Time Saturday. Tonight, mostly cloudy. Showers likely with a chance of thunderstorms this evening, then a chance of showers with a slight chance of thunderstorms after midnight. Lows in the lower 70s. Southeast winds around 5 miles per hour. Chance of rain 70%. Saturday, mostly cloudy with a slight chance of showers and thunderstorms in the morning, then partly cloudy with a chance of showers and thunderstorms.

Storms in the afternoon. Highs in the upper 80s. South winds 5 to 10 miles per hour. Chance of rain 50%. Saturday night, partly cloudy in the evening, then becoming mostly cloudy. A slight chance of thunderstorms. A chance of showers, mainly in the evening. Lows in the mid-70s. South winds 5 to 10 miles per hour. Chance of rain 40%. Sunday, mostly cloudy. A slight chance of showers and thunderstorms in the afternoon. Humid with highs in the upper 80s. South winds 10 to 15 miles per hour with gusts up to 25 miles per hour. Sunday night, partly cloudy in the evening, then becoming mostly cloudy. Lows in the mid-70s. South winds 10 to 15 miles per hour. Monday, partly cloudy. Highs in the lower 90s. Monday night, mostly clear. Lows in the mid-70s. Tuesday, mostly cloudy in the morning, then clearing. Highs in the lower 90s. Tuesday night, mostly clear. Lows in the mid-70s. Wednesday, mostly cloudy in the morning, then clearing. Highs in the lower 90s. Wednesday night, mostly clear. Lows in the mid-70s. Thursday, mostly cloudy in the morning, then clearing. Highs in the lower 90s. Thursday night, mostly clear. Lows in the mid-70s. Friday, mostly cloudy in the morning, then clearing. Highs in the mid-90s. Highest heat index readings up to 105. 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The current time is 6:24 p.m. Central Daylight Time. The Austin NOAA Weather Radio Roundup, at 6 p.m. at Austin Bergstrom International, it was cloudy. The temperature was 83, the dew point 74, the relative humidity was 74%, the wind east at 13 miles an hour, and the pressure was 29.85 inches and steady. At Camp Mabry, it was partly sunny. The temperature was 82, the dew point 75, the relative humidity was 79%, and the pressure was 29.87 inches and steady. The report from Pflugerville was not available. Taylor, partly sunny, 81. The report from Lago Vista was not available. Georgetown, partly sunny, 79. San Marcos, partly sunny, 84. Burnett, cloudy, 76. Junction, partly sunny, 84. San Antonio, cloudy, 81. Corpus Christi, cloudy, 82. Houston, partly sunny, 84. Once again at Austin Bergstrom, it was 83. And at Camp Mabry, it was 82. Elsewhere across the state, College Station, cloudy, 78. Amarillo, cloudy, 85. Abilene, partly sunny, 83. Dallas, Fort Worth, cloudy, 82. Flood watch in effect until 1 a.m. Central Daylight Time Saturday. What? Flooding caused by excessive rainfall is possible. Where? A portion of South Central Texas, including the following counties: Bastrop, Mayer, Burnett, Caldwell, Comal, DeWitt, Fayette, Gonzales, Guadalupe, Hayes, Carnes, Lavaca, Lee, Travis, Williamson, and Wilson. When? Until 1 a.m. Central Daylight Time Saturday. Impacts: there is a potential for life-threatening flooding somewhere in the watch area. Excessive runoff may result in flooding of rivers, creeks, streams, and other low-lying and flood-prone locations. Area creeks and streams are running high and could flood with more heavy rain. Additional details: showers and thunderstorms will be capable of producing high rainfall rates, which could quickly lead to flooding for some locations in the watch area. Be especially cautious as creeks, streams, and rivers may rise out of their banks quickly. Scattered rainfall amounts of 2 to 4 inches with an isolated 8 inches are possible for the duration of the flood watch. http://www

www.weather.gov/safety/flood. You should monitor later forecasts and be alert for possible flood warnings. Those living in areas prone to flooding should be prepared to take action should flooding develop. The National Weather Service in Austin, San Antonio has issued a flash flood warning for northeastern Burnett County, western Williamson County, until 10 p.m. Central Daylight Time. At 5:40 p.m. Central Daylight Time, Doppler radar indicated thunderstorms producing heavy rain across the warned area. Between 2 and 4 inches of rain have fallen. Additional rainfall amounts of 1 to 3 inches are possible in the warned area. Flash flooding is ongoing or expected to begin shortly. Hazard, life-threatening flash flooding. Thunderstorms producing flash flooding. Source, radar. Impact, life-threatening flash flooding of creeks and streams, urban areas, highways, streets, and underpasses. Some locations that will experience flash flooding include Cedar Park, Georgetown, Leander, Liberty Hill, Florence, and Ice, Muhammad, Briggs, Sun City, and Seward Junction. Turn around, don't drown when encountering flooded roads. Most flood deaths occur in vehicles. Be especially cautious at night when it is harder to recognize the dangers of flooding. Stay away or be swept away. River banks and culverts can become unstable and unsafe. Your weather synopsis for South Central Texas. Chances for rain will continue Friday and into the weekend. Locally, heavy rain is possible at times each afternoon and evening Friday and Saturday. High temperatures will generally remain in the mid-80s to the mid-90s, with overnight lows in the mid-60s to mid-70s. Your local forecast. Flood watch in effect until 1 a.m. Central Daylight Time Saturday. Tonight, mostly cloudy. Showers likely with a chance of thunderstorms this evening, then a chance of showers with a slight chance of thunderstorms after midnight. Lows in the lower 70s. Southeast winds around 5 miles per hour. Chance of rain 70%. Saturday, mostly cloudy with a slight chance of showers and thunderstorms in the morning, then partly cloudy with a chance of showers and thunderstorms in the afternoon. Highs in the upper 80s. South winds 5 to 10 miles per hour. Chance of rain 50%. Saturday night, partly cloudy in the evening, then becoming mostly cloudy. A slight chance of thunderstorms. A chance of showers, mainly in the evening. Lows in the mid-70s. South winds 5 to 10 miles per hour. Chance of rain 40%. Sunday, mostly cloudy. A slight chance of showers and thunderstorms in the afternoon. Humid with highs in the upper 80s. South winds 10 to 15 miles per hour with gusts up to 25 miles per hour. Sunday night, partly cloudy in the evening, then becoming mostly cloudy. Lows in the mid-70s. South winds 10 to 15 miles per hour. Monday, partly cloudy. Highs in the lower 90s. Monday night, mostly clear. Lows in the mid-70s. Tuesday, mostly cloudy in the morning, then clearing. Highs in the lower 90s. Tuesday night, mostly clear. Lows in the mid-70s. Wednesday, mostly cloudy in the morning, then clearing. Highs in the lower 90s. Wednesday night, mostly clear. Lows in the mid-70s. Thursday, mostly cloudy in the morning, then clearing. Highs in the lower 90s. Thursday night, mostly clear. Lows in the mid-70s. Friday, mostly cloudy in the morning, then clearing. Highs in the mid-90s. Highest heat index readings up to 105. The Tropical Weather Outlook. For the North Atlantic, Caribbean Sea, and the Gulf of America, tropical cyclone formation is not expected during the next 7 days. 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

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The Austin, NOAA Weather Radio Roundup, at 6 p.m. at Austin Bergstrom International. It was cloudy. The temperature was 83, the dew point 74, the relative humidity was 74%, the wind east at 13 miles an hour, and the pressure was 29.85 inches and steady. At Camp Mabry, it was partly sunny. The temperature was 82, the dew point 75, the relative humidity was 79%, and the pressure was 29.87 inches and steady. The report from Pflugerville was not available. Taylor, partly sunny, 81. The report from Lago Vista was not available. Georgetown, 80. The report from Pflugerville was not available. Taylor, partly sunny, 81. The report from Lago Vista was not available. Georgetown, partly sunny, 79. San Marcos, partly sunny, 84. Burnett, cloudy, 76. Junction, partly sunny, 84. San Antonio, cloudy, 81. Corpus Christi, cloudy, 82. Houston, partly sunny, 84. Once again at Austin Bergstrom, it was 83, and at Camp Mabry, it was 82. Elsewhere across the state, College Station, cloudy, 78. Amarillo, cloudy, 85. Abilene, partly sunny, 83. Dallas, Fort Worth, cloudy, 82. The National Weather Service in Austin, San Antonio has issued a flash flood warning for northeastern Burnett County, western Williamson County, until 10 p.m. Central Daylight Time. At 5:40 p.m. Central Daylight Time, Doppler radar indicated thunderstorms producing heavy rain across the warned area. Between 2 and 4 inches of rain have fallen. Additional rainfall amounts of 1 to 3 inches are possible in the warned area. Flash flooding is ongoing or expected to begin shortly. Hazard, life-threatening flash flooding. Thunderstorms producing flash flooding. Source, radar. Impact, life-threatening flash flooding of creeks and streams, urban areas, highways, streets, and underpasses. Some locations that will experience flash flooding include Cedar Park, Georgetown, Leander, Liberty Hill, Florence, and Ice, Muhammad, Briggs, Sun City, and Seward Junction. Turn around, don't drown when encountering flooded roads. Most flood deaths occur in vehicles. Be especially cautious at night when it is harder to recognize the dangers of flooding. Stay away or be swept away. River banks and culverts can become unstable and unsafe. Your weather synopsis for South Central Texas. Chances for rain will continue Friday and into the weekend. Locally, heavy rain is possible at times each afternoon and evening Friday and Saturday. High temperatures will generally remain in the mid-80s to the mid-90s, with overnight lows in the mid-60s to mid-70s. Your local forecast. Flood watch in effect until 1 a.m. Central Daylight Time Saturday. Tonight, mostly cloudy. Showers likely with a chance of thunderstorms this evening, then a chance of showers with a slight chance of thunderstorms after midnight. Lows in the lower 70s. Southeast winds around 5 miles per hour. Chance of rain 70%. Saturday, mostly cloudy with a slight chance of showers and thunderstorms in the morning, then partly cloudy with a chance of showers and thunderstorms in the afternoon. Highs in the upper 80s. South winds 5 to 10 miles per hour. Chance of rain 50%. Saturday night, partly cloudy in the evening, then becoming mostly cloudy. A slight chance of thunderstorms. A chance of showers, mainly in the evening. Lows in the mid-70s. South winds 5 to 10 miles per hour. Chance of rain 40%. Sunday, mostly cloudy. A slight chance of showers and thunderstorms in the afternoon. Humid with highs in the upper 80s. South winds 10 to 15 miles per hour with gusts up to 25 miles per hour. Sunday night, partly cloudy in the evening, then becoming mostly cloudy. Lows in the mid-70s. South winds 10

10 to 15 miles per hour. Monday, partly cloudy. Highs in the lower 90s. Monday night, mostly clear. Lows in the mid 70s. Tuesday, mostly cloudy in the morning, then clearing. Highs in the lower 90s. Tuesday night, mostly clear. Lows in the mid 70s. Wednesday, mostly cloudy in the morning, then clearing. Highs in the lower 90s. Wednesday night, mostly clear. Lows in the mid 70s. Thursday, mostly cloudy in the morning, then clearing. Highs in the lower 90s. Thursday night, mostly clear. Lows in the mid 70s. Friday, mostly cloudy in the morning, then clearing. Highs in the mid 90s. Highest heat index readings up to 105. 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The current time is 6:38 p.m. Central Daylight Time. The Austin NOAA Weather Radio Roundup. At 6 p.m. at Austin Bergstrom International, it was cloudy. The temperature was 83, the dew point 74, the relative humidity was 74%, the wind east at 13 miles an hour, and the pressure was 29.85 inches and steady. At Camp Mabry, it was partly sunny. The temperature was 82, the dew point 75, the relative humidity was 79%, and the pressure was 29.87 inches and steady. The report from Pflugerville was not available. Taylor, partly sunny, 81. The report from Lago Vista was not available. Georgetown, partly sunny, 79. San Marcos, partly sunny, 84. Burnett, cloudy, 76. Junction, partly sunny, 84. San Antonio, cloudy, 81. Corpus Christi, cloudy, 82. Houston, partly sunny, 84. Once again at Austin Bergstrom, it was 83, and at Camp Mabry, it was 82. Elsewhere across the state, College Station, cloudy, 78. Amarillo, cloudy, 85. Abilene, partly sunny, 83. Dallas, Fort Worth, cloudy, 82. The National Weather Service in Austin, San Antonio has issued a flash flood warning for northeastern Burnett County, western Williamson County, until 10 p.m. Central Daylight Time. At 5:40 p.m. Central Daylight Time, Doppler radar indicated thunderstorms producing heavy rain across the warned area. Between 2 and 4 inches of rain have fallen. Additional rainfall amounts of 1 to 3 inches are possible in the warned area. Flash flooding is ongoing or expected to begin shortly. Hazard, life-threatening flash flooding. Thunderstorms producing flash flooding. Source, radar. Impact, life-threatening flash flooding of creeks and streams, urban areas, highways, streets, and underpasses. Some locations that will experience flash flooding include Cedar Park, Georgetown, Leander, Liberty Hill, Florence, and Dice, Mahomet, Briggs, Sun City, and Seward Junction. Turn around, don't drown when encountering flooded roads. Most flood deaths occur in vehicles. Be especially cautious at night when it is harder to recognize the dangers of flooding. Stay away or be swept away. River banks and culverts can become unstable and unsafe. Flood watch in effect until 1 a.m. Central Daylight Time Saturday. What? Flooding caused by excessive rainfall is possible. Where? A portion of South Central Texas, including the following counties: Bastrop, Bear, Burnett, Caldwell, Comal, DeWitt, Fayette, Gonzales, Guadalupe, Hayes, Carnes, Lavaca, Lee, Travis, Williamson, and Wilson. When? Until 1 a.m. Central Daylight Time Saturday. Impacts. There is a potential for life-threatening flooding somewhere in the watch area. Excessive runoff may result in flooding of rivers, creeks, streams, and other low-lying and flood-prone locations. Area creeks and streams are running high and could flood.

or heavy rain. Additional details, showers and thunderstorms will be capable of producing high rainfall rates, which could quickly lead to flooding for some locations in the watch area. Be especially cautious as creeks, streams, and rivers may rise out of their banks quickly. Scattered rainfall amounts of 2 to 4 inches with an isolated 8 inches are possible for the duration of the flood watch. http://www.weather.gov/safety/flood You should monitor later forecasts and be alert for possible flood warnings. Those living in areas prone to flooding should be prepared to take action should flooding develop. Your weather synopsis for South Central Texas. Chances for rain will continue Friday and into the weekend. Locally, heavy rain is possible at times each afternoon and evening Friday and Saturday. High temperatures will generally remain in the mid-80s to the mid-90s, with overnight lows in the mid-60s to mid-70s. Your local forecast. Flood watch in effect until 1 a.m. Central Daylight Time Saturday. Tonight, mostly cloudy. Showers likely with a chance of thunderstorms this evening, then a chance of showers with a slight chance of thunderstorms after midnight. Lows in the lower 70s. Southeast winds around 5 miles per hour. Chance of rain 70%. Saturday, mostly cloudy with a slight chance of showers and thunderstorms in the morning, then partly cloudy with a chance of showers and thunderstorms in the afternoon. Highs in the upper 80s. South winds 5 to 10 miles per hour. Chance of rain 50%. Saturday night, partly cloudy in the evening, then becoming mostly cloudy. A slight chance of thunderstorms. A chance of showers, mainly in the evening. Lows in the mid-70s. South winds 5 to 10 miles per hour. Chance of rain 40%. Sunday, mostly cloudy. A slight chance of showers and thunderstorms in the afternoon. Humid with highs in the upper 80s. South winds 10 to 15 miles per hour with gusts up to 25 miles per hour. Sunday night, partly cloudy in the evening, then becoming mostly cloudy. Lows in the mid-70s. South winds 10 to 15 miles per hour. Monday, partly cloudy. Highs in the lower 90s. Monday night, mostly clear. Lows in the mid-70s. Tuesday, mostly cloudy in the morning, then clearing. Highs in the lower 90s. Tuesday night, mostly clear. Lows in the mid-70s. Wednesday, mostly cloudy in the morning, then clearing. Highs in the lower 90s. Wednesday night, mostly clear. Lows in the mid-70s. Thursday, mostly cloudy in the morning, then clearing. Highs in the lower 90s. Thursday night, mostly clear. Lows in the mid-70s. Friday, mostly cloudy in the morning, then clearing. Highs in the mid-90s. Highest heat index readings up to 105. 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The coastal waters forecast from Baffin Bay to Port Aransas out 20 nautical miles. Tonight, southeast winds 10 to 15 knots, becoming south late. Seas around 3 feet. Wave detail, southeast 3 feet at 7 seconds and southeast 2 feet at 4 seconds. A slight chance of showers and thunderstorms late. Saturday, south winds 10 to 15 knots. Seas around 3 feet. Wave detail, east 3 feet at 7 seconds and south 2 feet at 4 seconds. A slight chance of showers and thunderstorms in the morning. Saturday night, southeast winds 15 to 20 knots. Seas 3 to 4 feet, occasionally to 5 feet. Wave detail, southeast 4 feet at 6 seconds. A slight chance of showers and thunderstorms after midnight. Sunday, southeast winds 15 to 20 knots. Seas 4 to 5 feet, occasionally to 6 feet.
Wave detail, southeast 5 feet at 6 seconds. A slight chance of showers and thunderstorms in the morning. Sunday night, southeast winds 15 to 20 knots. Seas 4 to 5 feet, occasionally to 6 feet. Wave detail, southeast 5 feet at 7 seconds. A slight chance of showers and thunderstorms after midnight. Monday, southeast winds 15 to 20 knots. Seas 4 to 5 feet, occasionally to 6 feet. Wave detail, southeast 5 feet at 7 seconds. Monday night, southeast winds around 15 knots with gusts up to 20 knots. Seas around 4 feet, occasionally to 5 feet. Tuesday, southeast winds 10 to 15 knots. Seas 3 to 4 feet, occasionally to 5 feet. Tuesday night, southeast winds around 15 knots. Seas 3 to 4 feet, occasionally to 5 feet. Wednesday, southeast winds 10 to 15 knots. Seas 3 to 4 feet, occasionally to 5 feet. Wednesday night, southeast winds around 15 knots. Seas 3 to 4 feet, occasionally to 5 feet. Winds and seas higher and near thunderstorms. The current time is 6:48 p.m. Central Daylight Time. The Austin, NOAA Weather Radio Roundup, at 6 p.m. at Austin Bergstrom International, it was cloudy. The temperature was 83, the dew point 74, the relative humidity was 74%, the wind east at 13 miles an hour, and the pressure was 29.85 inches and steady. At Camp Mabry, it was partly sunny. The temperature was 82, the dew point 75, the relative humidity was 79%, and the pressure was 29.87 inches and steady. The report from Pflugerville was not available. Taylor, partly sunny, 81. The report from Lago Vista was not available. Georgetown, partly sunny, 79. San Marcos, partly sunny, 84. Burnett, cloudy, 76. Junction, partly sunny, 84. San Antonio, cloudy, 81. Corpus Christi, cloudy, 82. Houston, partly sunny, 84. Once again at Austin Bergstrom, it was 83, and at Camp Mabry, it was 82. Elsewhere across the state, College Station, cloudy, 78. Amarillo, cloudy, 85. Abilene, partly sunny, 83. Dallas-Fort Worth, cloudy, 82. The National Weather Service in Austin, San Antonio has issued a flash flood warning for northeastern Burnett County, western Williamson County, until 10 p.m. Central Daylight Time. At 5:40 p.m. Central Daylight Time, Doppler radar indicated thunderstorms producing heavy rain across the warned area. Between 2 and 4 inches of rain have fallen. Additional rainfall amounts of 1 to 3 inches are possible in the warned area. Flash flooding is ongoing or expected to begin shortly. Hazard, life-threatening flash flooding. Thunderstorms producing flash flooding. Source, radar. Impact, life-threatening flash flooding of creeks and streams, urban areas, highways, streets, and underpasses. Some locations that will experience flash flooding include Cedar Park, Georgetown, Leander, Liberty Hill, Florence, and Ice, Muhammad, Briggs, Sun City, and Seward Junction. Turn around, don't drown when encountering flooded roads. Most flood deaths occur in vehicles. Be especially cautious at night when it is harder to recognize the dangers of flooding. Stay away or be swept away. River banks and culverts can become unstable and unsafe. Your weather synopsis for South Central Texas. Chances for rain will continue Friday and into the weekend. Locally, heavy rain is possible at times each afternoon and evening Friday and Saturday. High temperatures will generally remain in the mid-80s to the mid-90s, with overnight lows in the mid-60s to mid-70s. Your local forecast. Flood watch in effect until 1 a.m. Central Daylight Time Saturday. Tonight, mostly cloudy. Showers likely with a chance of thunderstorms this evening, then a chance of showers with a slight chance of thunderstorms after midnight.
lows in the lower 70s. Southeast winds around 5 miles per hour. Chance of rain 70%. Saturday, mostly cloudy with a slight chance of showers and thunderstorms in the morning, then partly cloudy with a chance of showers and thunderstorms in the afternoon. Highs in the upper 80s. South winds 5 to 10 miles per hour. Chance of rain 50%. Saturday night, partly cloudy in the evening, then becoming mostly cloudy. A slight chance of thunderstorms. A chance of showers, mainly in the evening. Lows in the mid-70s. South winds 5 to 10 miles per hour. Chance of rain 40%. Sunday, mostly cloudy. A slight chance of showers and thunderstorms in the afternoon. Humid with highs in the upper 80s. South winds 10 to 15 miles per hour with gusts up to 25 miles per hour. Sunday night, partly cloudy in the evening, then becoming mostly cloudy. Lows in the mid-70s. South winds 10 to 15 miles per hour. Monday, partly cloudy. Highs in the lower 90s. Monday night, mostly clear. Lows in the mid-70s. Tuesday, mostly cloudy in the morning, then clearing. Highs in the lower 90s. Tuesday night, mostly clear. Lows in the mid-70s. Wednesday, mostly cloudy in the morning, then clearing. Highs in the lower 90s. Wednesday night, mostly clear. Lows in the mid-70s. Thursday, mostly cloudy in the morning, then clearing. Highs in the lower 90s. Thursday night, mostly clear. Lows in the mid-70s. Friday, mostly cloudy in the morning, then clearing. Highs in the mid-90s. Highest heat index readings up to 105. The Tropical Weather Outlook. For the North Atlantic, Caribbean Sea and the Gulf of America, tropical cyclone formation is not expected during the next 7 days. 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The Austin NOAA Weather Radio Roundup, at 6 p.m. at Austin Bergstrom International, it was cloudy. The temperature was 83, the dew point 74, the relative humidity was 74%, the wind east at 13 miles an hour, and the pressure was 29.85 inches and steady. At Camp Mabry, it was partly sunny. The temperature was 82, the dew point 75, the relative humidity was 79%, and the pressure was 29.87 inches and steady. The report from Pflugerville was not available. Taylor, partly sunny, 81. The report from Lago Vista was not available. Georgetown, partly sunny, 79. San Marcos, partly sunny, 84. Burnett, cloudy, 76. Junction, partly sunny, 84. San Antonio, cloudy, 81. Corpus Christi, cloudy, 82. Houston, partly sunny, 84. Once again at Austin Bergstrom, it was 83. And at Camp Mabry, it was 82. Elsewhere across the state, College Station, cloudy, 78. Amarillo, cloudy, 85. Abilene, partly sunny, 83. Dallas-Fort Worth, cloudy, 82. Flood watch in effect until 1 a.m. Central Daylight Time Saturday. What? Flooding caused by excessive rainfall is possible. Where? A portion of south-central Texas, including the following counties, Bastrop, Bear, Burnett, Caldwell, Comal, DeWitt, Fayette, Gonzales, Guadalupe, Hayes, Carnes, Lavaca, Lee, Travis, Williamson, and Wilson. When? Until 1 a.m. Central Daylight Time Saturday. Impacts. There is a potential for life-threatening flooding somewhere in the watch area. Excessive runoff may result in flooding of rivers, creeks, streams, and other low-lying and flood-prone locations. Area creeks and streams are running high and could flood.

but with more heavy rain. Additional details, showers and thunderstorms will be capable of producing high rainfall rates, which could quickly lead to flooding for some locations in the watch area. Be especially cautious as creeks, streams, and rivers may rise out of their banks quickly. Scattered rainfall amounts of 2 to 4 inches with an isolated 8 inches are possible for the duration of the flood watch. http://www.weather.gov/safety/flood. You should monitor later forecasts and be alert for possible flood warnings. Those living in areas prone to flooding should be prepared to take action should flooding develop. The National Weather Service in Austin, San Antonio has issued a flash flood warning for northeastern Burnett County, western Williamson County, until 10 p.m. Central Daylight Time. At 5:40 p.m. Central Daylight Time, Doppler radar indicated thunderstorms producing heavy rain across the warned area. Between 2 and 4 inches of rain have fallen. Additional rainfall amounts of 1 to 3 inches are possible in the warned area. Flash flooding is ongoing or expected to begin shortly. Hazard, life-threatening flash flooding. Thunderstorms producing flash flooding. Source, radar. Impact, life-threatening flash flooding of creeks and streams, urban areas, highways, streets, and underpasses. Some locations that will experience flash flooding include Cedar Park, Georgetown, Leander, Liberty Hill, Florence, and Dice, Muhammad, Briggs, Sun City, and Seward Junction. Turn around, don't drown when encountering flooded roads. Most flood deaths occur in vehicles. Be especially cautious at night when it is harder to recognize the dangers of flooding. Stay away or be swept away. River banks and culverts can become a flood advisory in effect until 11 p.m. Central Daylight Time this evening. What urban and small stream flooding caused by excessive rainfall is expected? Where a portion of South Central Texas, including the following counties, Travis and Williamson. When until 11 p.m. Central Daylight Time. Impacts, minor flooding in low-lying and poor drainage areas. Dangerous flows over low water crossings. Overflowing poor drainage areas. Additional details, at 6:59 p.m. Central Daylight Time, Doppler radar indicated heavy rain due to thunderstorms. This will cause urban and small stream flooding. Up to 2 inches of rain have fallen. Additional rainfall amounts of 1 to 2 inches are expected over the area. This additional rain will result in minor flooding. Some locations that will experience flooding include Austin, Cedar Park, Buda, Tanglewood Forest, Andersonville, Austin-Bergstrom International Airport, Leander, Lakeway, Lago Vista, Becave, Westlake Hills, Hudson Bend, The Hills, Rollingwood, Mustang Ridge, Niederwald, Barton Creek, Mansfield Dam, Shady Hollow, and Onion Creek. http://www.weather.gov/safety/flood. Turn around, don't drown when encountering flooded roads. Most flood deaths occur in vehicles. Be especially cautious at night when it is harder to recognize the dangers of flooding. The National Weather Service in Austin, San Antonio has issued a flash flood warning for northeastern Burnett County, western Williamson County, until 10 p.m. Central Daylight Time. At 5:40 p.m. Central Daylight Time, Doppler radar indicated thunderstorms producing heavy rain across the warned area. Between 2 and 4 inches of rain have fallen. Additional rainfall amounts of 1 to 3 inches are possible in the warned area. Flash flooding is ongoing or expected to begin shortly. Hazard, life-threatening flash flooding. Thunderstorms producing flash flooding. Source, radar. Impact, life-threatening flash flooding of creeks and streams, urban areas, highways, streets, and underpasses. Some locations that will experience flash flooding include Cedar Park, Georgetown, Leander, Liberty Hill, Florence, and Dice, Muhammad, Briggs, Sun City, and Seward Junction. Turn around, don't drown when encountering flooded roads.